0: Hey, this is Jenny from the Erickson's.
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0: The leaves are starting to turn. The students are heading back to campus, which means volleyball is back in Huntington, with Marshall ready to serve up another fall season.
1: Set up by Thompson. Here's Henderson. That's going to be a missile from Logan Henderson. Goes right through the Warhawk defense. 18-8 now. That's Logan Henderson's ninth kill of the game.
0: After returning to the Sun Belt tournament last season, Marshall looks to build on that success with a year of experience under Coach Heather Stout and take another step forward in 2026.
2: Emily Hill's going to get a swing, and it's sent down by Ciccarelli, the defensive menace. She gets a solo block to tie things up at 8.
0: On Friday, September 25th, Marshall Volleyball hosts Georgia State for Game 2 of Sunbelt Conference play. 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

0: Marshall football is back for year two under head coach Tony Gibson, looking to build on what the Herd carried over from 2025.
1: Charles DeRill isn't looking to the middle of the field. He's got a man at the 45. He cuts to the right, going down the field. He's running all the way. Is it Turner Bradshaw? Is he going to get all the way in the end zone? Yes, he does.
0: With experience returning on both sides of the ball, Marshall looks to turn last season's lessons into a run at the Sun Belt.
1: Turner holds it up so many fumbles. He fumbles. The ball's rolling in the end zone. Can anybody get it? It's jumped on, and it's a touchdown for the Thundering Herd. Gives it to Lester, and up in the middle of the line is a touchdown to TJ Lester, the sophomore.
0: On Saturday, September 26th, Marshall football plays host to the Gardner-Webb Running Bulldogs for the homecoming game. At Mid-8 Sports, Connor Brown and Reese Owens will be on the call, with pregame coverage beginning at 2:30 p.m. and kickoff scheduled for 3:30 p.m. Catch all the gridiron action of the Marshall Thundering Herd right here on the Cutting Edge Sports Radio Network.
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0: 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No worries. 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
3: Dean takes the low snap, avoids the rush, will fire it downfield. He's got wide open Xavier Gaines at the 15-yard line. Gaines is going to take it into the end zone for a touchdown, Thunderinger!
1: Wow, that was awesome. How about an earful of soaring soccer?
4: Over the goal kicker's head, it will be a goal. 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
6: Next pitch on the way. Harrell drives this one deep over into left field. Look up and say goodbye. Allie Harrell with a solo home run.
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so bad about growing up. I'll stay young for as long as I want to. 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

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Well, listen to me. 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Under Rocker, Arizona. Ching Lee.

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2: Some people would call him a loser. He ran for state office, he was beaten. He started a business, he failed. He ran for Congress, he lost. He was nominated for vice president, he lost again. But he knew only those who never tried are the real losers. And Abraham Lincoln was no loser. Persistence, pass it on. 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

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The next song is Straight to Hell by Ozzy Osbourne.

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The next song is I Hope You're Happy Now by Elvis Costello and The Attractions. 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He's a fan.

How are we doing today, folks? I know it's in the morning, but we gotta get that energy pumped up, up, up, up! This is Jamin Dameron, and you're listening to Alternative on 88.1 FM, The Cutting Edge. The next song is by REM. Don't go back to Rockville. Let's go.

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And for the lovers of Nirvana, the band, the show, you're going to recognize this next one. It's called Army Radio Edit by Ben Folds 5. Enjoy.

0: The leaves are starting to turn. The students are heading back to campus, which means volleyball is back in Huntington, with Marshall ready to serve up another fall season.
1: Set up by Thompson. Here's Henderson. That's going to be a missile from Logan Henderson. Goes right through the Warhawk defense. 18-8 now. That's Logan Henderson's ninth kill of the game.
0: After returning to the Sun Belt tournament last season, Marshall looks to build on that success with a year of experience under Coach Heather Stout and take another step forward in 2026.
2: Emily Hill's going to get a swing, and it's sent down by Ciccarelli, the defensive menace. She gets a solo block to tie things up at 8.
0: On Friday, September 25th, Marshall Volleyball hosts Georgia State for Game 2 of Sunbelt Conference play. FM88 Sports' Connor Brown and Zane Quintrell will be on the call, with pregame coverage scheduled for 3:45 p.m. and first serve scheduled for 4 p.m. You can catch all volleyball action from the Cam Henderson Center right here on the Cutting Edge Sports Radio Network.
3: Vestmeyer, no. Bazookas to the back of the net! And he ties the game for the Herd. Call him Bazooka, because that was a rocket by Bazookas.
4: She's going to lift this one high and deep, way back into left field. That one's by the light pole. Look up and say goodbye. Allie Harrell with her 10th career home run. She has now tied the Marshall freshman record for most home runs to start a career.
5: 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Jansen Williams puts the Herd on top, 70-69, 19 seconds left in the contest.
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Enjoy!

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This is John the Diamond, and you're listening to Alternative on the 88.1 FM, The Cutting Edge. This next song is We're Both in Love with a Sexy Lady by the Flight of the Conchords. Top of the morning to you.

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And I want to dedicate this next song to my mother. She requested some Mazzy Star, so we're bringing you California by Mazzy Star. Enjoy!

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The next song is The Democratic Circus by The Talking Heads. Take it away, David Byrne.

0: What's up, everybody? This is Jamin Damer, and I'm rounding out my DJ set right now. You are listening to Alternative on 88.1 FM, The Cutting Edge. And this next song is, ladies and gentlemen, We Are Floating in Space. Enjoy.
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3: Luke takes it away. He has a two-on-one. Gives it up to Kelly, and Kelly slams it home off the right side.
4: Gordon gives it to Matt Freeman, and Freeman spots up and scores. Matt Freeman, golden goal for the Herd, and the Herd is still alive.
3: Quarter spot up three. That's on the way. In and out of the cylinder, no good. But Scott with the follow, the finish, and the foul.
5: Down to the 40, to the 30, to the 20, the 10, 5, touchdown, Thundering Herd. A 93-yard kickoff return for the redshirt senior, DeAndre Reeves.
6: Rosito sends it near side in the near side corner, and it's a goal in the win for Marshall.
3: 1-2 delivery on the way. This one's sent for a ride. Dropping back at the wall. Northfleet looks up, watch it fly. It's out of here. A home run. A walk-off two-run bomb from Emily Cooper.
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0: I'm Lex Bauman, singer and songwriter of While It Was Still Young and Taylor Swift. 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
2: 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Herd advances to the Conference USA Championship game for the first time ever.
3: He fires one in. It's Garounder right back up the middle. Williamson throws to first base in time. Out number three, Marshall is your 2013 Conference USA Tournament champion.
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3: 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Listen up, because I don't think you appreciate me. Just because you got a license don't mean you all that when it comes to driving. Let me give you a few tips so that we'll both live to see another day. First, seatbelt on. You're not Evel Knievel, you know, so buckle up. Hey, why aren't you letting that ambulance by? Pull over! Yeah, that's right. Big red sign, 8 sides, 4 large letters in white, STOP. How about doing what you told for a change? And turn that music down! No need for it that loud. You better use that hands-free if you're gonna talk. Otherwise, pull over! Now why in the world aren't you using your signal? If you're turning, show it! Uh-oh, bad weather ahead. Those lights better be coming on soon. Not only is it smart, it's the law. Now there's nothing more stupid and embarrassing than being pulled over for something stupid. See? Those who say listen to your car really know what they're talking about.
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6: We've made it big. It is official. I remember you called me.
3: I did. I was hyped.
6: He's like, hey, buddy, you feel any different? I'm like, no, why? He's like, well, you know, you are an award-winning co-host now. I was like, oh.
3: It was dope. It was a great day. I woke up at 5 in the morning and couldn't fall back asleep. So I was like, you know what? I'm going to check to see if any awards have come in. AVA came in, and we made it. So I don't know. Where else we go from? I guess like Nobel Prize would be next. So
6: I feel like the Nobel Prize. I feel like out of both of us, you are going to win before I do.
3: Is there one for comedy podcast?
6: Well, if that's the case, then it better be on there.
3: I know. Because
6: We get some chuckles. We get some laughs every now and then.
3: Yeah. Anyways, welcome back. I'm Shane Darling. Connor Brown was just talking. He'll talk a lot. I don't know why, but.
6: Okay. Wow.
3: And today.
6: He's already laughing at us.
3: Today we have.
7: Really?
3: We have Anthony Doria,
6: our best friend.
7: You're already.
3: I will say he's a good friend. He is.
6: A great friend. I love
3: sometimes
6: Anthony.
3: He doesn't think he is, but he is. And well, this is gonna be fun.
7: I'm not gonna repeat what you've said to me in the past.
3: That's probably good.
6: Great idea.
3: I don't know if that's FCC regulated.
7: It's not.
3: Anyways, we're doing greatest sports movies. There's sports movies with some things behind around it. I'm going to be the quick hitter with sports movie speeches. Connor's going to be greatest sports movie quarterbacks as he's clicking on his laptop, and I can hear every single click, but that's okay.
7: you hear him a lot, these headphones.
3: And then we gave Anthony Doria the right to the final buzzer with greatest sports movies.
7: I didn't know I had the big one, to be honest.
3: Oh, you have the big one. You have the big one. And anyways, before that, okay, Connor, dude.
6: What?
3: I saw that look.
6: What are you talking about?
3: Anyways, Anthony, as we always do, we like to let people know the people that are working behind the scenes at Marshall Student Media. So I got some questions for you.
7: Go ahead.
3: So you're from, I hate that I'd say, you're from Michigan, up where I'm from.
7: No, I think, no.
3: I love that that's true.
7: No, I'm in a different area. You're more up north than I am.
6: Still from the same state.
3: I'm more Michigan. He's basically Ohio. So basically, Honestly, Jimmy John Jacob claims it.
7: I can see Canada from.
6: Exactly, yeah.
7: I can get to Canada in like 30 minutes.
3: Yeah.

0: Takes me about
1: you're
0: an
1: basically
0: hour.
1: Canadian.
2: Honestly, takes probably, me about two I'm probably hours. More Canadian than Ohio.
0: Anyways, what brought you down to Marshall, bud?
2: It was really just the community I had. It was between this and Ohio, but I had a
0: wait,
2: good...
0: what?
2: You Ohio University.
1: You would not have survived.
0: It was between Marshall and OU?
2: Yeah, it was. Because OU also had a good journalism program as well.
1: Now, I will say, that was also my two options. So, Anthony, we were going to go to the same college regardless. Like,
2: if no, that I mean, from what, no, from what, I, from what I've heard...
0: What if you went to Marshall and he went to OU?
1: Well, you never know.
2: Well, it was we there for the longest time, but I had a gut forever. Feeling when my sister asked me, did you lean any more? And then my gut just told me to go here.
0: Because your sister came here, right?
2: She was at a law school at WVU.
1: Okay.
2: Around the time I was touring and all that.
0: Okay. Gotcha. Gotcha. So, came down here for the journalism program. Yeah. What got you into WMUL?
2: WMUL, I met with Quick when I first came here, and I'm just like, I like this dude's vision. This dude has a vision to make this like program great, and I'm just like, that's what I want to be a part of. I want to be a part of this, like, you know, award winning. All these things,
0: the
2: doctor and all that.
0: Quick glaze is crazy. Like, I love the man.
2: I mean,
0: like,
2: no,
1: so much.
2: I'm serious. He's one of the reasons I came here. I'm serious.
0: Yeah, he's awesome. He's awesome.
2: Everyone I met was nice. I actually met Ben Anderson. Was the first sports people I met, I believe.
0: No, that's wonder.
2: I think it was
0: down here.
1: That's an awful.
0: No wonder he came. You and Ben Anderson.
2: I think.
0: Are like the
2: I
0: same
2: think
0: person.
2: It was him and Nate. I think it was Nate as well. I could be wrong though.
0: Hear me out. Ben Anderson's personality with Nate Courtney looks is Anthony Doria. Thoughts?
1: That's like a
2: what's Nate's personality?
1: Bold statement.
0: No, not his what? Personality. His looks.
1: His looks.
0: You look Ben's a little bit. You look a little
2: okay,
0: bit.
2: Okay, I don't have that much of Ben's personality.
0: Pretty close. and I guess last thing, then we'll start listing. What are you looking to do after college?
2: Ideally, you know, maybe I, you know, work for a TV network there, either a team or radio. I'll just wherever it takes me is where I'll go.
1: Where the wind takes them. I like that answer honestly.
0: Where the wind blows them.
2: That's up to God.
0: There you go. Hey, that good
1: there
0: call.
1: There you go.
0: Good call. Good call. Anyways, we've been nice so far. Let's see how long that lasts. Again, I would like to say, I would like to preface
2: honestly, at least
0: this
2: you, at least you warned me.
1: We got clear the air immediately.
0: I would like to preface
2: at least you
0: this entire
2: me.
0: Episode.
1: Yeah.
0: We are all friends here. Anything that gets said
2: you
0: is
2: might not,
0: not
2: think it
0: is not out of anything but love because we it's joke around with love. Each other. As those of you that listen, normally Connor and I like to have a lot of fun with each other. It's the same ordeal. It's the same ordeal. It's just we're adding a third person that we like to poke some fun at. Which, honestly, Connor makes the majority of the jokes. I actually don't make many jokes about Anthony. All right,
1: so that's like a bold accusation.
0: It's
1: right
0: true.
1: Here,
0: I mean, I don't remember ever making a joke about Anthony Doria.
2: I'm scared right now.
0: Do you
2: now.
0: Remember one? I don't think so.
2: I'm horrified.
1: I've really seen you two in like the same room recently besides
0: exactly.
1: right now.
0: Exactly.
1: So I can't really... I'm a, like a third party here. I can't really say anything.
2: I don't think I've talked to... I know I've talked to you like one-on-one before
1: yeah.
2: a couple of times. I don't think I have with him, actually. Like, when
1: wait,
2: we're pretty much alone in the same room, I don't think we
1: have. Have you? Wait, yeah. Have you ever been in the same room together
2: like,
1: alone?
2: Pretty much alone? No, I don't think we have.
0: We have been in the staff room alone, but usually he has his headphones on.
2: I don't really.
0: His
1: okay.
0: iPad
1: like,
2: not,
1: conversation.
2: It's not personal. Yeah. That's what I do.
0: I mean, we've called games together.
1: That doesn't count. There's people in the room.
2: I think it was one, actually. I think we did one.
0: Yeah, we did a soccer game together.
1: Okay.
0: I don't know. Alrighty, well, we'll get this thing started with my quick hitter.
3: Get ready. It's the
0: top 10 greatest sports movie speeches of all time. I spent an hour and a half last night.
1: I bet you did.
0: Watching sports speeches on movies. I'm telling you, I was ready to run
2: okay,
0: through
2: it. I'm not going
0: to.
2: I looked at the list, and I'm thinking, if the one I think is not number one, I'm actually going
0: to
2: be mad at you.
0: I will not lie to you. I was ready to run through a brick wall because I had just been getting pumped up.
2: I feel like you could probably guess what it is, too.
0: Probably.
2: You probably could have a guess.
0: I mean, I feel like the number one's pretty obvious.
1: I mean, it's pretty simple, and you love it. So
0: I have a couple of honorable mentions.
1: Okay.
0: This one is from a movie I do not like. You're 5 foot nothing, 100 and nothing from Rudy.
1: I think that movie, is like, it's... I think it's fine. I haven't seen it in a long time, but I think it's fine.
2: I thought it was inspirational.
1: Well, yeah, of course it is, but I think it's fine. But that speech, though, is really good.
0: Yeah. It's such
2: And then I read that, like, Joe Namath.
0: Yeah.
2: Wait, who was it?
1: Yeah.
2: Wait,
1: yeah.
2: Oh, no, Montana. Yeah, he was like, saying, like, nothing that was, like, real or something.
0: Yep.
1: Yeah.
0: Yeah, I loved that movie until I found that out. And
1: yeah,
0: I was like,
1: it's not real.
0: This is
1: like,
0: a dumb
1: that's
0: movie.
1: Great.
0: Next up, I have from a movie called Invictus. You guys have probably never
2: I saw it in 8th grade. The rugby one. I watched it in 8th grade. The rugby
0: one,
2: right?
0: It's a rugby movie from South. It is. I have not seen it fully. I'm going to watch it soon. And there's a speech in it.
2: It was looking good.
0: Where it's like they're in the final or something like that. And the captain, who's Matt Damon, goes, "This is our destiny." I can't do a South African accent, but he does it really well. It's a great little speech, but it just didn't crack the top 10. Getting to the top 10. At number 10. Pain Heels from The Replacements.
1: This is one of my favorite sports movies. Yep. I love this movie. That's a great
0: speech. It's a great movie where he's in like the huddle, Pain Heels, Chicks Dig Scars.
2: It was close to me.
1: Pain Heels, Chicks Dig Scars, Glory Lasts Forever.
0: Glory Lasts Forever. There you go. And
2: that is one of the most underrated football movies.
0: I agree.
1: It's also like you see it's random because like Keanu Reeves.
2: Yeah. Is it just Keanu Reeves?
0: John Wick.
1: John Wick is a quarterback.
2: John Wick is a QB.
0: He's slinging the rock.
2: He's a lefty too.
0: And I also think it's funny how it all bases around three games. Like that, they had to go 2-1.
1: The whole thing.
0: And they went 2-1.
2: I forgot it was three games.
0: Yeah, because it was the replacement time of the NFL where it was like three games. They needed to go 2-1 to make the playoffs. They didn't even like win anything. They just made the playoffs for the other guys to come in and play. But great movie, and that's a great little speech. Okay, the top, so the first three, I say, first four in the list aren't really full-on speeches because there are only so many, like, minutes long speeches in sports.
1: I think it's just like, you know, like that. Like,
2: big speeches like or like statements.
1: Yeah, this is like a quick statement, a quote.
0: Yeah,
1: like
0: quote.
1: Yeah.
0: Quotes, and then it gets to the speeches. Number 9, in Rocky 3, There Is No Tomorrow.
2: Yes.
0: Creed says that.
2: I mean,
0: it's a great, again, not really a speech because he goes, you know,
2: it's still good.
0: There is no tomorrow. Like, it's great, but again, not really a speech. Number 8 is Heroes Get Remembered, But Legends Never Die. From The Sandlot.
1: That is like probably like I feel like there's not that many like really really good baseball movies. Shut up. And
2: not many are made.
1: I love it. Yeah, I know, right? But
0: true.
1: And we have like really good ones. Like we mentioned, like we mentioned one.
2: Some of them are on mine.
1: Yeah, there's some of yours. You have Major League on yours, right?
2: Yeah.
0: Okay. Well,
2: yeah.
0: Why don't we just give away the whole list?
1: Yeah. I mean, I'm saying those are ones like that. It's not the rare ones.
2: I don't think I mean, I didn't say where it is though.
0: I agree. Yeah. No, I totally agree with you though. Mainly movies go toward football.
1: Exactly.
0: I mean, no doubt about it.
2: That's just people want to see.
0: There's only there's only like three hockey movies I can think of.
2: There's like no. I can name like two off basketball off the top of my head. I can name like two.
0: Miracle, the Mighty
2: basketball.
0: Ducks.
1: Miracle, the Mighty
0: Ducks. Oh, basketball.
2: Coach I can name
1: Carter.
2: Oh,
1: yeah, Coach Carter.
2: Coach Carter.
0: Hurricane Season.
2: Glory Road.
0: Glory Road. Hoosiers.
1: Hoosiers.
2: I never watched Hoosiers.
0: Yeah. That's.
2: I thought it was a running movie.
0: Okay.
2: Loki thought
1: it was a running movie.
0: Running movie.
2: Okay,
0: McFarlane.
2: Oh, McFarlane.
0: McFarlane.
1: Yeah.
2: How did I forget about that?
0: Dragons. Represent.
2: I forgot McFarlane.
1: Big Farlane Dragons.
0: Farlane Dragons. Represent. Anyways, seventh greatest sports movie speech of all time. This is the first official. Well, okay. Official speech with an asterisk by it because it's not really a speech. It's from the Remember the Titans. You blitz all night. Make sure they remember forever the night they played the Titans.
1: Such a good.
0: That was a great line. I will say, do you guys know that's the part of the scene in that championship game where Julius runs down the guy from behind?
1: Yep.
0: Worst sports clip in a movie I've ever seen in my life. They're like running in slow motion. It's so bad. But yeah, that's a great little moment. And then now we get to the official greatest sports movie speeches, because these are actual speeches, starting at number 6, Clear Eyes, Full Hearts from Friday Night Lights.
1: I think that's the best football movie.
2: That was before the championship.
1: Top three. I think it's top three. Yeah. And that is just like, that movie, man, is like, I love how like you got like that realistic tone to it, like in it, the high school.
2: That was before the championship, right?
1: Yeah.
0: It was halftime of the championship.
1: They were in halftime.
0: Yeah. It's a great speech, though, because they're playing a school that's 10 times bigger than them.
1: Yeah.
0: And then he comes in basically, I don't like this though. Like, if you play your best with clear eyes and full hearts, no matter what the scoreboard says at the end of the game, you're winners. No, you lost. It's just you lost with pride.
2: I was going to use the other part of what he said in the pregame of that speech too.
0: Like what?
2: For my reasoning. I can't say it.
0: Why?
1: Oh, yeah.
0: I gotcha.
2: Not that time, the other
0: Anyways,
2: one.
0: Did y'all ever watch the Friday Night Lights show that came out after?
1: A little bit.
0: You gotta watch the whole
1: thing. Is it really good?
0: It's my favorite show of all time. Okay. It's so good. Do you watch it, Doria?
2: I don't know that show.
0: There's like a 6-season show. It's so good. And it uses a couple of the actors and actresses that were in the original movie. But it's so good. fifth greatest sports movie speech of all time. I may have low shot this one. It's about how hard you can get hit and see, keep moving forward.
1: I saw
0: Rocky
1: that.
0: Balboa.
1: That to me, like, we'll let you
2: that,
1: get on
2: that quote's
1: the
2: in my
1: list.
2: Room.
1: To me, mm-hmm. that's a top three.
0: Yeah, I may I have undershot that one.
2: Dude, that
0: no, I don't think it's top. I think my top three are okay, pretty solid.
2: I have a poster of that quote in my room.
1: Yeah. Like, I do like it's in your top five, but maybe mm-hmm. at least four. But the next one is really good.
0: I agree.
1: But at least maybe four.
0: I might.
1: But like this one to me hits the most. Mm-hmm. I think because it's true. Like, it's yeah. such a factual speech, and I love how he says that stuff, but it's one spot higher, I think I would go.
0: I think the reason I didn't put it higher is because he's just talking to his son. He's not talking to, like, his son who's about to go into a fight or anything like that. He's just talking to his son about life.
1: But still, it's good life advice.
0: Oh, it's a great
1: because
0: life.
1: He's been through
2: the
1: everything.
2: The really good.
1: Like, he's been oh, through yeah. so much crap, and, like, it's right. so good.
0: That's how winning is done. It's a great line. Great line.
1: I know.
0: Number four, I have the Gettysburg speech from Remember the Titans.
1: That one was also
2: very underappreciated.
0: It's,
1: yeah, agreed.
0: It's so
1: underappreciated.
0: Denzel Washington.
1: I don't.
2: He was amazing in that
0: oh,
2: movie.
0: He, my gosh.
1: He didn't win one, but I don't know how he didn't win an Oscar for that movie.
2: He didn't win anything for it?
1: No, he didn't.
0: Well, he probably won something.
1: Or maybe something.
2: He had to
1: know,
2: get
1: like,
2: something.
1: Like, yeah. We had to. That was so good. And it's like, that was a Disney movie, right?
0: Something like
2: that. Yeah, it was Disney.
1: That might be a reason why.
0: Yeah.
1: But still, that was so good, man.
2: I feel like you wouldn't think Disney made that movie.
0: Agreed.
2: That, I
1: know,
2: I feel like you wouldn't think they did.
1: No, like, especially now. Like, also, like, Invincible. Like, that was a Disney one.
0: Was that a Disney movie?
1: Mm-hmm.
0: That was the one about Vince McFarlane, right?
2: Yeah, that was close.
0: We could probably do a top 10 football movies.
1: We could.
0: When we do,
2: football would have been way easier.
0: When we do sports movies down the line. Because I had this posed to me the other day.
2: I did sports movies. I'm doing that right now.
0: Yeah, but, like, I mean, just to generalize, like, a second edition, we could do football movies. I had this posed to me. That people were worried about the longevity of List Life. And I was
1: you
0: like,
1: know how
0: why?
1: Long this can go for?
0: And they were like, well, eventually you're going to run out of things to list. I'm like, you do realize we could do so many, almost every single episode again and just do
1: every year.
0: Different lists.
1: Yeah, exactly. It's
0: exactly.
1: Accessible.
0: So don't worry. If you're one of those people out there listening, don't worry. It's okay. You'll be okay. top three now. Greatest sports movie speeches. They Don't Know Your Heart from Coach Jack Langille. At Marshall University from We Are Marshall.
1: That's really, really good.
0: It's such
1: and it's like,
2: yes.
1: Yeah. Like last night I went and like re-listened to all of these and that one is so good, man.
0: Mm-hmm.
1: Like I just love it. That's all I can really say about it. It's just awesome. It's so good. The whole thing is really good.
0: Mm-hmm. It's great. And obviously, I mean,
2: that movie. That's how I learned.
1: I mean, come on.
2: That's how I learned the school existed.
0: Yeah.
1: Yeah.
0: I think I knew from Randy Moss first. I think.
1: I knew from Randy.
0: Well, you lived right
2: there. Actually,
1: I know, but I'm just saying, I knew.
2: Do you want to know another sign I knew I was going to come here?
1: What?
2: I walked into Student Center for the first time. Do you want to guess what was playing on the
1: TV?
2: You know the TV?
1: Yeah, We Are Marshall's playing, right?
2: I want you to guess what clip you think was playing when I walked in there.
1: Was it?
2: Right before the Xavier game-winning play.
1: Oh, okay.
2: And I'm thinking, I look back, like, that had to be a moment I knew. Mm-hmm. Like, of anything that could be playing, it was that.
0: So, growing up, I loved the song Country Roads. I loved it. I sang it all the time.
2: I think I heard it too.
0: As I was driving down for my orientation day, as I go to cross the Huntington Bridge, it started playing on the radio. I was like, if that's not
1: a sign.
0: I don't know what
1: that's
0: it's
1: a sign right there.
2: Those are good signs.
0: It's a great. It's the third best movie speech, in my opinion, because these next two are solidified top two.
1: Yeah, these are the top two.
0: And I think this order just makes the most sense. Although, honestly, I've heard the second one more. Just because I love this. The second one might be my favorite one, but the first one's the best.
1: Yeah,
0: the second one is Life is a Game of Inches from Any Given Sunday.
1: That movie's so good, man. That's so good.
0: I mean,
1: man.
0: Yeah.
1: I mean, like, that's also one of the things where, like, again, like, it's so factual. Mm-hmm. Like, where it makes it so good, and it's just really good. I feel like your top two is one of those things, like, depends on the day.
0: Yeah.
1: I would swap, but I do agree. I do like Any Given Sunday more, but in terms of, like, I think being impactful, I think your number one is a little bit better.
0: I agree.
1: But I still think your two is like, all I got to say is it's good.
0: Mm-hmm.
1: I love that movie.
2: One of the few I've not seen, actually.
1: You haven't seen Any Given Sunday?
2: One of the few football I haven't
1: you
2: seen.
1: You haven't seen Any Given Sunday?
2: No, I'm serious. One of the few I have not seen.
1: Oh!
0: My goodness, that's bad. Okay, that's all right. So
2: if I don't have ball, I'm just going to say I don't.
0: Side note. At least you're not lying.
1: I at least
0: that's
1: appreciate
0: okay.
1: for you being
0: that's
1: honest.
0: Okay.
2: I haven't.
0: Like Allison Messinger thinking she knew ball about ice cream. She
1: fish food, number one.
0: We were making fun of her in class today. That was fun. But, so, okay. Senior year of sophomore year of high school. So my football team at my high school was terrible until my senior year. We got a new coach going into my junior year. He completely turned the program around. But before that, we were god awful. I mean, so bad. Every year we went 1-8. Every year we went 1-8 because we played this school that was worse than us in the last game. So we'd go 0-8 and then win the last game every year. So we do that my freshman year, 1-8. Sophomore year, we're 0-8 going into the last game. But this year, that other team had a good team. That other school had a good team, the team that we always beat. And, like, we were questioning if we were going to win this game. Our coach has us come into the little barn we walk through to get to the field. Right before the game, we're on our pads getting ready to run out for the national anthem. He puts on a speaker and plays this speech. I kid you not. This "Life is a Game of Inches" speech. So, mind you, I'm the kicker and punter. Like, I played soccer.
2: You were a kicker?
0: Soccer was my thing. I was a kicker and punter because I wanted to do it in college. I got, you know, rated and I was
2: What?
0: I was a 4-star on ESPN and I was like, I'm good. I'm okay.
2: Can I fact check that?
0: Look up Shane Darling kicking right now. That's totally fine. It's real. But, so I'm sitting there in the back and I'm like, are we really listening to this right now as an 0-8
2: team? Oh, no, he wasn't kidding.
0: As an 0-8 team.
2: I found him.
0: Going into our 9th game. And we got a pick 6 to start the game.
1: Okay.
0: 7-0. It was only our 24th point scored all year. What? I had a field goal. We scored 3 touchdowns. So this was our 3rd touchdown.
2: What?
0: We ended up losing that game like 35-7. Like we didn't score again. They smoked us. And after the game, I was sitting there like, we really just listened to that whole 3-minute speech for nothing. But it was funny. But that was the first time I ever listened to that speech. Then I watched the movie. I was like, okay, you know what? He had the right idea. And then that coach got fired. But love the guy. I like the guy. But yeah, not a great.
2: It's okay. Not great at work. I didn't have the best teams either because we moved up to business right before I started playing.
0: That'll do it. Anyways, the greatest sports movie.
2: I already know. I'm glad you did
0: of all time. You want to say it, Dorian? You want to say it?
2: Wait, what
0: the start of it? It's the start of it.
2: Great Moments are born for great opportunity.
0: There you go. In my opinion, the greatest sports movie of all time, Miracle. It's the best. There's no doubt about it.
2: I love that. Those 2 minutes will legit give you chills.
0: I'm telling you. So now imagine me last night listening to just sports movies in inspirational speeches, and I'm listening to Life is a Game of Inches, Great Moments Born, Great Opportunity, The Marshall One, The Friday Night Lights. I'm telling you, I was ready to run out to like a championship game, and I haven't played
2: Shane was doing push-ups at 3 a.m. in his room.
0: It was right after I ref the high school basketball game last night at a Hurricane JV game. I wish I did it before the game because I would have walked into that gym like, oh yeah, it's on. But
2: called me at midnight to get the list.
0: I did.
2: He was up at like midnight.
0: Anyways, I thought I had a good list. I thought it was pretty good. I got a B. It's not bad, but I don't know why.
2: I don't know if I want to know what I got.
0: I don't know why some people just diss me. I did not get a single full A, and I did not get a single D or lower. It's just everybody was giving me a B.
2: At least I passed.
0: It's all right. Don't worry. I don't even think you're in one of the bottom 3 worst of all time.
2: At least I passed.
0: Yeah, there you go. That's true. Anyways, Connor Brown, take it.
1: It is mid-range time, everybody. In my list, I have top 10 sports movie quarterbacks of all time. This was hard to do. There was a lot of movies out there. But this one, I think we have. Me and Shane had a little confusion last night because
2: I'm gonna be honest. I did not know like 5 or 6 of them.
1: Okay, no, I didn't either. No, but like, okay. So I looked up like several lists, right? And I forgot the name that I put, but like it said this random guy was on here, and he said he was the quarterback in Rudy. So I put it on here.
2: Joe Namath?
1: No, but it said he was. No, it said
2: Montana.
1: He was,
2: dude, why did I keep saying the wrong one?
1: No, but it wasn't even him. Like it said it was him, and then Shane was like, "Are you sure?" I was like, "Hang on." I googled it. It is like, "Who's that guy?"
0: Yeah.
1: And I'm like, "What are you talking about?"
0: I opened Connor's list last night so I can post them.
1: I just sent him the people,
0: and a few of them I didn't know for sure which movie they were from.
1: Yeah,
0: and I look up this guy, Joe Pendry. Never heard of him.
1: Yes, look, no, I never heard literally, of
0: him.
1: Oh.
0: And I was like,
2: was he one of like the people that like were bullying Rudy or something?
1: He might have been. I don't know.
2: I thought it was like a tight end.
0: I looked up Joe Pendry movie, Joe Pendry football. He was a football player at one point in time.
1: Okay, then I guess
0: like he's a real guy.
1: Okay,
0: but
1: yeah.
0: I eventually text Connor. I'm like, who is this guy? And he goes, he's from Rudy. I look up Joe Pendry Rudy. Rudy Cast to find out who played this guy. He did not exist.
1: Like I can't remember where. Like
2: did they have a QB listed?
1: It's like no. That's why I swapped them off for someone I wanted to put on, but I put them on here. So I'm going to go and kick that off now. Yeah. At number 10, I have Joe Kingman from The Game Plan.
2: Yes.
1: From 2007. Mm-hmm.
0: Agreed.
1: Now, this is one of the movies where I think The Rock actually does a really good job. Like,
0: you only think he does a really good job in a few?
1: No, there's only, you know, he has like five movies where it's the same Forrest Gray t-shirt. Like, he's like five movies where it's like that.
0: Because he's jacked.
1: Doesn't matter.
0: Well, I assume the filmmakers want him to look jacked.
1: Well, because he is. The dude is ripped.
0: Yeah, I mean, if they put me in that gray shirt, they'd be like, whoa, Dwayne Johnson doesn't look like anything. Yeah. Look at this ripped
1: guy. So, like, I think I really like his player in this movie because he's like a superstar quarterback in the movie. Then he finds out he has a daughter and he really has to, like, really. What are you doing?
0: I don't know. I'm playing with the phone.
1: And then he has to, like, try and balance that story of, like, being a dad now and also being the star football player. I think he really represents a modern franchise quarterback. He was very dominant when he played. Like, the last moment in that movie when he had to go out and win that game was, like, really fun to watch.
4: It was a callback to the first game.
1: Yeah,
4: it was a callback.
1: Yeah, it was a callback. I liked that. Yeah, I really liked that a lot. So that's kicking off.
0: Dinnaman. I'm allergic to Dinnaman.
2: Me and my family quote that daily.
1: Dinnaman. I love that song.
0: I'm allergic to Dinnaman. No,
2: actually, the one thing we do, it's kind of funny, but it's like, my towel. We joke about that.
0: Oh, sweet.
1: All right. So number 9, I have Reno Hightower from The Best of Times, 1986. I had no idea who this was.
2: I've never seen the movie.
1: It's from the 80s.
0: Well,
1: I have a little small summary here. It's a powerful college football program faces scandals, internal competition, and ethical dilemmas. Why he ranks here, I have, is Hightower reflects the intense pressure of college quarterbacking, balancing performance, expectations, and media scrutiny. So I really think it's him going against people, you know, trying to, like, really, because they got a lot of media stuff, trying to fight against the media and try and show how he's good. Why, ouch.
0: We're gonna be the media someday.
1: Yeah, you're right, my bad. I just threw all of us down.
0: I hate this guy.
1: I just threw all of us
0: down. Yeah, put Joe Pendry on the list.
1: Put him back on. Joe Pendry actually at number 9.
2: Joe Pendry.
1: He's real.
0: He's in a short film. he's in a short film.
1: So at number 8, I have Paul Blake from a movie called Second String from 2002. Again, don't know who he is. It's a movie summary. It's a career backup NFL quarterback. Finally gets a chance to star. The team's top QBs are sidelined. Why he ranks here, Blake shows the mental side of quarterbacking, preparation, composure, and readiness. Really, it's one of these stories where, oh, you have the underdog, gets a shot, and he goes off and does his own thing. He was ranked as one of the higher ones, so I put him at 8 because I thought the guys ahead of him were a lot better. And no one have here, I have, from Any Given Sunday, Jack Rooney. He's played by Dennis Quaid, I believe, in that movie. This movie set in the 1920s. The film explores the early days of professional football, struggling in popularity, and, you know, Rooney really relies on instincts and toughness, but before he eventually gets replaced in the movie.
0: Yeah, I agree. Love Quaid.
1: It's a great Dennis Quaid.
2: He's a great actor.
1: His son's also a good actor too, Jack Quaid.
0: Yeah,
1: he's a good actor as well.
0: I love Dennis Quaid movies. I love Dennis Quaid. I don't know if I can think of. You ever watched the movie about Ronald Reagan? This is not a political show.
1: Yeah. I have, and I thought he did really good.
0: He
2: did.
0: For anybody listening, changes the channel. Okay, I'm not saying whether I'm a Reagan fan or not. I just think he did a good job.
2: We weren't even alive. We don't know. We were not alive.
1: He didn't exist.
0: I agree. Do you know we've only been alive for like 4 presidents?
2: Technically 3.
0: 5. 5.
2: Wait, hold on.
0: We were alive.
2: No,
0: hold on. Clinton, Obama.
2: No, I would. Wait.
0: Yeah, we were alive during Bill Clinton, right?
1: Who was the president?
2: Clinton, Obama,
0: you Biden,
2: only had, you
0: Trump.
2: Only had Bush.
0: No, was Clinton before Bush?
2: Yeah, he was.
0: Okay, so Bush O'Biden.
2: We've only had Biden.
0: Same.
1: Bush Obama
0: Biden, and Trump.
1: Oh, wait. Bush, Obama, Trump, Biden, Trump.
0: Okay,
2: so it's technically 4.
0: There was no reason to do that. Yeah, so it's 4.
1: Yeah, it's 4.
0: That's crazy.
1: Yeah. We've only been alive. You're right. That's crazy.
0: That's crazy.
1: Wow.
0: That's Dude, insane. I looked up the other day. There are not many presidents, like ex-presidents, that are still alive.
1: Yeah, I know.
0: Like, there's only like 5 alive.
1: One was Jimmy Carter.
0: Yeah.
1: And he passed.
0: But like, so many of them are dead. I don't know why, but it's crazy to me.
2: How did we get to this point?
0: I don't know.
2: Dennis Quaid.
0: Okay.
2: Right, thanks, Dennis.
1: Number 6, I have Lance Harbor from Varsity Blues. He was the quarterback beforehand, and he was good.
0: That's bad.
2: I get the reasoning, but if you have to like go off the movie, he didn't really play it.
1: Yes, I know, but he still played.
0: He played 3 quarters. That's terrible.
2: He played like 3 plays. If you really look at the game footage,
0: terrible call. He was a terrible practice player, terrible scout player. Was reading books on the sideline.
2: That's the other guy.
1: Mox is.
2: Yeah, he was a dude reading the book.
0: Okay, I will make this point at a different time.
2: Okay, okay.
1: Yeah, thank you very much. I get the reasoning of what you were going at.
0: I think he should be higher. Yeah, really? This is. I think Harper should be higher, 100%.
1: Okay.
2: It's really just like what the movie shows.
0: Locker room presence, played through the pain, very good looking. you know, was a good boyfriend. Girlfriend sucked.
1: Girlfriend really sucked.
0: Girlfriend was a jerk.
1: She tried to go after...
4: Is this Mox or Harbor?
1: Harbor. He was dating the cheerleader.
0: Harbor's the blonde
1: color. The cheerleader only was with him because he's the starting quarterback.
0: And then
1: Mox became the starting quarterback, she went after him.
0: Mox sucks too.
4: I asked my dad what that was like. He said both of them suck.
0: Yeah.
4: What? My dad was in high school. He confirmed that statement.
1: Your dad was like Lance Harbor in high school?
4: No, he was a starting quarterback. He went to college for a couple years.
0: Your dad is Lance Harbor?
1: What? Wait, where'd your dad go to college?
4: Grand Valley.
0: Your dad played football at Grand Valley State.
4: No, he did, for a couple of years.
1: Was he the starting quarterback?
4: I don't know if he played. I think he said he was a second string.
0: I got it.
4: He's still...
0: Lindenwood University. Oh, no.
4: No, Grant. No, you said he was recruited there, Saginaw Valley, which I think you might be close to.
0: I live in Saginaw, by the way.
4: I mean, if you're to Grand Valley,
0: I cannot find a single John Doria on Grand Valley.
4: Well, no, I've seen his film. Like, he did play. He did show me his film.
1: I'm gonna need the email of
0: I'm gonna need receipts.
4: Do you really not believe me? Receipts.
0: Anyways.
1: No, I believe you, but I was talking to see it. So, coming into top five, I have Mike Winchell from Friday Night Lights from 2004. Mm-hmm. Obviously, everyone knows the story of this movie. A small Texas town places enormous pressure on its high school football team during a crucial season. And really, he really just embodies resilience. He plays through injury, absorbs contact hits, and maintains leadership under pressure for the community.
4: He was number four. He was number four.
1: Five. He's five.
4: Top five. Wait, who was four?
1: No,
0: what? No, we're the other way. Six, five.
1: No, no, six. No,
4: no. What person on the team was four? Because like I remember, like in the cover for the movie, like
0: was that the linebacker guy?
1: I think that might have been him. Yeah,
4: I'm not gonna look up
1: number four in Friday Night Lights.
4: I only know the running backs.
0: Pressing down. Did you ever see that scene from Happy Feet?
4: I only really remember the running backs
1: from Happy Feet. You said
0: yeah, where they're like pressing, and they get the seals or whatever.
4: That's weird. I only remember the two running backs because they were talked about the most.
0: I'm talking about Happy
1: It's
0: Feet,
1: Brian y'all. Chavez. He's a strong safety.
4: Oh yeah. I remember that guy.
1: Oh, I remember. Remember Booby Miles?
4: Yeah, no, I remember the two running backs because one of them was Booby, and then one
0: he got hurt.
4: And then one's dad taped the ball to his hands because he fumbled it once.
0: Yeah. But the dad ended up being a nice guy at the end. He was just a little bit of a
1: nice guy at the end.
0: He enjoyed but a little
4: Shane's saying everything, I'm going to say with my movies, bro. I was going to say that too.
0: Good point.
4: Well, not that exactly, but something similar.
0: Pressure.
1: So going into top four, I have...
0: I'm your soundtrack.
1: My ambiance thing.
0: Your sound bet.
1: Sound bet, thank you. So number four, I have Paul Crewe from The Longest Yard.
4: Yes.
1: You can pick which one, the 74 version, the 2005 version. I'm going to go with the Adam Sandler one here. I have seen both movies. I think Sandler's is better.
0: I think I broke his freaking neck.
1: I think I broke his freaking neck. Oh, what was the little guy you thought he could play quarterback? He sucked.
0: I was so bad.
4: Oh, that meme is used in the NFL so much now.
0: Why am I not the kicker? I was all state.
1: That's literally.
4: It's Brucey's time to shut up. Hit me, I'm open.
1: I love
4: that's why. Now sit down and shut up.
1: I love the beginning of that movie where like he's like reminiscing over his old highlights and he gets like super drunk and crashes his car.
0: Yeah, he's like, "Don't worry, guys, I didn't spill my beer."
1: And he looks up at the like helicopter and tells his girlfriend, "Hey, I think we should see other people." While she's at the party. I love that so much. And I think Adam Sandler makes it more comedic.
0: Oh yeah, he's too higher. Low.
1: Yeah, he's
0: by far.
1: Yeah.
0: He needs to be higher.
1: After what we're about to say, because you're about to say
4: it's kind of funny that Michael Irvin was in that.
1: I know.
0: Yeah. Right?
4: Is that kind of funny?
1: So at number three, I have Mox.
0: So bad. That's a terrible picture.
1: I have Mox number three. The reason why is because I think he has the pure attributes of the quarterback.
4: Shut up. You know what's funny?
1: Reading a book on the bench and throws a ball 60 yards sitting on
4: terrible,
1: the bench.
4: Terrible. You know how like love of the game? He didn't want to play football. He just did it.
0: Terrible. Yeah,
4: he just played.
1: He was good at it.
0: Terrible.
4: No love of the game.
0: Player.
4: Just did it.
0: Terrible teammate. Terrible best friend. Terrible boyfriend.
1: How's he terrible best friend?
0: He got with his boyfriend or his friend's girlfriend.
1: No, he didn't.
4: He went to her house. But he helped Billy Bob.
1: He said no. And he helped Billy Bob for
4: yeah,
1: Billy
4: he
1: Bob.
4: Billy
1: literally
4: Bob.
1: Almost disowned
4: okay,
1: Billy
4: okay,
1: Bob.
4: Okay, give him that.
1: Yeah, he helped Billy Bob.
0: Oh, Billy Bob never had the stones to do
1: Billy
0: what he was
1: Bob
0: do.
1: Was going to.
4: Billy Bob was
0: never
4: going
0: to do it.
1: Billy Bob
0: he was
1: the
0: shooting
1: bottle of all time. It doesn't matter. He could have shot something else.
4: But, okay, no, and he did support Wendell. Wendell
1: he
4: Brown.
1: Did support, you're right. He also made sure he was like
4: no, he made sure Wendell scored.
1: Yeah, also make sure he didn't get like the one dude didn't get the shot in his leg. He's like, don't you dare do that.
4: Well, yeah, that was kind of him. That was, yeah. That was kind of him and Lance.
0: Are we
4: that,
0: going?
4: That was kind of both of them.
0: Completely and utterly deny the fact that he tried or he was okay. going to get with the girlfriend.
1: We're not he denying that. He did. Changed his mind.
0: He went to her house.
1: He changed his mind. He didn't know that was going to happen.
0: Okay, Connor.
1: He
0: didn't know that was going to happen. Let me stage you a question.
1: Go ahead, stage it. Stage it. Go ahead.
0: Pipe down.
1: No.
0: Okay. Let me stage you a question.
4: Both sides are in the wrong
0: a
4: bit.
0: Doria, I love you, buddy. Connor, I love you too. Give me a second, okay? Connor, a girl invites you over to her house.
1: Yeah.
0: Right? Right? Knowing darn well what it's for the devil's tango, okay? You show up at her house and go into her home. What's Lainey thinking? What's Drew thinking? Drew's Connor's girlfriend.
4: I can't relate to this.
1: Hmm.
0: Yeah, yeah. You see the issue here?
1: Hmm.
0: Terrible friend.
4: I can't relate to this.
0: Okay, put it this way. Let's say it's Maddie that you went to her house. I'm killing you. You'd be a terrible friend. Exactly.
4: Yeah, that's like kind of
0: case closed.
4: That's bro code.
0: Case closed. Also, he wasn't good. He played 3 plays. He was a terrible scout team player. Terrible. You reading books on the sideline. Never paid attention to the game.
4: It's more his talent. It's more his talent.
1: It's his talent.
0: Wow, he's so cool.
1: He's talented more than Harbor.
0: He came up with the empty set. That's wow. Whoop-de-doo.
4: Hey, don't diss 5 wide. Gun empty 5 wide and Madden was OP.
1: Can't diss that.
4: You can't diss
0: Doria definitely
4: gun empty 5 wide.
0: Doria definitely just ran 4 birds.
4: Oh no, I didn't.
1: Hey, listen, tight end attack, guys.
0: Oh, it was OP.
4: Oh,
1: tight end attack.
4: What do you know about PA drag wheel?
1: I know a lot about that.
0: Do you know about corner strike in Madden 16?
4: No, Madden 18 corner strike.
0: Dude, yeah,
4: with really Terrell Pryor on the Browns. Yeah. Terrell Pryor.
1: Yeah, don't trust me. I know. I use the Browns a lot. Whenever
4: Terrell Pryor corner. Good. Oh, my God. That was the only route I did.
0: All right, back to the regular
1: schedule. So, number 2, I have actually Shane Falco from the replacement.
4: Shane Falco.
0: There you go.
4: That's a good
0: really
4: one. Good
0: I accidentally one. Put it on the list as
4: Falcon. Shane Falco.
0: My fault.
4: Shane Falco.
1: So, Shane Falco, also one of the weirder roles that you wouldn't really expect Keanu Reeves to play, but does it very well. I really like it a lot. As we mentioned, it's a football movie when the NFL was going on strike at the time, and the replacements come in, win them a couple games, got to go 2-1 to get in the playoffs. They go 2-1. As you mentioned, he had that great speech there. He's really intelligent as well, I'd say. Like, he had the promise to be, like, a really good starting quarterback, like, actually play in the NFL if they actually did that. But he did his job well and did what he's supposed to do, and he did a really – and Shane Falco is one of my favorite ones, yeah.
4: Love of the game.
0: I have an issue.
1: What's the issue?
0: He went 2-1 against replacement players and was 50% in the clutch time.
1: On the last game of the season, it was the full team. They played the real team last game of the season.
0: No, they did not.
1: Yes, they did.
0: I don't think they did.
1: And the replacements, the actual team they were playing, they came back and they were like, oh, we're screwed. And then they won the game. They played the full team. That is what I remember.
4: We all got to research more of what we do this, I feel like.
1: Agreed.
4: I mean, I don't really remember. I haven't seen it in like probably a year. I don't fully remember what
0: happened.
4: They
0: play against the Dallas team whose stars had...
1: They returned. Yeah.
4: Yeah, you know, because I remember at one point, like, some of the players were crossing the picket line.
1: And the replacements. The replacement team plays against the original professional team in the final game of the movie. After the strike ends, the Sentinels replacements face the full-strength Dallas team, the real team, to secure a playoff spot. Don't say I don't know things.
0: You thought Mox was a good boyfriend.
4: Okay.
0: You thought Mox was a good boyfriend.
1: He's a better player.
4: Okay, when
1: he's a better player, Shane.
0: Than the guy that he sat behind.
1: The list is about, is he a better player?
0: Than the guy that he sat behind for 4 years.
1: You're actually stupid.
0: He sat behind him for 4 years.
4: Oh, and he broke his dad's nose.
1: Better.
0: There is not.
4: He did break his dad's nose.
0: There is not.
1: He is the better player.
0: He's not a better player.
1: The coach hated him. That's why he didn't play. The coach hated him. That's why he didn't play.
0: I don't care. You cannot sit behind someone.
1: It doesn't matter. The coach
0: won't
1: let him play because he hated him. His dad knew he had. You're such a freaking
0: coach. Yeah, then why did he break his dad's nose? Because he had no accuracy.
1: It doesn't matter.
0: It does matter.
4: Well, he was accurate hitting the nose.
1: He was accurate hitting the nose. That is very true.
0: Connor,
1: he had accurate in the games
0: Connor,
1: at the very end. He
0: Connor,
1: won the games. No,
0: Connor,
1: Shane,
0: Connor,
1: Shane, you're stupid.
0: That
1: Shane,
0: is like,
1: Shane,
4: we have
1: Shane.
4: One more, guys. Can we just?
0: That is like me saying.
4: Okay.
0: That.
4: Okay. When you go off what
0: that
4: they,
0: the vice president is a better president than the president.
4: Okay.
0: I don't know.
1: Better though. You can't get into that.
0: Somebody might say yes.
1: Yeah. Somebody will say yes.
0: You're right.
4: We're not doing that.
0: That is like me saying.
1: Pick that ice cream is better.
0: LeBron James is not as good as his son Bronny. Because Bronny rides
1: that
0: the bench.
1: That is nothing compared to that. Bronny
0: Dude,
1: James, no.
0: He was not as good of a player.
1: Yes, he was. Oh, my God.
0: He was
1: my
0: not
1: whole
0: bad.
1: Thing is that Mox is better than Harbaugh. That's the whole thing.
0: He's not.
1: Yes, he is.
0: No, he's not.
1: Yes, he is.
0: No, he's not. Okay.
1: Yes, he is.
2: Didn't the team like Mox more?
1: Yeah.
2: When you really think about it?
0: The other dude
2: they liked him
0: was
2: more.
0: A Division I scholarship, all-state player for like 3 years. And you're just going to you're gonna deny that by three plays on camera.
1: Yes, I am.
0: Three quarters.
2: He played in like, it wasn't like four games, I thought.
1: He played
2: like four
1: three
2: or
1: quarters.
2: Five.
0: You're an idiot.
1: You're an idiot.
0: Dude,
1: no, I'm not. You're actually an idiot. No, it's not bad.
2: No, there's multiple games in the movie.
1: Yeah, but Mox plays all of them.
0: Yeah, Mox plays all of them. Because, you know, no. Harbor plays all of them because Mox is sitting there riding the bench. He's riding the bench because he sucks.
2: Wasn't the first game the opening of the year?
1: Yes, and then Harbor dies.
0: Okay.
1: Basically, he breaks his leg.
2: Wait, I'm like, so he would have played the full year, wouldn't he?
0: No. He doesn't break his leg in the first game.
1: I thought it was the first game.
2: It was the first game.
0: It's like the second to last game.
2: I could have. But okay, I know they played more than two. I know they had three games for sure.
1: Hang on.
2: The one Mox went in, then the away one where they lost, and then the last one.
1: Hang on, let me check.
0: He played.
2: I know there was three for sure.
0: Like one game.
2: I know for sure he was in played three. I don't know how many there were total.
1: He broke his leg.
2: Well, just say like what? Yeah, what game like was it that it that they based that off of? Dude, I don't remember.
1: I think it was the first one they set here.
2: I swear
0: Ooh,
2: it was. Wasn't it not the
0: Marshall
2: first?
0: Marshall versus Miami on Saturday sold out.
1: Oh, actually, Paul Walker actually broke his leg making the movie.
2: Wait, what?
1: Apparently, yeah, it says Paul Walker actually broke his
0: there
1: leg.
0: There you go. The only
1: movie.
0: Reason they had Mox close things out is because the actor broke his leg.
1: Oh, my gosh.
0: Give your last one.
1: I didn't give my last one. Number one, I have Willie Beeman.
0: Terrible pick. Again, bench warmer. The only reason he came in is because Cap got hurt. That's the only reason.
2: I'm really hoping my list doesn't get
0: You suck at listing football players.
1: I do not.
0: You're terrible at it.
1: They're fictional for one. They're not real.
0: You are god awful.
2: In his defense, there's not really a lot to go off of for main character.
0: You're taking Willie Beeman over MVP winning Paul Crewe.
1: I'm taking Iguodala.
2: Give me Iguodala.
0: Over Paul Crewe. Who led a team?
1: Paul Crewe. That's the wrong movie.
2: He had Michael Irvin.
0: No, I know. I'm bringing up the fact that Paul Crewe.
2: He had Michael Irvin and Jerry
0: number
2: Crewe.
0: One. But
1: number
0: no,
1: one,
0: you've got backup Willie Beeman.
1: I do.
0: Oh my god,
1: I do.
2: If you ever do running backs, you don't have Earl Meggett number one. I'm,
0: all right,
2: I will
0: well,
1: dead
2: you.
1: Last.
0: I'm glad
2: Earl
0: I can
2: Meggett's
0: say this.
2: Not dead
0: I'm
2: last.
0: Glad I can say this. Connor has the worst rating today with a C because he's trash. He's terrible. He knows nothing.
2: Okay, I'm hoping my. I'm hoping my
0: you got a comment, reaction. You got a comment this. From a guy named John.
1: Who's John?
0: Saying The Rock should be higher.
1: No.
0: Yeah. Well, you know what? You got backups on there, dude. I don't know what to tell you.
1: Half the sports movies ever made is the backup doing better than the starter.
0: Yeah,
1: am I not wrong?
0: Yeah. Well,
1: then you're stupid.
2: Should I be scared?
0: No. Don't even.
1: Yes, you
0: don't
1: are.
0: Don't even. Don't even. You're okay.
1: I'm doing it.
0: Put it this way. Put it this way.
1: Okay.
0: Put it this way. You're putting a backup that played in four quarters.
1: Yeah. Yeah.
0: For a school in...
1: Yeah. I am.
0: Where is...
2: Okay.
0: Where was... Varsity
1: which
0: Blues?
1: Which movie? Oh. Is it in Louisiana?
2: No, it's in Texas.
1: Texas? Oh, okay.
0: Is it in Texas?
2: No.
0: Is it in Texas?
2: What was the school name? I forgot what the school name was.
0: Varsity. Okay, it's in Texas.
1: Texas?
0: Okay. Okay. I was going to say over.
2: I forgot the team name.
0: I still think you got to get...
2: West Cannon, Texas.
0: You got to give Friday Night Lights quarterback over... Mox.
2: What, he had both of them.
0: Over Mox.
1: Stop five. Stop five.
0: Connor, dude.
1: Stop five, bro.
0: All right.
1: Stop five.
0: All right. Oh, I God. Digress. Anthony.
2: I'm scared for my list, dude.
1: No, trust me. It's not going to be as bad as
0: what do you list? What do you list?
1: What you got?
5: Welcome to the final buzzer.
2: So we're going to do top 10 sports movies.
1: There you go.
2: I feel like it might be subjective a bit because I haven't seen all of them, but I think these are like ones that most people would know. I'd have to bet to some degree. So first honorable mention, I actually forgot, but McFarland USA.
0: Great movie.
2: I think because it's still good, but it's like cross country. It's probably not like everyone, and it kind of like not really a lot of action happens, but it's still great story. You know, compelling. It's true. Like the deeper meaning, I think, is good as well.
0: No, that's a good honorable mention.
1: I like it.
2: I mean. I don't mention The Replacements. I mean, I think it was close. It was close to top 10, but it's just, I just like some other ones more, honestly. I mean, okay. I still think it's good.
1: It's one of the best football movies ever.
2: I mean, well, on the list, it actually is like fifth or like fourth or fifth football I had.
0: That is true.
2: So
0: that is
2: So it's just there's just a lot. I'm trying to include every sport you're on right, here that I can.
0: Well, there's a lot of sports movies, so there's that's way okay. Too many, that's so
2: if it was football, it'd probably be top five.
0: Keep going.
1: Oh, easily.
2: And then my last one, I have honorable mention. I don't know if it's the most popular, but it's Gridiron Gang. My dad showed it to me.
1: I've seen it a few times.
2: Honestly, very underrated.
0: What would you put higher, Gridiron Gang or The Replacements?
2: What would I put higher?
0: Yeah.
1: Yeah.
2: I feel like
1: the answer to this question.
2: I think Replacements because it is kind of like, you know, there is violence, you know, some people die in it. Like, I think this.
0: Wait, in Gridiron Gang?
2: Yeah, there's like a shootout.
1: I thought you were like The Replacements.
2: There's, I think, like two people. Like, there is some violence, so it's probably not like the easiest to watch because there's like some dark stuff that go on, but like, the overarching story is still a good one. It's like, and it is a good ending too.
0: Okay,
1: I agree.
2: Good and start. It's also true. I actually did find out that was a true story. Now we're in the official top 10. So 10th, I didn't want to be biased and put this because it, but 10th is We Are Marshall.
1: Mm-hmm. I feel like it has to be.
0: It has to be on there. Not even from a Marshall student perspective. No, like, even before I decided I was coming in here, I would say it was on there. It's a great movie.
1: I agree. Yeah, I think it's on there.
2: I think I put a lower just because it's not the most realistic. Like, a lot of the stuff, like, didn't happen. I know every movie to some degree is like that, but I kind of like realism.
0: It was fairly realistic. It was
1: pretty realistic.
2: No, like, I know, like, the chant scene didn't happen when, at the building.
1: Oh, yeah.
2: Like,
1: yeah,
2: that didn't happen. I guess I probably should have figured that probably didn't, but, I mean, it's still good, though. I mean,
0: well, that's because they were so what people don't realize.
2: It's very emotional, too.
0: Yeah, what people don't realize about the story that I didn't know of until I actually had to look into it for a class was Marshall was pretty set on bringing back football, like right out of the gate. Like, there was never a big controversy with it. Like, they were pretty set on, like, we got to get our football back. Yeah. So, yeah.
2: Wait, they didn't have any thought of not doing it?
0: Sound like there was. From what I found.
1: They immediately just wanted, like, even after that, they're like, we got to get back.
0: Well, okay, it might not have been, like, that night. Yeah. Okay, yeah, but.
1: No, I meant, okay. Like, the next year.
0: But no, I from what I've understood from people having articles and stuff like that on the actual story of it, it seems like they were pretty much.
2: Yeah, it says here. They quickly won.
0: Yeah, like, obviously, the heightened emotions died down.
2: It's for the story.
0: Yeah, oh, no, you have to Hollywood things. I mean, yeah. But, yeah, it's got to be a top 10. I agree.
2: Yeah, and then I think 9th, probably, arguably one of the funniest ones, because, listen, it's dumb humor, but I like dumb humor major league.
0: Oh, it's so funny.
2: Is there dumb humor? I love it.
1: No, so funny. My favorite.
2: But it also, like, has good action. Like, it actually has good story.
1: My favorite clip of it is when, the wild thing. He, like, it was Dorn, the third baseman. Like, he, like, it was with his wife, and his wife walked out of the room, and she was like, "Hi, Jake." Jake was like,
2: Wait, what?
1: And then he walked in, and Jake walks in, and he's like sitting there like, "I didn't know who she was. I swear to God, like, I didn't know who she was." So funny.
0: Yeah.
2: And then he thought, like, Dorn was gonna beat him up.
1: Strike this guy out.
0: Strike this mother out. Is that what it was?
1: Yeah.
0: Yeah, that's what I thought.
1: See, I only got one thing to say to you.
0: And then after the game, he punched him. I mean, fair.
1: Yeah, I mean, obviously.
2: He knew.
1: Oh, he knew 100%.
2: He definitely knew it happened. Yeah.
0: What do you mean?
2: Like, Dorn knew it happened.
0: Yeah, oh, he didn't know it happened. But here's the other thing. Vaughn didn't know.
2: Oh, wait. So that's what the punch was for.
0: Yeah, that's what the punch was for. But here's the thing. Vaughn didn't know.
1: No, you know who
0: was. And it's like,
2: he truly did.
0: That's not his fault. Okay. Also, I'm the kind of guy.
2: Should he have done it? No.
0: If Manny cheated on me, I'm not mad at the dude. I'm mad at Manny. She's the one that's supposed to be loyal. This other dude's a dude.
1: He's just a random guy.
0: All he's thinking is, you know, I'm a guy. You know,
2: I can't relate to any of this.
0: I'm a hormonal guy. And, like, so I've never understood why movies or in TV shows, like, a guy catches his girl cheating. The first thing he does is run after the guy and try to beat him up. I don't get that. I'd be like, honestly, in the moment, just stone faced, be like, what has happened? I'd be in shock. I'd look at the guy and be like, did you know she had a boyfriend? If he said yes, then I might be able to.
1: If they knew,
0: but if he's like, and if he looks at me, he's like, "What?" Then I'm like, "Get out. We gotta have a talk." But and then I'd be like, "Okay, Maddie, what the heck?" But yeah, okay. Anyways,
2: I don't get any of this stuff, honestly.
0: All right, poor Doria.
2: Okay, hopefully Shane agrees with this one, but I have Varsity Blues at number 8.
0: It's
2: good. Okay, okay. The whole movie is, like, still good.
1: No, the whole actual, my favorite,
2: like, the whole thing is, like,
1: in that movie.
2: I mean, it's entertaining.
1: It's when,
2: but you know what I like? Oh. I like it. Because if you were to think about every stereotype of Texas high school football, yeah, they just did everything that you possibly could have thought of.
1: Stereotype right now. And
2: pretty much every.
1: My favorite part is at the very end where the coach, like, does he punch Mox?
2: No,
1: like,
2: I think.
1: He's about
2: to. Like, chokes him out, and then he just leaves.
1: And then he's like, hey, guys, we got to go out there. He's like clapping all that. He's like, he leaves because he knew they wanted to come out with him.
0: Which, honestly, Mox was asking for it. Another reason why Mox.
1: He was asking for it, I won't lie.
0: But, yeah, I don't know. I think The Replacements is a better movie. Personally, I'd probably put it up there.
2: I honestly forgot blues. Until the day to put it on there. I mean,
0: fair play.
2: I could have.
0: There's a lot of sports movies.
1: Okay, at least it's in your mentions.
0: There's another movie I will bring up after the whole ordeal that you completely missed, but that's okay. Just keep going.
2: Is that a bad thing?
0: Oh, yeah. It's bad. This one, I mean, this one's arguably top three that you missed, but that's okay. Keep going.
2: It's not on here at all?
1: Let's keep going. We'll keep going.
2: Okay. Well, that's gonna be great to find.
0: We're adding suspense, so people have to keep listening.
1: Bana.
2: Well, that's gonna be great to hear. Hopefully, I get better. Hopefully, I'm better than a C. All right. Anyway, seventh, I think family will like this because we watch all the time is Rocky One. Because
1: seen the Rocky movies. Whoa, you've never seen a single one.
2: Okay. No, it's tough because he doesn't win, but that's the point of it.
1: That's the point of the movie. Yeah,
2: it's he underdog, but he completes his goal. He had a goal. He did it.
1: Yeah, and also. Brings up for the second movie. He's like I did it. Like when he's like that. That's the best part of the second one.
2: I swear that was three.
1: Was that three?
2: Wait, no. Oh no, wait, no. That would have been two.
1: He was like, yo, Adrian.
2: No, he didn't do that for Clubber. That would have been like, that would have been two.
1: The fact you don't know what I'm talking about.
0: I've seen like the important clips of him like fighting the Russian guy.
1: Have you seen Yo, Adrian? I did it. Where he screams at his wife, he's watching from home.
2: You had to at one point.
0: Yeah.
2: No.
0: He's like, his face is
2: big. No, it would have been two. Two is he was in the hospital. Yeah, so. It would have been two.
1: Okay, so I at least watched the first three.
0: Oh, my God.
1: There's a lot. Dude.
0: It's like Marvel,
2: Okay, watch it. Okay,
1: yes,
2: watch,
1: the Rocky cinematic.
2: Watch at least the four. Five and six. At least watch the four.
0: Well, it's like Marvel.
2: Five and six are kind of just like
0: different movies just to figure things out.
2: Five and six are just there.
1: They're fine, yeah.
2: Up to four, you really need it.
1: Keep going.
2: No, I think six. Friday Night Lights is six, but the one thing I like about the ending is that they don't win it. But you see, it was more than that. You know, it was more because they had to, because they all came together and they held their heads high. It's like even when you don't win something in life, you can still go out knowing you gave everything you had. That's what his pregame speech was. If you knew there wasn't one more thing you could have done, then you're perfect.
1: I remember when I watched
0: the story.
2: Okay, and they knew that.
0: I agree.
2: And also, 26 got his father's respect after he kind of fought the dude earlier.
1: Yeah.
2: Which is.
1: This is one of the first movies I watched were actually like where like the team loses. Like, I remember
2: one of the rare movies where the team actually lost.
0: The first movie I ever watched where the team lost was Bad News Bears. That broke my heart.
2: Oh, God.
0: Because I was like, I was probably.
2: Was that the original? Was that the original or the second
1: one? The newer one? Billy Bob Thornton?
0: Yeah. But I was like 8 years old. I was like, wait, what? You could lose?
1: They lose a movie?
0: Because, like, I mean, whenever I played sports IRL, I won. Because I was like that.
1: Yeah, that was good, but it's fine.
2: I might get flamed in the comments. I already heard one from Noel.
0: I don't know if
1: Bad News deserves to be on here. Get into top. What's your fifth?
2: My fifth is Moneyball. Watched this on the plane one time.
0: I love
2: this movie. Okay, is it a bit tough to watch? I think, yeah.
1: How is it a bit tough to watch?
0: Got Brad Pitt. Great to watch.
2: No, just because
1: Okay, be honest. Are you saying it's boring
2: for the analytics and stuff? I mean,
1: That's what makes it interesting.
2: I feel like because it's kind of a thing where I feel like unless you're a baseball fan, you may not fully understand it.
1: I love that entire movie.
0: My issue with I love the movie. It's a great movie.
1: Yeah,
0: arguably.
2: I may have put it too high.
0: Top three.
1: Too high. Too low.
0: Movies. But the issue. Oh, not too low. No,
1: I think it's fourth.
0: No.
2: Okay. Okay. At least I got the
0: ballpark. Here's the deal. Is that once I found out that.
2: Yeah, it wasn't that true. Yeah, they actually were kind of good.
0: Like, they had the Cy Young and, like, the MVP and all this stuff, but they didn't even put them in the movie. They were worried about these 7th, 8th guys in the lineup and, one submarine pitching reliever, and we're like, oh, they won them 22 games in a row, and it's like...
2: Dude. Yeah, but Scott Hatterberg.
0: Scott Hatterberg.
2: He actually did have a decent MLB.
0: Once he got to Oakland,
2: he actually was pretty good.
0: I was watching that scene where Okay. They hit that.
4: Okay, let's just say that home run scene is amazing.
0: It's great. Like that one scene where he hit that home run was great.
4: That was great.
0: But also, like, the entire time I was watching that, I was like, they're tied. Like, at the very least, it's going to go to extra innings. Like, they're acting like the game is going to end.
4: No, that was a game-winning homer when he hit that. That was a game-winning homer.
0: It was tied in the bottom of the ninth.
4: Yeah, after they blew a lead.
0: Yeah.
4: They blew a 10-run lead.
0: They would have gone to extra innings. You know what's another movie that does that? You know Chicken Little?
1: Yeah.
0: Chicken Little? So they score the tying run in the bottom of the sixth or whatever was their last inning. Because I don't think they probably played nine. They probably were unrealistic. Yeah. But they scored the tying run, and Chicken Little got called out at home. And everybody was so sad. They were like, oh, no, we lost the game. And I'm sitting there. I'm like, no, you didn't. There's extra innings. You tied. Like, I was so confused. Anyways, I digress.
1: So the number one greatest sports movie of all time is Chicken Little.
0: Okay, number four, Dory.
1: Number four.
4: Number four, baseball. It is absolute nostalgia of the Sandlot.
0: That's the best baseball.
1: It's the best baseball movie.
0: So why were you saying it needs to go up?
1: No, I'm just saying because in terms of like the actual realism part, like that. Because, like, I mean, the realism part of it, though, is why I like it so much.
0: Y'all ever seen Sandlot 2?
1: I did.
0: So,
1: didn't like it.
0: You know the girl in it?
4: I feel like they lost.
0: She, like, didn't act ever again.
1: Was that her only one she did?
0: I think she did one other
1: Sandlot 2
0: movie, like, 10 years later or something like that. I found that out the other day.
1: Oh.
0: I do like the little, I don't know why. I love a little romance between young people. I don't know why. Because, like, you're 13.
4: I mean,
0: that doesn't happen.
4: Manny Rodriguez, it's kind of funny he's on the Dodgers, too. We can make the joke that he's on the Dodgers. Breaking Benny the Jet Rodriguez.
0: You already know Benny the Dodgers was
1: making bank. Straight bank.
4: Wait, was he just a pinch runner? Because they made it seem like he like only pinch ran. Did he actually like hit?
1: No, I think he maybe just too. In that moment.
4: He was just on the card, you know what I kind of liked? I feel like... wait, what's the main kid's name?
0: Smalls?
4: Like Smalls?
1: Yeah,
4: No, the one who moved. For some reason, I blank on his name.
0: What?
4: The kid who moved in and then joined them.
1: Smalls.
4: Jesus. Jesus, yeah, it is. My bad.
1: You're killing me, Smalls. I feel
4: like he was kind of me. Like, I kind of, like, was... I want to keep playing, but I kind of wasn't good, and then I became a broadcaster. That kind of, like, reminded me of me. Maybe I'll be a Dodger play-by-play.
1: I hope not. Hope not.
4: Okay, I'll take any team.
1: I'll take Tigers. Do that. Don't go for the Dodgers.
0: Whoa!
1: Go to that.
0: Whoa!
1: Wait,
0: you kind of look like Jason Benigni.
4: I do.
0: A little bit.
4: I don't know why he gets
0: just minus.
4: I don't know why he gets hate. Dude, I love him.
0: Minus the cross eyes. You don't have.
4: I love Benny. I don't know why he gets.
0: Oh, I love.
4: I don't know why he gets all the hate.
0: I don't ever hear about him getting any hate. I think it's mostly like
4: kind of like the younger kids. Probably. I don't really.
1: Well,
4: know.
1: They don't.
4: I don't know
1: who they're talking about.
0: Well, okay.
4: I can't really tell.
0: Let's take a minute and realize young kids. You know, they see someone with CP,
4: or maybe it's like
0: cross eyes, and
4: or maybe it's like the older guys who grew up with like Ernie and all that people. I don't know.
0: I love Jason,
4: but I think he's
1: good. I love him a lot.
4: And
0: Number three,
4: Remember the Titans.
0: Gotta be number two.
4: At least top three.
0: Gotta be
1: number two. Yeah, 100% though, but I think two.
0: It's gotta be number two.
1: But give your reasoning. Defend yourself. Why is it third?
4: Well, I'll give you.
0: Why are you
4: I'll say why number two is when I get there.
0: Go ahead.
4: I mean, it's still top three just because, you know, it's real. Unfortunately, they were blowing every team out in real life.
0: They were kind of dominant. They fantasized the end a little bit because Bertier was actually, he played in the championship game and then he got hurt afterward in real life. So they,
4: I just love how like everyone like came together. Like it started like they just didn't like each other. Then they all came together and all
0: it's
4: that.
0: It's got two of the greatest.
4: See, how did you not have Sunshine on there? Sunshine top 10 QB.
0: He was a backup.
1: No,
0: he was a backup.
4: The other dude got hurt. But why is everyone getting hurt?
1: Was better than Sunshine.
4: Every starting QB gets hurt.
0: Yeah, so where are the other guys that you put on?
1: Oh my gosh. Anyway, Anthony, what's number two?
4: The Rev. Number two. Now, Rocky 2. Now, this is me and my family. It means a lot.
1: See, I will agree here, but I think it's third.
0: I will say...
1: You haven't seen it.
4: Can I say it's close?
1: No, yeah, I will... Okay, why are you playing footsie with me, Shane?
0: I don't know.
1: Okay, so I do. It's top three, I think, but I think that. Okay, Beavis or Butthead, whatever you want to do, your laugh you're doing. Do you even know what I'm talking about?
0: Butthead or Beavis, the show. It's Beavis or Butthead.
4: I thought it was Beavis and Butthead.
0: It's Beavis and Butthead. I did Beavis or Butthead. Or
1: one
0: Beavis.
1: Of the two. You did one of the guys. I don't even know anymore.
0: Six, seven.
1: Okay. Six, seven. It's good. It's a good movie, Anthony. But I think it should be third. I don't know.
0: We only have brain because cells in this room for so long. And then
4: it just gets fried. Me and my family see it a lot. And I just, the one part that really gets me is when his wife says, "Win, Rocky, win." No joke. I get chills when I hear that.
1: Yeah. It's
4: and then he wins and he does like the speech because like, It's like our family too, because we're like Italian. We kind of get like all that kind of stuff, you know, underdog.
0: I'm just picturing like the Doria family just going, "Where's the mozzarella?"
4: It's really only me and my dad have the Italian.
0: Where's the mozzarella and the gabagool?
1: Has your dad said that?
4: He's full Italian.
1: Oh, he is.
4: He was born in New York.
0: I've seen him. I've met his dad.
4: He's born in.
1: Shoot.
0: I've said hi and shook his hand. That's it.
1: Can he make me like a legit Italian like lasagna?
0: Like gabagool?
4: Probably could. I mean, I think he had a
0: gabagool. Family.
4: Probably could actually.
1: Okay, I'm gonna need to get.
4: I don't really know about his family.
1: And a number one,
4: number one. Know what it is. I think this is the consensus for anybody. It's Miracle.
1: Obvious.
4: The most patriotic movie there is.
0: Obvious.
1: That is the most obvious answer.
0: No doubt.
1: There's not even close to Miracle.
4: I mean, I could give like probably 50 reasons.
0: Yeah, no doubt.
4: Because it's real.
0: It's the greatest.
4: I mean, probably the greatest set of dialogue you will ever hear.
1: I agree.
0: It's the greatest upset that, in sports history. There's no other way.
4: It is.
0: I mean, we won the Cold War with that hockey game. Basically.
1: Yeah, literally.
0: Basically. I mean, not in reality.
4: Because like, it just meant
0: it's fun to think about.
4: You feel crazy American watching it.
1: Yeah. I do have, after you do this, I want to say like, at least you have an honorable mention. Like, do you want to go to rankings first?
0: Go ahead.
1: Okay. Where's Coach Carter?
0: Coach Carter's number three. Dude.
1: Yeah, where's
0: it's Coach the third
1: Carter?
0: Greatest sports movie of all
1: where's
0: time.
1: Coach
0: How
1: Carter?
0: Is that not on that list?
4: I'm gonna get flamed if I
0: it
4: say
0: should,
4: this.
0: It Coach should be,
4: I'm gonna get flamed if I say
0: you
4: this.
0: Say you
4: have
0: never
4: Carter.
0: Seen.
1: Have you?
0: Coach
1: you
0: Carter.
1: Haven't seen Coach Carter.
4: I've seen the clips. I have not.
0: Dude,
4: watched.
0: It's Miracle. Remember the Titans, Coach Carter. That's top.
1: Literally,
0: it's top three.
1: I love we were thinking the same thing.
0: It's top three.
1: Yeah, that's
0: bad.
4: At least I don't lie. I mean,
0: anyways,
4: okay, I.

0: plus in our hearts because we want to
1: A plus.
0: In, he is a award winning
1: C plus guest. On here, but A plus in the heart.
0: He is an award winning guest, so it's an A plus. I just can't believe we got. You got to watch Coach Carter, man.
2: That's bad.
0: You doing anything tonight?
3: You officially have.
1: I don't know how I have it.
0: You doing
1: you
0: anything?
1: Have I don't.
2: The highest rated guest list.
0: Okay.
2: It was originally Owen James with a C.
0: I figured it was Owen.
1: A C?
2: A C was
1: the highest?
2: Best. It was the best. The guests that have come on here have had some serious lapses in judgment.
1: I didn't think it was abuse. I thought there was going to be some room for skepticism.
2: Anyways, you do have some comments. The same guy named John.
1: I guarantee said, you Coach Carter.
2: He said blindside.
1: Oh, how did I forget that?
2: Ever since I found out, he hates the movie. So, yeah, that Michael Orr hates the movie.
0: Also,
1: I feel like I should have at least mentioned.
0: Also, wasn't like the actual people that adopted him like were horrible people?
2: They weren't horrible people. There was a so he didn't get a like because they still like brought him in.
0: Yeah,
2: but what actually happened, from my understanding, is he didn't get any money from the movie, and they told him they adopted him. But technically they didn't because he was already 18, so they couldn't adopt him. But there are ways in the law that some lawyers online have been saying they could have. But they did like a separate thing that's basically the same thing. But he was just kind of – he was like, oh, they said they adopted me, but he didn't. So they're not bad people. Like what they did wasn't bad. The bad part was that he didn't like the movie because he thought it made him look stupid. Okay. And – also, I don't think he got any money from the movie. Also, the dude's in the NFL. Grow
0: you
2: up.
0: You need the money.
2: But you're fine.
0: Movie, yeah.
2: But yeah.
1: I feel like I should have at least mentioned
2: Jimmy it, John Jacob said Coach Carter. I mean,
1: I figured someone was going to say
2: so
1: it.
2: So I've had a Allison from WMUL and a guy named David said Rocky IV. Yeah.
0: Oh, hey, so here's Jimmy John Jacob.
2: Jimmy John Jacob, get on the mic, bud. No. Get on the mic.
4: I'm muted, bro. I'm muted.
1: Okay, I would have done Rocky IV, but I've heard mixed on Rocky IV. Rocky IV depends who
0: no
1: you
0: Coach
1: ask.
0: No, Coach Carter on his list.
4: Coach Carter was devious work.
0: That's what I'm
1: you're
0: saying.
1: You're listening to this right now?
4: What?
2: There we go.
4: I love Coach Carter.
2: Yeah, Coach Carter.
0: Coach Carter.
4: And you're like, man,
0: Mr. Cruz.
1: Okay, I had to go off what I saw.
4: Our deepest fear.
1: Not that we are.
2: I hate that one. I hate that speech. I hate it. It is plagiarized.
1: What exactly?
2: All he did was memorize the speech.
1: What exactly like is like?
4: It doesn't matter.
2: And no.
1: What exactly is
2: what does it mean? Exactly. What is it? Our deepest fear is not that we are inadequate. Our deepest fear is that we are powerful. Do you realize what that means in simple terms? Our deepest fear is not that we are not capable.
0: Oh my god.
2: It is that we are more than capable. That's what that means in simple terms. That is stupid.
1: Okay.
2: That's ridiculous. Okay, hey, Dr. Swimmel.
0: Hey, Dr. Swimmel.
2: He's joining the party.
1: Okay, to Rocky IV, I would have done it, but I've heard mixed. It depends who you ask. I used to think it was the best.
0: So, are you familiar with a lot of sports movies?
4: I'm going to go with no.
1: Have you seen Rocky?
0: How many sports movies do you think you've seen in your life?
5: I can count on two hands.
0: Two hands.
5: I can count on.
0: Have you seen Coach Carter?
5: No.
0: Oh,
5: am I missing out on a real?
0: Yes, you are. Yeah.
5: You are. Because I always thought you were going to say like Friday Night
0: Lights. Yeah. We have it on here. Yeah, we've seen that.
1: That was sick.
2: So this is a show where we rank things.
5: Oh,
2: top 10.
5: So you decide that Friday Night Lights is a 6.
2: Yeah.
0: He did.
5: Did I just come in on the Rocky discussion?
0: Yes, he did.
1: Someone
0: yes.
1: said Rocky. I would have put Rocky 4, but I feel like Rocky 2 is.
0: He has Rocky 2.
1: I think Rocky
0: 2
1: and Rocky 1. No, because it has the best meaning. It has the best meaning of
5: Rocky
1: what happened.
5: Rocky 1 is not first place. What were you?
0: Someone said Rocky 4. He hasn't seen the movies.
1: Yeah,
0: the Rocky movies. He hasn't seen.
1: Someone said Rocky 4.
5: I have a right to be upset with that.
0: You should. Yeah.
5: Right.
1: Do you think Rocky 4 is the best one?
2: Do you know which one?
5: No.
2: Which one do you think?
0: What's your favorite Rocky movie?
1: That's the best one.
5: Keep in mind, it's part of my upbringing and my childhood. I saw it in theaters. First one.
0: Yeah. Oh, okay. Yeah, I figured.
1: I have that set.
0: I agree.
1: I think two is better.
5: Just get you the best.
1: I think two is better.
2: I haven't seen it, but
1: Rocky IV.
5: So
1: Rocky IV was a close.
5: I admit that.
1: Rocky IV. No.
2: We keep it. I keep it honest on the show.
1: Rocky IV was a close honorable mention.
5: What are we doing?
2: Anyways, the last one that somebody mentioned. Once again, or no, we got two more. Wow, you got a lot of comments on you. Allison also said Benchwarmers.
4: Great.
2: Oh,
1: great.
2: Up there.
1: That one.
2: It's up there.
1: I love that one.
5: Everybody could use a belly laugh. Okay.
1: It's
5: right?
1: True. In my defense, guys, I did this in like 10 minutes. I had a lot of stuff to do.
2: I did this
1: in like 10 minutes.
2: We talked about the bad news.
0: We talked about that. Yeah, we did.
1: How did you forget Benchwarmers, man?
2: And then the last one that you have is from Nolan.
1: He said Moneyball shouldn't be 5.
2: He said it shouldn't be 5.
1: How did I get a B?
2: I was forced to watch that for a math class. That's a great math
0: That's
2: assignment.
0: That's a great. I love that.
2: I would love that.
0: Watch Moneyball for a grade. That's amazing. I wish I'd do that.
1: All those comments, I still got a B somehow.

0: Yeah, no, you did. You did well. You did well.
1: Best ranked list. He has the best graded list in List Life guest history. There you go.
2: Maybe the ranking, but I feel like these are like consensus top 10.
1: On the 16th?
2: Maybe the order.
0: Yeah.
1: What are we on? 16. Anyways, have fun with your interviews.
3: Hey,
1: good luck.
3: Thank you. Hey,
1: have fun. Good luck.
3: Thank you so much. Hey, sir.
1: Thank you for joining.
0: Of course.
1: Got to get Dr. Swindell on the...
2: I find out tomorrow.
4: Dr. Swindell on List Life for an episode. Good Morning Marshall, @ Good Morning Marshall on Instagram. Make sure that makes Final Cut. Thank you.
2: Wish me luck, guys.
0: Quick plug.
2: Wish me luck, guys. I get told tomorrow.
0: Oh, you do?
2: I get told tomorrow if I make it.
0: Award-winning podcast. Award-winning.
2: Give me the good words.
1: Oh, this is great.
0: No, this is amazing. You came in. I'm not gonna lie. I got excited when I saw you come out the door.
2: Give me the good words.
1: Oh, that's funny. All
3: right. Goodbye.
0: See you. Goodbye. Jimmy. That was great.
1: That was fun.
0: That was great.
1: Yeah, that was a great one. Anyways, yeah.
2: I did not.
1: This was a great episode.
2: I did not think the best was going to be a C.
1: I thought this was fun.
2: I'm surprised.
1: Yeah. No. It's because the issue is that people put too much into their opinion.
0: They really do.
1: On there.
2: Yeah. I did this in like 10 minutes.
1: Okay. Well,
2: okay.
1: Let's not admit that. You know.
0: Let's not say that. Cut that out.
1: Hey, cut that. Hey, whoever edits the show, me, cut that. All right. Hey,
0: Shane, cut
1: I'm not cutting that.
2: I'm
1: not leaving.
2: I'm not leaving. I did this in 3 hours.
1: When I was looking up the greatest sports speeches, a couple of the lists were just greatest speeches in cinematic history.
0: John Gruden.
1: One of them. University of Dayton. I knew this for free. But one of them was just from a
0: comedy skit. Yeah, it's a comedy skit.
1: But there was
2: Dwight Kahanahue, Marshall.
1: They put the Wolf of Wall Street one on it. Yeah. They put the ever seen Hidden Figures?
0: Yes.
2: Oh, I actually have.
1: Where she was like drinking coffee from a pot none of you want to touch.
0: Yeah,
2: that was a great movie.
1: It was a very good movie. A very good movie. But yeah. I'm telling you, hour and a half of just watching inspirational speeches, it'll get you going.
0: Yeah, I bet it will.
1: It gets your blood boiling.
0: You definitely should have did that before your basketball game.
1: I couldn't, because I would have came in, I was teeing everybody up. If that, I would have been like, this game's about
2: me. When I was growing up, we had Apple Music had like a mix of like the sports speeches. Yeah. It didn't work for baseball. Yeah. It didn't work.
1: It just didn't.
2: We have four guys go to college. I think I can kind of tell you what the talent was like. We had four guys go to college.
1: Oh.
2: One's at Michigan.
1: There's I will say, there was one that people think should be up there. I didn't get any comments about it, but in general, I saw it online. The last speech for Hoosiers.
0: Okay.
1: I watched it 3 times. I'm just not a fan of it.
0: It's not like, okay, compared to everyone on your list, I'm as moved.
1: Yeah.
0: You know what I mean?
1: I liked how when they walked into the gym for the first time, he measured the basket, the free throw line. He was like, every dimension. I like that part. The other one was the end of Coach Carter after they lost, when he was like, I'm so proud of you and stuff. I'm like, but was it really inspirational? Because they weren't going to do anything. It was more of like a pick-me-up thing. So that's why I didn't put this one.
2: I did know they lost that game. I did see part of the movie.
0: And that's one thing. If you're free tonight, Anthony, watch the movie.
1: I think I'm going to go watch Invictus.
2: Okay.
0: I need to watch it.
2: I mean, I can't believe I haven't.
0: You say Matt Damon was
1: we should watch it tonight.
0: You say Matt Damon was
1: watch it together. We'll FaceTime.
0: Okay. We'll FaceTime action.
2: I mean, I can't put a movie I haven't seen, though. I can't.
1: Oh, you definitely can.
0: You can. We have done this so many times.
2: Oh, I figured it made sense to actually do ones I actually saw.
0: So how this show works, basically, it's like, say we look up, I have like 5 different tabs open of like universal, like what people think, and I pick and choose. Yeah. That's what I do.
1: And then, of course, I mean, we obviously put our own opinion in it.
0: Yeah.
1: And I will not lie, I start every time, but this might not be a good thing. I put them in the chat. I put like top 50 in the ChatGPT just so I can get names of ones.
0: No, I do that too.
1: And then I start looking up articles and stuff, and I do my own little pizzazz.
0: No, I just be like, give me like the top like 50 whatever.
1: Yeah.
0: And then I just like pick and choose, and I go to articles and type it in. Like you said, that's what I do.
2: But do you think my list was like the most agreed up, like actually like agreed upon the guest list, probably?
1: It was.
2: That you actually agreed with?
1: You gotta be.
0: Yeah, it gotta be,
1: Oh, you mean like from our standpoint?
2: There is a couple.
0: My only complaint with it, I got two. No Benchwarmers, no Coach Carter. That is my biggest
2: regret. I don't know how I forgot Benchwarmers. I like that.
0: That's
2: one.
0: A big, I know.
1: I'm trying to think the guests we've had on
2: the show. Membership at Video Spot.
0: That's perfect.
1: I would say I did really agree with Ben's after he explained his.
0: Yeah,
1: I was like, okay.
0: He honestly kind of like,
1: that makes sense.
0: Tore me and Shane up a little bit.
1: Yeah.
0: Because we made fun of him for like bringing paper and he just completely gave straight facts. Yeah. And I was like, that was pretty good.
2: What was his?
1: He did greatest martial athletes of the
2: I think I like told him one. I think I think it was like put Mike Abraham up there. Or like Rasheen Ali. Or
1: well, something. Mike Green was like seventh.
2: Yes. I forgot what.
0: And we argued.
2: I
0: about
2: said
0: that
2: so.
0: And,
2: we
1: like, and then he goes. Yeah. And then he starts explaining. I'm like, dude.
0: And then
1: this guy knows ball. Huh?
0: Like,
1: he knows
0: wait,
1: Marshall
0: he's like,
1: ball.
0: Wait a minute. Okay, stay
2: okay,
0: with me.
2: Okay, Rasheen Ali had to be on there.
1: He was. And he was like 10th.
0: He was. Yeah.
1: Anyways,
2: I told him put Mike Abraham.
1: This has been fun. This is not going to be back-to-back episodes that went over an hour. That's okay. I don't care.
0: Fine, yeah.
1: I last semester I was really set on keeping it below the hour mark, but I just don't care anymore. So
0: when we have fun,
1: exactly.
0: It's hard to go over.
1: Exactly. Anyways, thank you for tuning in, Anthony. Thanks for coming on. This is great.
0: Yeah, this is great,
1: a great
0: Anthony,
1: time,
0: thank
1: buddy.
0: You.
2: I mean, yeah, thank you. I appreciate it.
1: I love this show. Award winning. Oh, that's crazy.
0: It's gold award winning.
1: International. So, okay, I will explain. We got gold for AVA. AVA is an international professional media competition. So technically, someone did get platinum. So in theory, we came second, but. I don't know how to explain it. In media awards, you're not supposed to look at it like that.
0: Yeah.
1: You're just supposed to look at it as you won gold instead of like, oh, I came second.
0: But when you look at it, so we have people that like actually get like legitimately paid to
1: do
0: it.
1: So the guy that got a platinum is from Florida and he gets paid for his podcast and is like a professional freelance journalist.
0: Yeah.
1: So,
0: and this is our funny, silly, ha-ha show. And it's just like...
1: Exactly.
0: But, so great though, man.
1: Anyways, thank you for tuning in. We'll be back next week. Connor and I still got to figure out when we're recording next week, but I know what we're recording. It's Valentine's
0: Day.
1: Yes,
0: I did too.
1: But we need to figure out when, but we'll be back on the air at the regular scheduled time. Thank you for tuning in. Have a great rest of your day.
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0: The leaves are starting to turn. The students are heading back to campus, which means volleyball is back in Huntington, with Marshall ready to serve up another fall season.
1: Set up by Thompson. Here's Henderson. That's going to be a missile from Logan Henderson. Goes right through the Warhawk defense. 18-8 now. That's Logan Henderson's ninth kill of the game.
0: After returning to the Sun Belt tournament last season, Marshall looks to build on that success with a year of experience under Coach Heather Stout and take another step forward in 2026.
2: Emily Hill's going to get a swing and it's sent down by Ciccarelli, the defensive menace. 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
0: On Friday, September 25th, Marshall Volleyball hosts Georgia State for Game 2 of Sunbelt Conference play. 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

0: Marshall football is back for year two under head coach Tony Gibson, looking to build on what the Herd carried over from 2025.
1: Calls the real whistle, looking to the middle of the field. He's got a man at the 45. He cuts to the right, going down the field. He's running all the way. Is it Turner Bradshaw? Is he going to get all the way to the end zone? Yes, he does.
0: With experience returning on both sides of the ball, Marshall looks to turn last season's lessons into a run at the Sun Belt.
1: Turner holds it himself and he fumbles. He fumbles. The ball's rolling in the end zone. Can anybody get it? It's jumped on and it's a touchdown for the Thundering Herd. Gives it to Lester and up in the middle of the line is a touchdown to TJ Lester, the sophomore.
0: On Saturday, September 26th, Marshall football plays host to the Gardner-Webb Running Bulldogs for the homecoming game. FM88 Sports' Connor Brown and Reese Owens will be on the call, with pregame coverage beginning at 2:30 p.m. and kickoff scheduled for 3:30 p.m. Catch all the gridiron action of the Marshall Thundering Herd right here on the Cutting Edge Sports Radio Network.
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0: 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And now, News Center 88 at 5, the area source for the most complete news coverage from across the campus of Marshall University and the Huntington Tri-State area. 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
1: Good evening, everyone. 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
2: And I'm Caroline Lewis. Coming up this evening on News Center 88, billionaires' political contributions make the Epstein files a focus of Ohio's U.S. Senate race, all on your only daily source for Marshall Broadcast News. Jace Fraley will be in with the Metro Huntington weather forecast, and Lucas Mitchell will be in with the FM 88 sports report. The current temperature outside is a cool 68 degrees.
1: And now on to our top story. The Trump administration wants to put billions of dollars into Argentina's energy and mining industries. It announced plans yesterday to make up $7 billion available for loans to projects through next year. The money would help build companies, buy American equipment, and hire U.S. contractors to build railways, pipelines, and ports. Washington wants energy and critical minerals closer to home and less reliance on China, while Argentine President Javier Milei, a close Trump ally, is counting on exports to revive the economy and bring in dollars. The plan would help connect Argentina's mineral deposits and shale fields to ports on its Atlantic coast.
2: Officials say that Russian drone and missile attacks on Ukraine have killed at least 8 civilians. The strikes hit Kharkiv and Odessa regions in the capital Kyiv. Ukrainian President Volodymyr Zelensky has urged countries to impose sanctions and trade bans on Russia to cut off its revenue. Despite ongoing diplomatic efforts, there is no sign of an end to the conflict. Russian strikes continue to target civilian areas, keeping residents on edge. Meanwhile, Ukrainian drones have struck targets in western Russia. The conflict has severely impacted global food and energy supplies and strained Russia's relations with Western countries.
1: Starbucks plans to close 200

0: Identify locations that don't meet its standards.
1: Social media users are claiming that the Biden administration revoked the White House press passes of more than 400 journalists. This is false. In 2023, the White House revised its policy for long-term press passes. This meant that all journalists holding those passes were required to apply for a renewal. Politico reported at the time that the number of hard pass holders dropped by more than 400 in the 3 months following the announcement of the new policy, but only one person was denied under the updated rules.
0: Convicted sex offender Jeffrey Epstein's relationship to the rich and powerful has surfaced in congressional contests and across the country. In Ohio, it's an issue that has figured prominently in the U.S. Senate race because of the political contributions made by billionaire from the state who used Epstein as a financial advisor, Les Wexner. Former Senator Sherrod Brown, the Democratic candidate, and Republican Senator John Husted have traded attack ads over the issues. Epstein's connections are expected to surface anew next month when traveling exhibit featuring his victims in millions of pages from the Department of Justice files will stop in Ohio.
1: New details released an incident involving 12-year-old struck and killed by vehicle. That and more news from across the tri-state when News Center 88 returns right after this.

0: Ever think of yourself as a human garbage can?
1: Why can't you be more like him?
2: Do you think he'd need to eat that?
1: Nice hair. Did you use a weed whacker?
2: Are you really that dense?
3: Quit being a wuss.
4: Baby, I love you. But either put out or get out.
1: You're educated way beyond your intelligence.
4: She wouldn't have done anything that stupid.
1: Maybe you should start wearing more makeup.
4: Stop being such a baby! Everyone else is doing it.
0: Negative comments, with or without peer pressure, can damage not only a person's self-esteem, but may also create bad consequences. Whether it's verbal or physical, trash is trash, and only you have the power to put a lid on it. So don't allow yourself to become someone else's garbage can. This message about self-esteem is from your friends at WMUL.
5: Welcome back to News Center 88, voted Outstanding News Operation by the Virginia's Associated Press. I'm Shane Simmons.
6: And I'm Caroline Lewis. The Energy Department says it will spend almost $2 billion to try and squeeze more electricity out of the nation's aging and stressed power grid. President Donald Trump's administration is stepping up efforts to avoid blackouts amid skyrocketing energy demand spurred by artificial intelligence. The money will go toward 31 projects across 26 states that are expected to produce more than 23 gigawatts of additional electricity capacity, enough to power 16 million homes. Energy Secretary Chris Wright spoke about the grant program Thursday in Allentown, Pennsylvania. Recipients include utilities, cooperatives, and four state agencies. The state agencies in Colorado, Indiana, Ohio, and Oklahoma were the biggest recipients, drawing in a total of $810 million.
5: The Jockey Club has ruled that a racehorse known as Austrian Painter has been renamed Merrylegs after a view of a complaint that alleged it was a reference to Adolf Hitler. The horse name drew attention after winning his debut Monday at Horseshoe Indianapolis Racecourse. Hitler was born in Austria and was an artist before becoming the head of the Nazi Party in Germany. Owner and breeder Scott Herbertson said on social media it was a reference to Austrian painter Gustav Klimt, and that his new horse, New Order was named for his favorite band. The Jockey Club said that horse had also been unnamed.
6: A Kentucky State University women's basketball player was arrested by Immigration and Customs Enforcement when she arrived at the airport in Louisville to fly to New York for a tournament. Her attorney says 26-year-old Aminata Sek is from Senegal and is in the United States on a student visa. Sadiqa Reynolds wrote that Sek was detained on August 7th at Louisville's Muhammad Ali International Airport. The Louisville Courier-Journal, which first reported Sek's arrest, wrote that Reynolds said Sek may have missed a student visa deadline because she was having back surgery and that she also had

0: an ACL injury.
1: Three people were injured in a stabbing yesterday in Kanawha County, and a suspect is still being sought, deputies said. The stabbing was first reported around 12:40 p.m. in the 2600 block of Dutch Ridge Road, according to an alert from Metro 911. The Kanawha County Sheriff's Office said they initially were told a woman had been stabbed, but when they arrived on scene, they found two others, a man and a woman, with stab wounds. All three people were taken to a local hospital for injury treatment, deputies said. According to a press release from the Kanawha County Sheriff's Office, one of the victims said three of them, and the suspect, who had been identified as 42-year-old Kelsey Nicholas of Clay County, were traveling together in a pickup truck on Dutch Ridge Road. The victim stated that Nicholas and a woman were in the bed of the truck when he allegedly began choking her.
0: Police have released more details from their investigation after a 12-year-old boy was struck and killed by a vehicle in South Charleston earlier this week. Surveillance video showed the vehicle involved in an incident Monday about 7:30 p.m. near McCorkle Avenue and Rock Lake Drive, did not commit any traffic violations, and the driver had the green light at the time of the incident, a news release from the South Charleston Police Department said. Investigators said the driver stopped immediately and remained on scene, cooperated with law enforcement, and did not show any signs of impairment. The news release said a reconstruction of the incident found that speed did not appear to be a factor. The South Charleston Police Department released the findings after an investigation with the assistance of the Kanawha County Sheriff's Office. The 12-year-old Hunter Combs was taken to a local hospital immediately after the incident, where he later died.
1: Coming up next, Iowa judge dismisses Mrs. Trump's lawsuit against Des Moines Register and Pollster. That and more news from around the nation. 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Stay with us.

0: So what does WMUL mean by the cutting edge? Well, not this, but this.
1: Marshall University students say it's not easy being Greek.
0: 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But this, oh yeah. And finally, 0% this, but 100% this.
2: 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Touchdown! Thundering Herd!
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7: 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I'm Shane Simmons.
8: And I'm Caroline Lewis. Despite increasing political anxiety over Iran war, senators narrowly rejected a war powers resolution. Thursday's vote was the 14th time the Senate sought to halt President Donald Trump's military action. More Republicans are breaking with the president over the war, which has been largely blamed for the spike in fuel prices and became a flashpoint in the midterm election. As resolutions, the measures do not go to the president's desk for his signature, but largely stand as a statement from the Congress. The Senate vote is likely to be the last chance for lawmakers to go on record about the war ahead of November. It comes after the House has three times voted to end the war.
7: The California Supreme Court has ruled that Republican California sheriff must return over 650,000 ballots he seized following a November 2025 special election that favored Democrats. Riverside County Sheriff Chad Bianco, who was running for governor at the time, claimed he confiscated the ballots after a local group complained about the vote count. Local officials said the complaint was unfounded. Democratic Attorney General Rob Bonta challenged the seizure, arguing Bianco had no authority over election materials. The court heard arguments last month and ruled against Bianco today.
8: A federal judge weighing President Donald Trump's ban of three news outlets from White House grounds expressed some skepticism Wednesday in response to the government's defense of the move. U.S. District Judge Timothy Kelly didn't rule from the bench after hearing arguments in the extraordinary showdown. But the judge questioned whether the administration met its legal responsibilities and provided the news outlets with adequate due process before banning them. Trump has assailed what he calls, quote, fake news, unquote, and has said negative coverage is dangerous for the country. The news outlets called the ban a, quote, blatant violation, end quote, of the First Amendment. Kelly says he will rule on the case as soon as possible.
7: A judge in Iowa has dismissed President Donald Trump's lawsuit against the Des Moines Register and its former pollster. Trump sued in December 2024, accusing pollster J. Ann Selzer and the Iowa newspaper of publishing a survey that misrepresented the state of the presidential race that year. District Judge Scott J. Beatty said yesterday rejected the president's claim that the poll violated Iowa's consumer fraud law by deliberately misleading consumers. Seltzer and the Register said the lawsuit promotes a conspiracy theory.
8: Coming up next, Trump decries Democrats as communists, even as he looks to impress China's communist leader. Your daily political update when News Center 88 returns right after this.

0: This song is being played on a didgeridoo. 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
2: 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I'm Shane Simmons.
3: And I'm Caroline Lewis. Chinese President Xi Jinping says two giant pandas from China will arrive at Zoo Atlanta in the coming days. Their arrival will bolster a loan program that at one time lapsed as part of tensions between Beijing and Washington. China and the zoo had said in April that Ping Ping, a male, and Fu Shuang, a female, would go to the United States. But Xi's announcement at the White House on Thursday before talks with President Donald Trump marked the first public confirmation of the timing. The National Zoo in Washington in the fall of 2024 accepted Bao Li and Jingbao after Atlanta lost its four pandas.
2: The fate of the Chicago's island hinges on U.S. support for sovereignty transfer from Britain to Mauritius, UK, Defense Secretary West Streeting said yesterday that officials were reviewing the pact after U.S. President Donald Trump criticized the agreement. The Chagos Islands are a home to strategic UK-US military base. The has been under British control since 1814. The UN and the International Court of Justice have urged the UK to end its colonial administration. The deal includes a 99-year lease for Diego Garcia, but Trump's opposition has stalled progress.
3: President Donald Trump says his new White House ballroom will include a rooftop drone port to defend the complex. Exactly what it will look like remains unclear, but several hundred feet away, the Secret Service is operating a new drone port that offers a possible glimpse. Four new drone stations have been installed on a neighboring federal building, allowing agents to quickly deploy drones to scope out threats. Trump has separately shared AI-generated images of another possible version, with larger armed military drones. Some drone experts say the Secret Service model is a more practical fit for the ballroom roof.
2: The fight over Missouri's congressional map has returned to the U.S. Supreme Court for a third time. The latest petition comes after an appeals court ordered the new revival of new districts backed by President Donald Trump. The High Court has twice rejected the new map, which aims to help Republicans gain a U.S. House seat in the pivotal midterm elections. The emergency appeal late Tuesday follows an unusual federal lower court ruling ordering a return to a GOP-friendly map after the Supreme Court halted such a move. The justices previously left in a place decision from Missouri's highest court, which declared the new map invalid and ordered a statewide vote on redistricting.
3: President Donald Trump says that communism is the greatest threat the U.S. has ever faced, but he's hosting the leader of the world's most powerful communist country this week, Chinese President Xi Jinping. Trump has denigrated Democrats for being communists ahead of the midterm elections, yet boasts about his relationship with Xi. And his political attacks have come even as he directs his administration's economic policies, which some have criticized as corporate socialism. The contradictions between Trump's words and actions risk muddying his message ahead of the November midterms, but the White House did not respond to questions about the discrepancies.
2: And coming up, Jace Fraley will have a complete look at your Metro Huntington weather forecast, and Lucas Mitchell will be in with the FM 88 Sports Report. Stay with us.

0: G'day mates, my name is Dango Mick, and I've come all the way from Australia in search of a creature that's spelled W-M-U-F. I guess it's a woman. It's known only to exist on the Marshall campus, and its bite has been known to induce a dependency on a wide variety of music that only it can supply. Crikey! There it is now, and it's attacking another radio station. Oh, but don't worry, kiddies, it'll be alright. It's only nature.
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4: Welcome back to News Center 88. I'm Jace Fraley, and now it's time for your Metro Huntington weather forecast. Currently, outside the WMUL studios, it is a cloudy 66 degrees. Temperatures will continue to rise slightly throughout the day, with highs reaching around 68 degrees. As the evening rolls around, temperatures will drop into the low 50s to high 40s during the nighttime. After the slight rainstorm we had in the area yesterday during the morning hours before noon, it appears that it'll stay sunny for the next few days going into the weekend. Upcoming days, it is supposed to be a consistent 70 degrees during the midday hours and a mix of sunny weather and clouds for this weekend. And if you're going to the game on Saturday to support the herd, make sure to bring a jacket because it might get a little chilly with temperatures dipping into the 60s after in the evening. And now it's time for today's weather word of the day, Coriolis force. An apparent force that is a result of Earth's rotation. When air currents develop, they are deflected to the right or left, depending on which hemisphere you are in. This is why low pressure systems and hurricanes in the northern hemisphere have winds that rotate counterclockwise around their center. In the southern hemisphere, low pressure systems winds rotate clockwise around their center. Thank you to weatherology.com for that information. Currently outside the WMUL studios, it is a cloudy 68 degrees. That's your Metro Huntington weather forecast for News Center 88. I'm Jace Fraley.
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6: Thanks, Shane. We'll start off with Marshall Sports. Here's Max Chafin with a preview for the Marshall volleyball team.
7: Overpass. Murray Riley puts it right back down. Kept up well by the back row of Morehead State. Warwick doesn't get a ton on it. Maddie Smith to end the game. She does! Tinsley Brown dives for it, comes off a one-handed dig attempt, and out of bounds, three rows into the stands.
8: Marshall Volleyball is kicking off conference play with a two-game series at the Cam Henderson Center against the Georgia State Panthers. Marshall is coming into this matchup with a record of 7-4 and just recently won a two-game series over the Morehead State Eagles, where they won both games in straight sets. For the Panthers from Atlanta, Georgia, Georgia State is coming into this one with a record of 6-6 and is coming off a loss to the Montana State Bobcats 3-2, in which they led against the Bobcats 2-1 at one point, but couldn't come through with the win. Marshall has had key contributions all season long from players like Maddie Smith, who has 137 kills on the season.
7: To Everett, doesn't get too much on it. Maddie Smith with a hard swing on the outside, puts it to the middle of the court. Marshall extends it.
8: And also players like Emma Barnett, who has recorded almost 100 kills on the season.
7: Taylor serves, looked like it was going out. Emma Sayre keeps it in, and Emma Barnett is handed a kill on a platter from Isabella Nieves.
8: Georgia State is coming into this matchup in second place for blocks per set with 2.41, and players like Akira Burt have done wonders for the Panthers as she leads the team with 197 points and 170 kills. In the two teams' history, Georgia State leads the series over the Thundering Herd 5-4 as their last meeting occurred on October 25th, 2025 in Atlanta, where the Panthers defeated the Thundering Herd in straight sets. This matchup should be a fun one as the two teams look to kick off conference play with a win. For FM 88 Sports, I'm Max Chafin.
6: Thanks, Max. It'll be a fun one indeed. You can hear him on the call tonight for their game against Georgia State right here on 88.1 WMUL, with the pregame starting at 5:45 p.m. Eastern Time. Marshall football plays its homecoming game this Saturday at the Jones C. Edwards Stadium against the Gardner-Webb Running Bulldogs. Marshall coming off a win last week away at Missouri State is looking to continue its success in this one. Gardner-Webb is currently 1-3 in the FCS level. They are quarterbacked by former Marshall player Cole Pennington, who is also the son of Marshall legend Chad Pennington. Lots of hype is surrounding this weekend's game, which will start at 3:30 p.m. Eastern Time. The Marshall women's soccer team has a game tonight at Troy. The Herd are coming off a 1-1 draw to Louisiana Tech. Troy is coming off a 2-0 loss to South Alabama. The game will have its first touch at 7 p.m. Eastern Time. And Marshall sophomore golfer Jackson Woodburn recently finished in a tie for second at the River Run Collegiate, hosted by Davidson at River Run Country Club. Woodburn finished even par on his second day, which helped him maintain his 3-under score the day prior. Now moving on to professional sports. In the NFL, tonight, the Atlanta Falcons will be away to Green Bay, Wisconsin to face the Green Bay Packers. The Falcons, currently with an 0-2 record, have not looked great on offense to start the season, but they recently announced that Michael Penix Jr. will be the starter for tonight's game, hopefully willing their offense to bigger and better things. The Packers are 1-1 with a loss to the Minnesota Vikings and a win in overtime versus the New York Jets. Both teams will be looking for a win in this game, which will start at 8:15 p.m. Eastern Time and streamed exclusively on Amazon Prime. Currently in the MLB, the Houston Astros are 78-80 and have a playoff spot because they are atop of the AL West by tiebreaker, with the Texas Rangers, who are also 78-80. Whichever of the two do make the postseason and do so with a losing record, it would be the first time ever in a full season that a team with a losing record makes the MLB postseason. It's only happened 3 times in history, with all those times coming from shortened seasons. Most recently in 2020, with the COVID shortened season, saw the Houston Astros and Milwaukee Brewers make the postseason with 29-31 records. The Rangers finish off their series versus the New York Mets today, then they will be on the road to finish the season to play the Minnesota Twins. The Astros start their final series tonight against the Oakland Athletics. It will be an interesting one to see if what team does make the postseason and if they will have a losing record. For any college football fans, the Liberty Flames will be playing the Coastal Carolina Chanticleers tonight at 7:30 p.m. on ESPN. The game will be a fun spectacle for someone that lives and breathes college football. That was your WMUL Sports Report for September 24th. 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
5: 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Coming up, Catman to the rescue as man pulls stuck Long Island pet to safety after long ordeal. 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
9: And finally today on News Center 88, he doesn't wear a mask or a cape, but John DeBacker is a hero to one Long Island family. Wearing his Catman t-shirt, DeBacker pulled off the intricate rescue of a frightened and exhausted cat named Lola, who had spent about 5 days trapped, likely upside down for most of that time, behind a wall in her family's old home in the New York City suburbs. Lola's ordeal began about 2 weeks before the rescue when she ducked under a floorboard while the family was moving out of their second floor apartment in Franklin Square. That's when DeBacker and his team were called in. Things took a turn for the worse when she stopped showing up at all. She had fallen and was now stuck behind a first floor wall. But their luck changed last Friday. With a contractor's help, they used an electric saw to start cutting a hole in the wall and managed to see Lola through an endoscopic camera. DeBacker continued to make contact with Lola's legs to carefully pull her out backwards.
10: 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For Caroline Lewis, Jace Fraley, Lucas Mitchell, Allison Messinger, and the entire News Center 88 team, I'm Shane Simmons. And your thought of the day is, let yourself be the person you've secretly always wanted to be. Troy Sivan.

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0: 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Over the next 30 minutes, the crew will overview the herd, break down the opponent, and get you up to date with the rest of the world of sports. 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
1: And welcome to the Cam Henderson Center here in Huntington, West Virginia, as we are set to bring you live action between the Marshall Thundering Herd volleyball team and the Georgia State Panthers for the first conference game for both teams this volleyball season. I'm your play-by-play voice, Max Chapin, joined alongside my color commentator, Victoria LaVon Wilburn, and back in Third Avenue Studios, keeping us on the air and online, is the production duo of Owen James and Jake Fraley. And finally, our live tweeter for this contest, working hard, is Connor Brown. We are very excited to be calling this game for you today. But first, we have our pregame show here on the Cutting Edge Sports Radio Network. We have two teams here today who are looking to begin Sun Belt Conference play with a win, starting with the Marshall Thundering Herd, who is coached by second-year head coach Heather Stout, are coming into this one with a non-conference record of 7-4 and are coming off a two-game sweep from the Moorhead State Eagles, where they won both games in Huntington and Moorhead in straight sets. They are currently in second place in the Sun Belt East standings. Now, Victoria, this is where I'm going to bring you in and ask you, how much does these two wins over Moorhead State give Marshall momentum coming into this matchup today with Georgia State?
2: Well, you know, Max, that two-game thing, as I call it, it's about as close as it gets. Even with the fact that both sides have 7 6-footers. So I went through that roster trying to see, you know, who might be, you know, having an edge. But the two-game difference can't be an edge. Could be an edge for either team. So that's what we have to look at.
1: Thank you, Victoria. Now, for the Georgia State Panthers, coached by first-year head coach Jorge Martinez, are coming into this one with a non-conference record of 6-6. They're coming off a loss to the Montana State Bobcats 3-2. But in this matchup, they actually led 2-1. But they gave up the final two sets to take the loss. Georgia State's Sophia Johnson and Akira Burt, they posted double-doubles in this matchup against the Bobcats. Had great games. And they also competed at the Mercer Invitational, where they went 1-2. And they are in fourth place in the Sun Belt East standings. Victoria, I'm going to bring you back in, and I'm going to ask you, how does Georgia State come off a loss in a close matchup to Montana State and not let that break their confidence against the Thundering Herd?
2: Well, you know, Max, the thing is Marshall, they've got to rely on their bigs. This is not basketball, but when you're talking six-footers, they still have to rely on their bigs. And they have to be proficient hitters and scorers, you know, and Sophia Johnson with 174 points on her own, as well as a true freshman that everybody is going to watch today, Maddie. So, along with Akira Burke, who has garnered 197 points as a fourth-year senior, they contribute to the 2 of 4 core players, adding with, you know, Jaden Aker and Mina Ogor. So it's going to be really, really interesting when we see these teams get started. You know, I'm watching Marshall now. New players, but, you know, Ciccarelli we've seen for years, but they got some new firepower, I'm telling you. Maddie, that freshman, I can't wait. I can't wait.
1: I definitely agree with you there, Victoria. Now, the Georgia State Panthers actually lead the series over the Thundering Herd and 5-4 in their last matchup, actually occurred last year in Atlanta on October 25th of 2025, where the Panthers actually defeated the Thundering Herd in straight sets. So, Victoria, now we have covered the general overview for both teams, gone over previous matchups, and gone over the history between these two teams. When we come back, we will go over key storylines, stats, and Victoria's keys to victory and players to keep an ear out for right here on the Cutting Edge Sports Radio Network.
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1: 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I'm Max Chafin, your play-by-play voice, joined alongside my color analyst, Victoria LaVon Wilburn. Well, now let's shift over to the stats here, as, you know, Marshall has had a big year from Maddie Smith, as, I mean, 148 points on the season, 137 kills. She's had a year, Victoria.
2: She has had quite the year. So we have to look for Marshall to get her involved. They have to try to get three sets ASAP. And, you know, Maddie, what I love, you know, I love a tall person. So she stands 6 feet, 4 inches tall, like an Eiffel Tower. She's ready to attack with authority, and she gets and commands a lot of respect. And also, we can look for Addison Saunders. She may or may not start tonight, but she can make a contribution as well. She can enter that game defensively, step up and step in, and be sort of a gateway to the success in that area. The main thing is, Marshall must be consistent throughout the series. Get ahead, stay ahead, make it easy on themselves, preserve their energy, given the back-to-back SBC play they will have tonight and tomorrow afternoon.
1: Yes, Victoria, I definitely agree with you there. Now, for Georgia State, they have great players. Akira Burt, 197 points, 170 kills on the season. Dariana Valencia actually leads the team in assists with 183, and they've had a great year so far.
2: Absolutely. You know, they're not a weak team at all. You know, even though you have Sophia Johnson, who stands 5 feet 6 inches tall. She has gained and made 174 points her own self. Then you have Akira Burt right at 5'10", 4-year senior, 197 points. And then you have Jaden Aker. She's an outside hitter with 57.5 points. That's her average. She's a redshirt junior, 6 feet 2 inches tall. Like I told you, I love the height. And then Mina Ogar. She's 6 feet 1 inches tall. She is a sophomore. She herself averages 85.0 points. But you know what I did? I took and added up Marshall's young ladies between Ciccarelli, Henderson, Maddie Smith, and there's one more. Oh, Barnett. They have scored 502 points just amongst themselves. So they're averaging like 125 points themselves. But individually, one, they have 197, 148, you know, 104, 129. But those are not bad numbers. Those are numbers that are to be contended with.
1: I definitely agree with you there. I would definitely call them the big four of Marshall here. As now we will get into that point in the pregame show where, Victoria, you're going to give us your keys to the game, and let's start with the Thundering Herd.
2: Well, you know what? The way I look at it with both teams, whomever gets the momentum, the traction the quickest, both teams, blocking, kills, digs, will dictate who will win the battle. It should and can be an exciting battle. It should be, because it's an excellent matchup. But you know what? You're probably going to have Maddie going against, and I just said her name a while ago, the Red Ponytail. Oh, my goodness. I'm losing my thought here. But I just said it a while ago. Forgive me, listeners. This is so exciting. I think it's Jaden Aker.
1: Yes.
2: I think it's going to be Maddie, the freshman, against Jaden Aker, who is a redshirt junior. And then Mina Ogar is right in there as well. So time will tell. Time will tell once we get started.
1: Yes, it will. And now we're going to get to your players to keep an ear out for. Let's start with Marshall, then go to Georgia State.
2: I can barely hear. Can you say that again, please?
1: We're now going to go to the players to keep an ear out for. Start with Marshall and then go to Georgia State, Victoria.
2: Oh, well, you know, I've already said them all night long. You got Ciccarelli, Henderson, Barnett, and Smith. And then on the other side is going to be a straight thing with Sophia Johnson, Kyra Burt, Jaden Aker, and Mina Ogar. It's like big four on each side.
1: Yes, it is. And now the players are getting ready. The stands are filling, and this game is about to start. After our last break, we will cover the starting lineups with jersey descriptions. First serve is up next here on the Cutting Edge Sports Radio Network.
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1: And welcome back to the Cam Henderson Center, everybody, as we're here for some volleyball between the Marshall Thundering Herd and the Georgia State Panthers. I'm your play-by-play voice, Max Chapin, joined alongside my color analyst, Victoria LaVon Wilburn, as we're now going to get into some starting lineups, starting with the Georgia State Panthers. First up, number two, the setter, Dariana Valencia. Next for the Georgia State Panthers, number three, the outside hitter, Lelaney Kai-Justa. Next up for the Georgia State Panthers, the libero, Sigrun Jonsdottir from Iceland. Next up for Georgia State, we have number 11, the outside hitter, the freshman, Sophia Johnson. Next, we have number 14, the outside hitter, Akira Burt. Number 15, the outside hitter, Jaden Aker. And finally, number 17, Mina Olger, the middle blocker for Georgia State. And now as the Marshall intro plays, we are going to set the starting lineup for the Marshall Thundering Herd. Number four, the libero, Emma Sayer, who's rocking the green jersey today. Number five, the outside, the middle blocker for Marshall, Beatrice Ciccarelli. Next, we have number 11, Emma Barnett, the outside hitter. After that, we have Logan Henderson, number 15, the outside hitter, the senior, the transfer from Kent State a few years back. Next for Marshall, Murray Riley, number 16, the middle blocker. We have Maddie Smith, number 20, the outside hitter, the transfer from App State. And finally, rounding it out for the Herd, the setter, number 23, the senior, Kia Carvalho. Now, Victoria, Marshall is wearing the white jerseys with green lettering. And, of course, like I said, Emma Sayer is rocking the green jersey with white lettering. And for Georgia State, they're rocking also white today with blue stripes down the back, down the side here. And the libero, Jonsdottir, is wearing a blue jersey with white lettering. So this could be a good one.
2: I think there is something, a method to the madness, you know. Wear the white, tend to keep yourself cooler. Don't have the darker color, and normally you don't have the opponents coming in with a white jersey likewise, but it's all good because Marshall's is pretty much dominant white, and Georgia State has, you know, blue down the sides, and, you know, but it's all good.
1: It's a good thing that they're on the same side the whole game, because it would be trippy to, you know, figure out each player, but, you know, we haven't figured out now, and we are here to play some volleyball as Marshall is currently introducing the start lineups.
2: The crowd, I don't mean to interrupt you, crowd's coming in. I think if you're riding on the road, you need to come in and get a little feel for this, because the herd is ready and rocking, I'm telling you.
1: It should be a big game here for both teams, kicking off Sunbelt Conference play with a win is something huge, and that's going to be a big way to start the season.
2: Right.
1: And as they're still introducing these starting lineups, we're about to get this game started here as the lights are getting ready to come back on here in the Henderson Center. And as the teams will now handshake through the line as we're about to get started here in Huntington. It's going to be a fun one. I'm really excited to call this one with you, Victoria. Our first game together. It's going to be a good one.
2: I know. I'm so excited. Like I said, a Sun Belt opener, you don't get that often. And so I'm just elated to be here to just, you know, enjoy my alma mater. Because when I went to Marshall, you know, they didn't have, you know, this solid, confident, authoritative team that could, you know, get in there and take over. And I'm just looking forward to it. And if anybody has come in for homecoming, I encourage you to come on down here now and enjoy this. This atmosphere is really, really, really nice.
1: Yes, homecoming week this week here at Marshall as the homecoming game Saturday, September 26th. Here we will be having it on the Cutting Edge Sports Radio Network. 2:30 pregame, 3:30 kickoff. Connor Brown and Reese Owens will be on the call for that one. And it will be a fun one in Huntington. Gardner Webb is who they're taking on in that game. But first, we have Georgia State Volleyball.

0: about to get started here in Huntington. This first serve has now begun here as Smith will put it up. Now Henderson hit over a free ball by Ciccarelli. Valencia, Jonsdottir, Akira Burt hits it over, but it is in. And that is a kill. First point goes to Georgia State.
1: First point, that was a good-looking kill. You know, Marshall has to be ready in the back court. You know, she was able to get it through with ease.
0: Yes, and Valencia will now serve once again. Smith going to start it. Carvalho. And there's Logan Henderson hits it up, blocked by the line. Jonsdottir, Valencia. And Georgia State hits it over. Aker gets it over. And it is now 2-0. Georgia State, great start.
1: Yes, it is a good start for Georgia State. And Carvalho, you know, just kind of like went sideways off her chest. So.
0: Yes, Valencia going to serve again for the Panthers. Hit up by Smith. Carvalho. Ciccarelli hits it down and gives Marshall their first point of this game.
1: Just another little easy point for Ciccarelli.
0: Yes, Ciccarelli had a great Marshall career so far. She's had a great season.
1: A solid, stellar career.
0: As now serving will be Maddie Smith. Up Georgia State, Valencia going to set it up. Sophia Johnson hit it over. The dump by Ciccarelli. Georgia State has it. Johnson has to hit it over. She does. Carvalho. Smith. Henderson sends it over, and it is out. And that will be a point from Georgia State.
1: Just a little bit of a strong arm right there. But they'll be all right. Marshall has to get, you know, composed here and use your head and play smart.
0: And now serving for the Panthers, it will be Sophia Johnson. As here comes the serve. Hit up by Smith. Carvalho. Henderson with the kill attempt. Hit up by Valencia. Jonsdottir. Burt has to hit over a free ball. Carvalho sets it up. And Emma Barnett hits it down. And that's a kill for the Thundering Herd.
1: With authority.
0: 3-2 now is your score. The Panthers have the lead in set number one. As now the serve for the Thundering Herd, it will be Beatrice Ciccarelli from Bologna, Italy. As here comes the serve from Ciccarelli. Hits it over. Hit up by Arraiz. Burt hits it up, and it is down. Akira Burt, she's been dominant all season long, and she's continuing it so far in this game.
1: See, this is why I say that little 2-point, 1-point edge means nothing. Means absolutely nothing.
0: Yes, I agree there. 4-2 now the score. Jonsdottir from Iceland is going to serve the libero. Hits it over. Hit up by Barnett. Hit up by Carvalho. Murray Riley hits it over the line, but it is touched by Georgia State, and that's going to be a point.
1: Very close. Ouch. Just need to bring it down just a little bit. They'll be okay.
0: Yes, and now serving is going to be Addison Saunders. He's now going to serve for the Thundering Herd. 4-3, your score here in set number one. Arraiz, Valencia. Arraiz hits it up, and it is saved by Maddie Smith. Carvalho is setting it up. Murray Riley with the dunk. Valencia, Burt. Burt has been dominant all game, but they can't get that one. Burt hits it over again. Pick up by Emma Sayer. Wow, blocked on the attempt from Murray Riley. Mina Olger going to block that one.
1: That was an excellent rally between both teams, and I think sometimes those little dunks just hit the ball.
0: Yeah, I agree with you there. And now Akira Burt going to serve for Georgia State. 5-3, your score here in Huntington. Waiting on the whistle. As there's the serve from Akira Burt, but it is a service error. That is going to be her 9th service error of the season. Actually, her 10th service error of the season. My apologies. As it will now be 4-5. Emma Barnett now going to serve for the Thundering Herd. She now hits it over. The bump. The set. And thrown out by Olger, but saved by Emma Sayer. And now thrown out by Maddie Smith. And she gets it over. She gets the kill.
1: She gets the kill because they knocked it out of bounds.
0: Yes, on the off block bounds attempt.
1: Right.
0: Yeah, that's what Maddie Smith's been doing all season long. Emma Barnett going to serve again. 5-5.
1: Just like that.
0: Arraiz hitting it up. Eagle. And now Arraiz gets it over. And that's a kill off the fingertips of Mark.

0: Marshall.
1: Yes.
0: I think that was Marae Riley on that one.
1: Yeah, she was right on top of it. Actually, that went to Arias.
0: Yes, Arias.
1: Yeah, that kill went to Arias.
0: Arias now going to serve for Georgia State. What a serve over. Almost got it. And she does. What a serve by Arias. She hit that very hard. That was unbelievable.
1: Unreal.
0: 7-5. Now your score in set number one. The Panthers looking to get the first set win here as they have the lead, and they've controlled the lead so far in this set number one as Arias now going to serve from the Dominican Republic and cannot get that one over as it is a service error. The second one of the game now for Georgia State.
1: Sometimes you have to say thank God for the net. That just pulled Marshall within one.
0: Yes, it is now 6-7 here as Emma Sayer will now serve for the Thundering Herd, the libero from West Portsmouth, Ohio, held by Eagle Burt. What a high jump there to get that one down. Emma Sayer tried to get it but couldn't get the diving save. Burt with another kill on this one.
1: You know, a lot of times it's very difficult when the libero is like 5'2" or
0: yes,
1: one, and that ball comes down that.
0: 8-6. Now your score. Mina Olger now going to serve here. Hits it over, and that's another service error for Georgia State. The third one, Victoria.
1: Is that the third one? Well, I'm not mad at Jesus. Oh, seriously.
0: Now the serving is Tahia Carvalho. Now for the leader in assist for Marshall this season. She hits it over. As it is now Gusta. Barnett. Hit over by Maddie Smith, a free ball. Eagle, Burt. Burt has such a high vertical, and she gets that one done once again.
1: She has an excellent vertical.
0: She jumps so high up in the air, it's unbelievable. She's
1: That's
0: got
1: amazing.
0: Four kills.
1: Exactly. By herself.
0: A 571 hit percentage for Akira Burt. What a start. And Valencia, we're back at the beginning as Valencia is going to serve now. Sayer. Carvalho, Ciccarelli, saved by Georgia State. Johnson will hit over the free ball. Ciccarelli, Carvalho, that's Maddie Smith, saved again. Valencia that time. Valencia hits over the free ball. Sayer, Carvalho, Henderson throws it down, and that's a point for the Thundering Herd. 9-8, now your score.
1: And Marshall really needed that to, you know, keep that adrenaline going. They need to keep that consistency going.
0: Yes, they do, Victoria. And
1: stay within striking distance. That's all they need to do.
0: Yeah, and Maddie Smith will now serve. Hit over, barely over the net. Valencia Johnson hit over, and that will be a Georgia State point in a Sophia Johnson kill.
1: You know, it looked like it was going out, but that's why they're back there with those red flags to let us know that it was in.
0: And Sophia Johnson, after the kill, will get the serve here. 10-8 is your score here in Huntington. In set number one, Smith, Carvalho, Ciccarelli, Valencia, Jansdotter, and Burt going up again, but blocked by the wall of Beatrice Ciccarelli.
1: Excellent block by Ciccarelli. You know, she got up, she got some leverage, and it was perfect timing.
0: Yes, it was. It was perfect timing for Beatrice Ciccarelli. She will now serve for the Thundering Herd, Beatrice Ciccarelli. Had a fantastic season so far, the captain of his team. And that is going to be a service error now, 11-9. Lots of service errors to start off this game, Victoria.
1: I mean, you know, I think Marshall just needs to settle down because unnecessarily they're service errors.
0: Jansdotter now going to serve the libero. She's going to hit it over now. Smith with the diving save there, but a free ball by Maddie Smith. Hit up by Valencia, and that is going to be a Mina Olger kill. 12-9. Georgia State has the lead. They have controlled set number one so far.
1: Exactly.
0: Jansdotter going to serve again. Here comes the serve. Hit over. Marae Riley, Carvalho. Now to Henderson. Henderson blocked by the wall. Arias with the block. Also with help from Mina Olger there.
1: Henderson backed off, and she should have just kept her eye on that ball that time. You know when the opponent goes up to block, you got to know that ball going to be a little bit softer coming down.
0: Jonstalter now going to serve again. It's 13-9 here. Panthers have the lead. Carvalho, Ray Riley hits it up. Johnson with a save. Jonstalter hits it over for the set. Arias hits it over. Carvalho going to set. Emma Barnett. Dive for Valencia. Jonstalter, Akira Burke, and that is going to be out. And Marshall will get the point on a great rally. 13-10, now your score.
1: That was an excellent rally, and you can see Bird is starting to feel a little bit fatigued. I mean, we're close enough to see it, but, you know, she looks like she's rugged and ready to roll.
0: Yeah, talking with Coach Jorge Martinez, who's actually a trained opera singer. Fun fact, Addison Saunders will now serve. Valencia setting it up. Arias with the dump over and fools the Marshall defense. Arias, she's had a start, Victoria.
1: She's had quite the start. You know, she's like, her mind coordination and the brain is working really consistently together.
0: She's done fantastic so far. That is her second kill of this one. 14-10, now your score. Akira Burke going to hit it over Smith. Carvalho. Now Murray Riley. And it is blocked by the Georgia State defense. Carvalho hit up by Emma Barnett. Diving attempt from, oh my goodness, three players. Eagle, Arias, and Jonstalter all dived for the ball but couldn't get it over.
1: I think they hit it four times. I started counting.
0: It is now 14-11, Marshall down.
1: But that ball was just low enough where they couldn't get it back up.
0: Emma Barnett going to hit it over. Johnson, Eagle, hit over by Olger. Now it's Carvalho with the set, and Emma Barnett, Jonstalter, saves it. Eagle, not Akira Burke. Again, fifth kill in this first set, 15-11.
1: You know,
0: that is going
1: Barnett,
0: to be...
1: Her lateral movement could not stop that kill by Burke.
0: Yes, it could not.
1: That thing was coming down like a torpedo.
0: And as Marshall calls a timeout, we will take a quick break. And when we come back, we have more Set One action here on the Cutting Edge Sports Radio Network.
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0: And we are back here on the Cutting Edge Sports Radio Network. As Marshall just took a timeout, we're coming back from it now. Victoria, let's talk about Akira Burke. Six kills on 11 attempts, a 364 percentage to start this one.
1: On fire.
0: Absolutely. I definitely agree with you there.
1: And you know what? The good thing about it is we're sitting here, like, looking at it. Like,
0: yeah.
1: She's fierce, man.
0: We have a and perfect
1: so,
0: view.
1: And so when you were talking about the ones that contend with, the ones you least expected. Now it's Burke.
0: Yes.
1: That's really, you know, handling her business.
0: Arias now going to serve for the Panthers from Santo Domingo, Dominican Republic. She was on the Dominican Republic national team.
1: Right.
0: She's had a great season, 63 kills on the year so far. And she's had 76 points on the season. What a year so far for Arias.
1: I mean, we haven't even gotten through the season good.
0: And she hits it over. Saunders saves it. Carvalho, now Smith, can't get it over the wall. Eagle to Burt. And Burt again. Akira Burt has been an... It's a master class out here for Akira Burt.
1: Yes, it's a clinic.
0: The seventh kill for Akira Burt in this one is now 16-11.
1: I know, right?
0: The Panthers have the lead here in set number one. Arias now going to serve once again. Hits it over. Barnett. Carvalho. Murray Riley kicking it over. And Maddie Smith with the error on that one. Couldn't set that one right. And big lead now.
1: Got something on that ball. And I'm just saying.
0: It is now 17-11 here.
1: Georgia State. It's hot up in here.
0: Georgia State has the lead. As I mean, Georgia State's looking really good in this one. As
1: right.
0: Arenas will now serve again. And that is a service ace.
1: Oh my goodness.
0: They didn't even go for the ball. And that's another timeout for Marshall. 18-11 Victoria.
1: Yeah.
0: Let's just talk about this here. As We just went to break. We can't go to break now.
1: I said it once. I'll say it again. That's why I don't pay no attention to that little 1 to 2 point difference. You know, you got, like I said, both teams have 7 6-footers. But right now, the momentum is on the side of Georgia State. Only thing I can say about Georgia is that's where my father is from.
0: Yeah.
1: Macon. But I'm a herd fan, diehard. But Marshall's got to get it together. They've got to, you know, relax and try to get back in this thing. They're not out of it, but, you know, the game goes to 25.
0: Yes, it does. And I mean, 18-11 now. 4-0 scoring run for Georgia State.
1: Yes.
0: Like we've been talking about all game, Akira Burt, 7 kills on 12 attempts, a 417 hitting percentage. Marshall just needs to find a way to get it over the wall. They're at a .87 hitting percentage. That's not good. They can't really seem to get it over the wall of Georgia State.
1: But the real deal is that Burt is keeping them in that game.
0: Yes.
1: She's got, like, what, 2/3 of the points?
0: Yeah, she has a lot of points.
1: One third of the kills, 3 sixes are 18, okay? You got 1/3 of them.
0: And she's done a fantastic job
1: so
0: far.
1: She's feeling it. She's feeling it also.
0: As we are now coming back, we knew coming into this game that Akira Burt was going to be really good. And now Arias will now serve for the Georgia State Panthers, 18-11. Now the score, she's going to hit it over. Hit up by Smith, Carvalho. Marae Riley hits it over. Arias now gets it. Eagle to Sophia Johnson with the dump over. Carvalho to Marae Riley. Can't get it over the wall. Jansdotter controls it. Eagle with the dump. And oh my goodness.
1: That was, to me, that was like a carry. Like she like pushed it. And I know that carry thing.
0: That
1: looked like a carry to me, but they gave a kill.
0: 19-11. The Panthers absolutely scorching the Thundering Herd to start this one. A 5-0 scoring run.
1: Why did you say scorching?
0: I don't know. I'm coming up with words. Carvalho tried to dump it over. Can't get it over.
1: You know,
0: just didn't have enough control on it.
1: My thing is you might have your favorite players and they might be on the streak, but if they're playing bad, take them out. And give them a rest. Let them think about it.
0: Arias now serving again. A 6-0 scoring run for the Panthers as she's going to hit it over now. And it hits Addison Saunders. And that is another service ace. Arias having a
1: I don't know
0: Saunders.
1: If she was trying to run from the ball or what.
0: I think that's what she was trying to do. The ball was going out there from what I saw. And
1: oh, my goodness.
0: Addison Saunders just got away. Kylie Wong now checking in to this one. The transfer from Washington State.
1: I didn't call it. I thought Cabala would go out. But okay. Let's see what's happening.
0: Arias now serving, and it's a service error. That's going to end the 7-0 scoring run. Yeah. It is now 21-12. Panthers.
1: Reverse numbers.
0: Yes, that is true. Reverse numbers, 21-12. As Emma Sayer will now serve. Marshall finally getting the ball back here.
1: Yes, they need to touch that ball.
0: They really need it here. Down by 9 here in set number 1. Mm. It's not the best start for the Thunder.
1: No, it's not.
0: But a great start for the Panthers. As Eagle will hit it over. Blocked by Ciccarelli. Eagle now setting. Ogre now going to put it up.
1: I think that's too many right there.
0: Sophia Johnson. Carvalho. That's Maddie Smith, but it is out. Oh, no, it is in. It touched the fingertips.
1: Oh, Marshall got a break. That was so close.
0: 21-13 now your score as Marshall's trying to get back into this one. Emma Sayer.
1: It's going to be tough. They got a mountain to climb.
0: Yes, they
1: do. A little baby mountain, if nothing else.
0: Yes, Victoria. Emma Sayer will once again serve. Up by Justa, and now it is blocked by the line. The blocking line of Corbello and Ciccarelli.
1: And I look like I'm cheering for Marshall. Chain both of my hands together.
0: As Emma Sayer, 21-14, now your score.
1: Marshall can afford to go on a run.
0: They really need this run right now as Emma Sayer will hit it over. Justa, Eagle, Johnson. As Kylie Wong cannot get that one touched by the Marshall blocking line of Carvalho and Ciccarelli, that's a point for the Panthers.
1: You got to know to set it to your bigs. I don't know what's in Carvalho's head, and I'm not out there, but it's easier said than done.
0: Yes, and now Mina Olger will serve for the Panthers, 22-14, 3 points away from a set win.
1: Wow.
0: From the Panthers here, Mina Olger will serve. Hit up by Kylie Wong. And that's Carvalho with the dump over. Akira Burt saves it. Johnson going to hit it over. Barnett. Ciccarelli. Maddie Smith. Now Ciccarelli hitting over a free ball. as Eagle will try to dump it over with a nice finger roll behind the back. That's unbelievable play for Georgia State.
1: Yeah, they caught Maddie Smith off balance, and she went forward and tapped it on further out of bounds.
0: I mean, what a play there by Eagle. Annalore Eagle, what a play. I mean, Mina Ogre now going to serve again. 23-14, your score. Wong, Carvalho, Maddie Smith, as that will be saved by Justa. Hit over by Aker. Carvalho, Ciccarelli, and she gets it done. Beatrice Ciccarelli with the kill.
1: That's what they need to do. They need to sting them arms of the Georgia State. They sting them arms. Make them feel that.
0: They really need these points here. As Akira Burt will now clean the floor here, as a little bit of a stoppage in the match here, just to clean off the floor. As Kia Carvalho will now serve.
1: Right.
0: As, man, Georgia State, what a start here for the Panthers.
1: You couldn't ask for a better start.
0: And now it will be Kahia Carvalho going to serve for the Thundering Herd. As here comes the serve. Hit over. Bumped by Jansdotter. Eagle Johnson saved by Sayer. Carvalho with a set. Maddie Smith blocked by the line but out of bounds. Maddie Smith with the kill.
1: Excellent, excellent return of the ball. Trying to protect it. Marshall's trying to play with a little more confidence, not being intimidated by that deficit.
0: 25-16 is your score, or 23-16, my apologies, as Youngstarter will now hit up Eagle, and that is Jaden Aker making it set point, 24-16.
1: Ouch.
0: Yeah, that is not what Marshall wanted at all, but Georgia State, they're loving this. Kira Burt, big smile on her face here as Dariana Valencia will now serve. She hits it over for the set here. Sayer, Carvalho, Henderson, and it is a great kill by Logan Henderson. She finally gets it started here. If that's her second kill of this one, it is now 24-17. As here comes Maddie Smith with the serve. Jansdotter, Valencia to end the set. Hit up, save, but it is going to be a Marshall point. I guess somebody went over the line. That would be...
1: Point for the Herd.
0: Yes, that will be... I think Sophia Johnson went over the line there. And that's going to be a violation now.
1: Yeah, a nice little net.
0: 24-18.
1: Anything's possible.
0: Hits it over. Justa. Valencia, hit over by Sophia Johnson. That's Ciccarelli, and that is a point as Carvalho went over the line. That is the set. 25-18, Victoria. What are your thoughts?
1: I'm speechless.
0: Yeah, this is the start.
1: I think I expected Marshall to play a little better than what they're playing, but I don't know if they're tired. I don't know what's going on in the head, the mind. Because I'm telling you something, when you get behind, you start in your head thinking like, oh my God, we got to fight, we got to catch up. What can we do? Right now, they just got to come back and win this set.
0: Yeah.
1: Tie it up. That's what they can do.
0: Now let's go over some stats real fast before we go to break. Georgia State, a 314 hitting percentage. Marshall only a 152. Like we said, Akira Burt, 7 kills off of 12 attempts, 417 hitting percentage. The best offensive player so far for Marshall has been Maddie Smith. 3-for-9, though, only a 333 hitting percentage. And Marshall's got to step it up here, but Georgia State, they have fought hard and they have played well.
1: They deserve that victory, you know, because they are playing well. And so, like I said, Miss Burt, she kept him in the game.
0: And now we will go to a quick break here. But when we come back, we will have set two action here on the Cutting Edge Sports Radio Network.
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0: And welcome back to the Cutting Edge Sports Radio Network as we're here at the Cam Henderson Center for some volleyball action between the Georgia State Panthers and the Marshall Thundering Herd. I'm your play-by-play voice, Max Chafin, joined alongside my color commentator, Victoria LaVon Wilburn. And back at Third Avenue Studios, keeping us on the air and online, is Owen James and Jace Fraley. And finally, our live tweeter has been working hard. If you have to miss some of the coverage, we got Connor Brown here live tweeting today. So if you miss any of the coverage, just go to our Twitter at WMUL_sports to keep up with the coverage. And to serve first here, it will be Marshall. Not sure who it's going to be yet as they are currently getting ready for set number two. To recap, Georgia State won set number one 25-18. And Georgia State starting off with a 1-0 lead as Kahia Carvalho will serve first.
1: Yes, Marshall needs to get back into this game, let that game go, and see what they can do. They have to be consistent. They're a little bit out of sync.
0: I agree with you there, Victoria. Kahia Carvalho hitting it over. Jan's daughter, Valencia. Akira Bird getting it started, picking up where she left off. Her eighth kill of this one gives Georgia State the first point of set number two.
1: You know, that's... It's really unreal, but it's real because we're sitting here looking at it.
0: Yes, it is. That is her eighth kill of this matchup. Now serving is going to be Sophia Johnson. And she's going to serve it over. Emma Barnett, Kahia Carvalho. Lorraine Riley blocked by Georgia State. Logan Henderson blocked again off the kill attempt from Emma Barnett. She's going to go for it again. Got it over, but Valencia with the diving save. Akira Burt blocked again by Marshall Arias, and that's going to be a point as Georgia State touched the net.
1: She carried that ball. They've been doing a lot of it, but they've been getting away with it, too. Point for Marshall, tying it up.
0: Yes, this is 1-1 here in set number two. Georgia State, like I mentioned earlier, 25-18 set in a one win. Here.
1: Marshall has to stay close. They can't afford to get behind. This team has got some energy going.
0: Burt hits it over, and that is a kill. Akira Burt. Oh, my goodness. What a game so far for her.
1: Hey, you can't be mad. She's playing her game.
0: As Sigrun Young's daughter.
1: And she knows she's playing. That confidence is sugar bear high.
0: Sigrun Young's daughter now going to serve the libero. Number eight going to serve now as it is 2-1. I mean, Georgia State, they're looking like some amazing volleyball players out here so far. As Jan Sacher will serve it over. Sayer Carvalho will set it up for Murray Riley. Blocked by the line. Akira Burt, Mina Olger. Oh my goodness, this is unbelievable. Georgia State just playing like some dogs today.
1: Just luck of the draw sometimes.
0: As it is now 3-1 here. Jan's daughter will now serve once again for the Georgia State Panthers. As here's the serve. Sayer Carvalho sets it up. Maddie Smith hit up by Sophia Johnson. Valencia. Arrays, and that is going to be a point for Marshall as it is out of bounds.
1: Actually, a break for Marshall. Because between Arias and Burt, one on one side and one on the other, you know, one is in the back. But they're still managing to get that ball, keeping it in play, and scoring.
0: That's it. Now Murray Riley will serve for the Thundering Herd. Johnson, Valencia sets it up. Akira Burt and it is blocked by the line of Maddie Smith and Beatrice Ciccarelli.
1: You know, it's about time that she start filling it. That's what she has to do. That's her game. Attack the ball.
0: Yes, it is, Victoria. 3-3 now, the score. We are tied here in Huntington in set number two after Georgia State took set one. Murray Riley will serve. Reyes, Valencia, and that is hit over, but blocked by Logan Henderson. The Marshall blocking front.
1: Starting to work,
0: yes.
1: Get up and, like I said, do it with authority.
0: And now we have Murray Riley once again serving. It is 4-3. That is a 3-0 scoring run, I'm pretty sure, for the Thundering Herd. She will serve it over. Reyes, Valencia, Akira Burt, blocked by the line. But Marshall touches the net as it's a violation on Maddie Smith. It's 4-4.
1: Because really, that could have been, should have been Marshall's point, because once Burt hit it that time, she tried to return it. It fell right down in front of her, but Marshall was already in the net, which they can't afford to do.
0: Yes, and Akira Burt now going to serve for Georgia State. Barnett, Carvalho, Logan Henderson goes up, blocked by Georgia State. Jansdotter, Eagle, hit over by Mina Olger, but it is saved by Emma Sayer as they send over a free ball. Eagle, now to Mina Olger. Mina Olger with the kill makes it 5-4, her second of this game.
1: I think Marshall thought they had that point, but that point went to Georgia State.
0: Now Akira Burt will serve once again here. Barnett can't get it done. That's a service ace for Akira Burt.
1: Oh, my goodness.
0: Akira Burt, she is in an absolute tear. 10 kills on 17 attempts, a 4-12 hitting percentage. Unbelievable start as she will get it going once again here in Huntington. Barnett, Carvalho, Smith hits it up, a block by Mina Olger. Oh my goodness, it's out 6-4.
1: Yeah, it is what it is.
0: She's 7-4, my apologies. A 4-0 scoring run.
1: Yes.
0: Akira Burt, Maddie Smith, Carvalho, Logan Henderson, and that will not end the run as Arias will pick it up. Carvalho, Logan Henderson, Sophia Johnson sends over the free ball. Barnett, Carvalho, Maddie Smith gets the kill and ends the run, 7-5.
1: That's her game, you know, she's got to get turned up. Whatever it takes, get turned up.
0: As we are in set number two here at the Cam Henderson Center, 7-5 your score after Georgia State took set number one. And now it will be Maya Hunt, who's just checked into the game and will now serve for the Thundering Herd. She hits it over. It's going to be Johnson, Eagle, Mina Olger. Saved by Emma Barnett. Emma Sayer sets it for Maddie Smith, but blocked by the line, but it is out. And Maddie Smith will get another kill.
1: You know, I don't know if they even see that Olger and, is it Mina? No.
0: Yeah, Olger and Eagle.
1: Eagle, however you say it. I don't even, forgive me, whoever your team is, but I don't even know if they could see both of them standing side by side.
0: Maya Hunt will hit it up. Eagle, now Arrays had to dump it over. Hunt, Sayer, now Maddie Smith, dive by Arrays. Oh, they couldn't get it up there as Akira Burt went for the jump, but she was just
1: That's
0: a little bit too
1: to
0: early.
1: I think she was excited about that one.
0: Yeah, she's been on a tear.
1: Yeah, exactly.
0: That was her first, I think, mess up of this game so far. Oh my goodness. As Maya Hunt. It's now 7-7. Marshall and Georgia State are currently tied here in set number two. Maya Hunt will hit it over. Reyes, Eagle, Akira Burt, and that is going to be in, and Akira Burt with her 11th kill.
1: That's nuts. That's all I got to say. That's nuts.
0: She is on a tear now. And
1: it's showing 8. Or is that just 8 for this game?
0: Well, it says 11 right here.
1: Gotcha.
0: And
1: forgive me, listeners.
0: Arias now going to hit it over, and that's going to be out in a service error. Will make it 8-8. As this has been a very consistent set between the two. Both teams going on runs. Both teams playing well so far.
1: And that's what Marshall needs to do. Stay within reach. You can't let them get too far out.
0: Maddie Smith gets it over. Justa, Eagle, Olger. Olger gets it done. And it is going to be in. Off the fingertips from the Thundering Herd.
1: Wow.
0: As Kerr, number 3, is checking into the game for the Thundering Herd. Maya Hunt still in the game also, as Nina Olger will now serve for the Panthers. It's now 9-8. Smith, Hunt, Kerr, as it is over the line, and it will be another point for the Panthers, 10-8.
1: Marshall has to get back into this thing. They can't. They cannot afford to get behind. I don't know how many times I'm going to have to say that, but
0: especially now with the one-set lead for the Panthers, they cannot afford to be giving it up. But Georgia State playing really well so far. Maddie Smith, Maya Hunt, Emma Barnett cannot get it over the net, and that's another point for Georgia State.
1: She was too anxious.
0: 3-0 scoring run now.
1: She was too anxious.
0: As there's a timeout on the floor, as it will be by Marshall, and now we will take a quick break. When we come back, we will have more set two action right here on the Cutting Edge Sports Radio Network.
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0: And welcome back to the Cutting Edge Sports Radio Network, as we're here for some volleyball action between the Marshall Thunder and Herd and the Georgia State Panthers. It is currently 11-8 here. Georgia State with the lead here in set number two. And they also won set one, 25-18. I'm your play-by-play voice, Max Chapin, joined alongside my color analyst, Victoria LeBron Wilburn, as we're here for some more set two action. As Victoria, what are your current thoughts right now?
1: Oh, my goodness. I'm just about... I think I've had enough of Miss Burt.
0: She has played a fantastic game.
1: She has played an exceptional game.
0: 11 kills off 19 attempts, 368 hitting percentage, one dig, one block. Absolutely insane. She's also had a service ace in this one. She's done the whole nine yards in this one. As Mina Olger will serve once again, as they are currently...
1: They came to play.
0: On a 3-0 scoring run, hit up by Maddie Smith. Maya Hunt sets it up. Emma Barnett hits it over. It will be Gusta, and it will now be hit up by Hunt. Sayer, Barnett, blocked by the wall of Eagle. Wow, unbelievable, 12-8.
1: Here we go.
0: As we're just picking up where we left off here, Victoria.
1: It seems like it, doesn't it?
0: Yes, it does right now. And it is now Mina Olger going to serve for the Panthers.
24: Same start.
0: As there's the whistle, as we're going to go ahead and continue the action here. 12-8, the Panthers have the lead over the Thundering Herd here in set number two. Olger hits it over, but it is a service error, and Marshall will get the serve back, 12-9.
1: You know, that's...
0: as Emma Sayer will now serve for the Thundering Herd.
1: That helped Marshall out.
0: Victoria having a coughing attack over here.
1: Exactly. I think they got me choked up.
0: Eagle. Sophia Johnson hits it over, but it is head up. And the fingertips of Maya Hunt cannot get a hold of that one. And that is going to be a point for Georgia State.
1: Just another little point. Okay.
0: As this has been an absolute tear for Georgia State so far here in the first two sets.
1: Almost terror.
0: As Valencia will now serve the setter. Smith, Hunt. Kerr, as it is hit down by the line, but it is out on the block, and that will be a point for Marshall, 13-10.
1: You know, Kerr did her job. You know, she managed to hit it and forced him to hit it out, so.
0: And now it is going to be Kahia Carvalho with the serve, as Murray Riley, as the starter, is in this game now for the Thundering Herd. As Carvalho will serve. Justa. That's Valencia. And now to Johnson. As Marshall got to get it over. They cannot get it over off Logan Henderson. And that's another point for Georgia State. 14-10.
1: Yes.
0: And now Sophia Johnson will serve here as...
1: Okay, now you got Arias at the net. Along with
0: As the serve hits the net, but saved by Marshall as Logan Henderson will throw it down. It is now 14-11, the Thundering Herd.
1: Still fighting through, Max.
0: Yes, they do have to fight here. They have to get this lead back. They cannot afford to lose.
1: You missed that when the coach said something to Bert here, and she turned around and like that.
0: Young's daughter, Valencia, hit over by Aker. Barnett. Carvalho sets it up for Maddie Smith, and she does what she's been doing all season long.
1: Yes, yes. Commanding the court.
0: It is now 12-14 here. Marshall really needs to set, but Georgia State, this is the story that they wanted to portray here, the dream that they wanted, as Valencia will hit it up for Arenas. Hit over by Sayer. Wow, this is an unbelievable rally as Carvalho will flow it up for Logan Henderson, and that is going to be out.
1: Ah, it looks so close to being in, but
0: as
1: they're on the other side.
0: This is what they wanted, as we have another timeout here. We're actually going to stay here for this one, and Victoria, this has been an excellent start here to this set for Georgia State, but Marshall's still fighting in it. What do you think Heather Stout is telling her team right now as they're currently trailing in set number two?
1: You probably tell them, settle down, think about what you're doing, you know, you can move your feet, do something, you know. I think they need better sets. I mean, this bumping the ball needs a stomp. They need to set the ball.
0: And
1: I think it sets the momentum.
0: For Jorge Martinez, what do you think he's telling his squad right now?
1: Oh, God. He said, oh, y'all in a good groove right now. You know, get the same groove back you had in the first game.
0: And, I mean, this has been an excellent 1-2 call so far.
1: He's probably singing a song down there to him.
0: Yes, the trained opera singer from Puerto Rico, Jorge Martinez, was formerly the associate head coach at Arkansas Little Rock. Was also an assistant for 6 seasons, as he actually brought over some players. Valencia.
1: Oh, yeah, absolutely.
0: From Little Rock.
1: Oh, yeah.
0: A lot of transfers here for Georgia State, including Aker from Scottsdale Community College, Mina Olger from UC San Diego, and Justa from Quinnipiac. They have had a big transfer portal, but also a lot of freshmen. They have 8 freshmen
1: yes.
0: on this team. Georgia State.
1: And they are playing.
0: And they have played well today, as it is 15-12 as we're about to continue set two here in Huntington here at the Cam Henderson Center, as Marshall just got to pick it up a little bit here. They're looking to win this set, because if you go down, it's hard to come back.
1: So Aker just came out, or Aker, and then Ogar went back in for Ogar. One good big in exchange for the other.
0: Jansdalter now going to hit it over. Smith, Carvalho, Murray Riley blocked by the line. Valencia set by Jansdalter. Akira Burke, that is Emma Barnett with the save, and hit over by the dump by Logan Henderson.
1: Good move by Henderson that time. She saw the hole, and all she had to do was just dump it in there.
0: Yes, a smart play there by Logan Henderson. Instead of going for the kill, going for the easy dump to the side where the opening was. And it is now 15-13. Marshall
1: can make something out of this. They need to score right here. They need to score right here.
0: Hit over by Murray Riley. Young's daughter. Valencia. Now hit up, and that is Mina Olger with the dump over, as this is an unbelievable Georgia State offense.
1: It really is. It's almost like payback. We get away with a dump, and then they come back. Well, in your face, we're going to dump you back.
0: And Akira Burt will now serve. Maddie Smith. Kahia Carvalho. Maddie Smith again hits it over. Eagle. Jan's daughter. Arias. Arias with the kill. It is now 17-13 here in set number two.
1: Okay.
0: This is
1: Marshall's got to get that ball back. It's just, you know, they're running out of time. Because once you start creeping up on 20.
0: And that is a service error for Akira Burt. And Marshall will get the serve back. A big break there.
1: That's 17-14. Hard to believe. Maybe she's getting fatigued.
0: She's played very well in this one. It doesn't
1: Excellent.
0: Even look like she's sweating out there.
1: I don't even see a sweat on her.
0: It's unbelievable.
1: What are you talking about?
0: Kylie Wong going to serve, but it is on the line, and that is a service ace. Kylie Wong, that is going to be her first service ace of the season.
1: Of the season? Oh, my gosh. Well, she earned it.
0: Kylie Wong, the transfer from Washington State, hit up by Sophia Johnson. Eagle. Now Akira Burt hit off the fingertips of Marshall, and that is going to be another kill. Akira Burt makes it 18-15. And that is the 12th kill of this one for Akira Burt here in set number two. As Arias now going to serve for the Panthers as the high serve. Kylie Wong cannot get it over, but she does off the free ball. Akira Burt, Eagle, Sophia Johnson, and that is a kill for Sophia Johnson. Oh my goodness. 19-15 now, Victoria. Unbelievable game.
1: She was overdue.
0: Arias now going to serve for the Panthers once again. Hit over, and that is a service ace. Oh my goodness. Arias, that is her fourth service ace of this one. That's another timeout.
1: That's crazy.
0: As we will now take a quick break here. When we come back, we will have more set two action right here on the Cutting Edge Sports Radio Network.
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0: And welcome back to the Cam Henderson Center here as Georgia State currently leading Marshall volleyball 20-15 here in set number two after winning set number one 25-18. Georgia State currently on a 3-0 scoring run, and these timeouts don't even phase their momentum. They just get stuff done, Victoria.
1: Exactly. That's all they're doing. They're just getting stuff done.
0: And now Arias now going to serve once again. She has four service aces, Victoria. This is unbelievable.
1: I mean, I think I missed a couple of them.
0: On the season, she has nine, and she's got
1: that's crazy.
0: Four today. That will put her up to 13 on the season. Quick math for me there as Arias will serve once again. 20-15, the high serve as it is hit by Sayre. Carvalho in the run, and she does. Maddie Smith with the kill, 20-16.
1: You know, Maddie needs to, you know, continue to do that. Play with aggression, play with confidence, and they've got to stop them. Every chance they get, they have to stop them.
0: Yes, I agree with you there, and this is just an unbelievable game for really Georgia State. I really did not expect this coming in. And Maddie Smith hits it over. Juska, Eagle, Sophia Johnson, Emma Barnett, Carvalho with the, oh my goodness, Carvalho with the set of Ciccarelli. But the block by Eagle gets it done for Georgia State, 21-16. This is just unbelievable here as
1: it really is.
0: Mina Olger will serve, trying to go for a 2-0 lead in sets. Olger, now Smith hits over the free ball. It's going to be Johnson, and the defense was not ready for Sophia Johnson, as that is her.
1: That was just too easy.
0: Sixth kill of this one here, Victoria.
1: That was too easy.
0: 22-16, 3 points away from the set.
1: Oh, my goodness.
0: Mina Olger going to serve once again.
1: I think they might have taken this team for granted because they're in fourth.
0: And Olger will now hit it up. Wong, Carvalho, hit over by Ciccarelli, and that's a point for the Herd. 22-17 as Marshall trying to fight back in this set.
1: That's all they can afford to do right about this time.
0: Jansdotter comes in. Jansdotter comes in for Olger, and for Marshall, Emma Barnett.
1: Now Bird is back in the game.
0: As that is going to be Emma Sayre with the serve. Eagle with the set. Johnson. And that is another kill for Sophia Johnson. Now up to seven. As another sub now, Valencia comes in for Eagle.
1: Do you think Carvalho is a little tired?
0: I mean, I think she's doing her job here. She's trying her best. As Valencia going to serve it over Wong, Carvalho, Murray Riley, and that is
1: that's in
0: off the line, out of bounds.
1: No, that was in right there
0: that
1: at the corner.
0: That is going to be a point for Georgia State, 24-17. We are at
1: that should have been Marshall's point.
0: As it's looking like we're going to get a challenge.
1: It is, because I thought it was in myself, and I'm right here looking at it.
0: Yes, we are getting a challenge here, Victoria.
1: That's Marshall's point. I told you, I saw it right there.
0: We were right in front of it, and it looked into me.
1: I never doubted it.
0: And I don't think it wasn't touched by any players either. I just think it was straight on the line there,
1: right
0: in the corner.
1: Straight there in that corner, yeah.
0: And
1: so you're going to come back and change it.
0: We will see what the call is, but 24-17 as of the score now. If Marshall gets the point, it will be 23-18.
1: Same score.
0: And Marshall,
1: they had 18 points last game.
0: Marshall trying to find ways to get back into this one, but the duo of Akira Burt and Sophia Johnson will just not let that happen.
1: I mean, you know, you also got Arias in there. It's not just those two. You got Arias in there. Oh, my goodness.
0: It's been an unbelievable game here for Arias, as she has 4 service aces, 3 digs. Unbelievable on the offensive front and defensive front for Arias, as we are going to get the call here right now. We are waiting. He's talking to a Sun Belt official here, as here comes the call from the head ref. The ball was in. It is a Marshall point, 23-18, now your score.
1: Exactly.
0: It was right in front of us. I thought that was easy.
1: I called it in. I was like...
0: Because it will now be a Marshall point.
1: Give me that flag. Give me that red flag.
0: As Carvalho will now serve it here, as Marshall trying to get a last-ditch effort here to potentially tie it up here and potentially win the set, as Georgia State looking dominant here in set number 2, 23-18.
1: Right now, they are dominant. They've dominated both games.
0: Carvalho will now hit it over as Trusta, Valencia, and now Johnson, and that's going to be out. As Marshall, or no, it was, no, okay, the ref was wrong, as it was out there.
1: It was 23-19.
0: I thought
1: was,
0: he made the call.
1: That was scary.
0: Georgia State, that would have been a crazy call, but.
1: Oh my gosh.
0: It is
1: Marshall,
0: outstanding.
1: Keep hope alive. Keep hope alive.
0: 23-19, yes, they need to keep themselves alive in this one, as Carvalho will now serve. Jansdotter, Valencia, Sophia Johnson hits it over the net, and that's going to be a point for Georgia State. Set point. As subs will now come in, Arias will now come in for Georgia State. Coming out is Justa. As Sophia Johnson from San Diego, California will serve. Sayer, Carvalho, Logan Henderson. And it is out, and that's going to be the set.
1: Pushed it too far.
0: Georgia State takes the lead. 2-0 as they win the set, 25-19.
6: Who's that?
0: As
1: who is who?
6: It's
1: mine.
0: As Jorge Martinez comes over to Victoria asking for her men. And man, Georgia State has looked fantastic, Victoria.
1: Yeah, and the coach comes over and asks for my mitt.
0: Jorge Martinez coming over asking for Victoria's mitt.
1: I gave it to him. I shared.
0: As it has been a good
1: he
0: one
1: said,
0: here.
1: Who's that? Who's that? I'm like, what do you mean, who's that? It's my mitt. Like,
0: as let's talk a little bit about the stats before we go to break here. As Akira Byrne controlling this one, 12 kills off of 21 attempts, 381 hitting percentage. For Sophia Johnson, 8 kills. She has stepped it up here in set number 2. 17 attempts for a 294 hitting percentage, a 312 hitting percentage for
1: one person.
0: State, and for Marshall, a 98.
1: Dismal.
0: So, Victoria, how do you think Marshall comes back here and gets it going here and potentially go for the reverse sweep?
1: They got to win. They don't win this, but they just have to come back tomorrow.
0: Yeah, as these two squads will play tomorrow with pregame at 3:45, game at 4 o'clock. FM 88 Sports, Connor Brown and Zane Quintrell will have the call. for that one, as we're going to take a quick break here. When we come back, we will have set three here on the Cutting Edge Sports Radio Network.
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0: 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As we have a minute left until set three, let's have a little fun, Victoria.
1: Okay, I'll see if I can help.
0: Georgia State is currently up 2-0 here against Marshall. Let's talk about some notable Georgia State alumni. You have Ludacris, who actually attended Georgia State, received an honorary degree. Julia Roberts, the Academy Award-winning actress, actually went to Georgia State but did not graduate, just went for a year, I think. And for some sports, you know, the NFL tight end Mo Alie-Cox is on the list. And an all-star pitcher from the MLB, Tim Hudson, that is going to be some of your notable alumni there. And, I mean, this has been a fun one. Georgia State, to recap, Georgia State won set one 25-18 off of an impressive performance from Akira Burt. And in the second set, they did just about the same as Georgia State beat Marshall in set number two, 25-19. As we are about to kick off set number three, as Marshall and Georgia State will re-enter the court here. As we're about to begin here, Victoria. It's going to be a fun third set.
1: Ouch. If Marshall does not win, it's ouch. But you know what? Anything is possible. Maybe Miss Burton and her arm is worn out or something. Right now, it doesn't look like it, but I'm just saying. I think I've talked to quite a few people to come up in here, too. Look behind you. Quite a few people, you know. I don't think we're at home or what, but they're in this building.
0: As we will kick off set number three, Georgia State will serve. As it is going to be Dariana Valencia going to serve from Puerto Rico. She led Little Rock in assists last season at 679. She is keeping it going with 183 so far. And on today's game, she's had 10. So here
1: it's crazy.
0: We go as Valencia will kick off set number 3 here in Huntington. Sayer, Corvallo, Beatrice Ciccarelli, Akira Burt to Valencia. And it is going to be out there on the attempt from Sophia Johnson. Marshall will get the first point of this set.
1: Marshall, I think, if my memory serves me correctly, I think they started out like this the last one.
0: Yeah.
1: They got the first point. We need them to get like the first 5.
0: As Emma Barnett will now serve for the Thundering Herd. But it is a service error, not what you want. Volleyball, all about momentum. That's not what you wanted.

0: now Carvalho set up by Emma Sayer. And that's going to be Maddie Smith with a block. And now Aker hit over with the free ball by Jansdotter. Carvalho, Ciccarelli. And that is going to be over the line, I think, for... For, I think it was Aker over the line, and that's going to be a point.
1: Well, it took them quite a few seconds to just say it. And look, and he's complaining. He already got two victories. Settle down, coach.
0: As he's going to challenge his call.
1: Oh, my goodness.
0: They're challenging the touch of the net here. As
1: they probably were over the net and over the line. It's about time they did some of this madness. You can't be perfect.
0: As this has been an unbelievable one. Marshall, though, trying to pick it back up here with the 2-1 lead here in set number three. As they're down 2-0 right now, they really just need to win here. That service, they definitely killed them to start off
1: right.
0: from Emma Barnett, but they're starting to pick it back up here. And Georgia State, of course, they're looking really good. That was the best rally we've seen all game.
1: Oh, that's the longest one, to be exact.
0: Yeah, as both teams looked really competitive in that rally. It was even hard to call it was going so
1: fast. You could see some fight. Looked like, you know, that's the way they should have looked the first 1-2 game.
0: The thundering heard here in the challenge as Georgia State called the challenge for the touch of the net as we're waiting on the call from the ref right now. I mean, Maddie Smith, 7 kills off of 22 attempts, a 227 hitting percentage. Beatrice Ciccarelli with only 7 attempts, has 4 kills, a 571 hitting percentage. Akira Burke keeping it up with 12 kills now in this one. And Sophia Johnson has 8. I mean, this has just been an unbelievable one. The best stat so far, I've been talking about it all day. Arias with 4
1: those
0: service
1: four,
0: errors.
1: Yeah, those 4 aces, you know, they got to stand for something.
0: The call has been reversed as it is a Georgia State point. Beatrice Ciccarelli not happy with that call. As Heather Stott's going to talk to the ref about it. As Sophia Johnson will serve now.
1: Rightfully so.
0: 2-1 Panthers now as Marshall gets their lead taken away from him here in set number three. As they're still arguing with the refs here. Still wanting to know why that was even called on Marshall. As
1: sometimes you wish you could go look at the camera yourself.
0: As Sophia Johnson will serve here at the Cam Henderson Center. 2-1 lead in set number three for Georgia State as they're up 2-0. Johnson hits it over. Sayer. Carvalho. And Maddie Smith hits it up but saved by Sophia Johnson. Valencia. Arias. And that's going to be out. And it's going to be 2-2 Marshall.
1: So Marshall has them off balance and hitting the ball out of bounds. They're, like their arms are getting even more stronger or they're knocking them out.
0: I just said 2-2 Marshall. Like Marshall had the lead.
1: Yes.
0: I'm tweaked out right now. It is 2-2 and we are tied here. My apologies. As Emma Sayer hits the net, but Jansdotter gets it. As Akira Burke. Wow, what a save by Emma Sayer as a free ball goes over for Marshall as Arias Carvalho set up by Emma Sayer, and that will be Maddie Smith with the kill, and it is 3-2 Marshall.
1: It is about time. It's overdue.
0: Yes, it is. They really needed that right there.
1: They did.
0: A .72 hitting percentage on this one. They really need to pick it up here if they want to win this one. As looks like we're going to get a reserve here as I don't think the refs were ready yet. I think a ball was on the court or something. Not really sure what happened there.
1: You don't like that because then you can set the next serve to be crazy.
0: And now Emma Sayer will serve for the Thundering Herd.
1: Good serve.
0: Young soccer. Now it's going to be Aker, Barnett, Carvalho. That's going to be Murray Riley. Sophia Johnson gets it. Valencia. Akira Burke. Now Emma Sayer, Carvalho, Logan Henderson blocked. Logan Henderson sets it up for Maddie Smith, but blocked. And that is going to be a point for Georgia State.
1: That's some good hustle for Marshall. That's the way they need to play. That's the way they need to play.
0: As this has been an unbelievable
1: third game.
0: Third

0: so far. We've had multiple rallies going for a very long time.
1: Set, not game. Sorry.
0: Jan's daughter now going to serve for Georgia State as Maddie Smith makes the mistake.
1: They got to communicate.
0: Maddie Smith was not there for that set to get it over, and it is now 4-3 Georgia State. As Jonsdottir will now serve once again here, the libero from Iceland, played on the Icelandic U-17 national team. Barnett, Carvalho, Maddie Smith, quick the kill.
1: Maddie is dangerous right about now.
0: 9 kills for Maddie Smith as she finally is getting it going here. She is 9-27, Victoria. A
1: 1.85
0: hitting percentage. Not the best percentage. She's got to step it up here. She wants to give Marshall a chance as Maya Hunt will now serve. Arias, Valencia. And it is blocked by Murray Riley. 4-4. It is a close start here to the third set.
1: It's a nice little hot start.
0: As Marshall takes their first lead of the night. Unbelievable as my statistician, Connor Brown, lets me know there. The live tweeter, you can catch him on WMUL's Twitter if you miss any of the action as Valencia will hit it up. A key revert. Hits it up. It is now going to be a key revert once again. Emissaire with a diving save. Maya Hunt. Maddie Smith. Valencia. Jonsdottir with the set. A key revert. And that is going to be blocked by Maddie Smith, 5-4 Marshall.
1: So, you know, when you have those 2 6-footers up there side by side, they can kind of gauge, you know, because they've taken the last 2 straight to Burt.
0: That's
1: it. You know, you saw that.
0: And Marshall's Maya Hunt
1: will serve. They might have figured them out.
0: Johnson, Valencia. That is hit over by Georgia State. Kerr. Saved with a free. It is now Maya Hunt. Kerr again. Saved by Valencia. Jonsdottir. Akira Berg. Emma Barnett hits it up. Now Maya Hunt with a set. Now Murray Riley, but nobody's there off the block from Olger.
1: That was a good exchange. You know, Marshall needed that.
0: As Altieri actually gets her first bit of action tonight for Georgia State. As she's actually a starter for this team, getting some of her first action of the night here. Zakira Burt will now serve, almost a service ace, and it's going to be basically for Georgia State. I mean, Zakira Burt, she's been dominant in this one. As it is now 6-6 here in set number 3, as Zakira Burt will hit it over. Maddie Smith, Maya Hunt. Maddie Smith hits it over, but Akira Burt gets it done. Jonsdottir has to get a free ball over. Altieri gets it over. Maya Hunt. That's going to be Maddie Smith. But it is blocked by Mina Olger, who's had an absolute stellar day with 7 blocks.
1: Yeah. 7.
0: As it is now 6-7 once again. Georgia State has the lead, and that's going to be a service error for Akira Burt. 7-7. Georgia State leading 2-0 here, as it is now. That will end the 3-0 scoring run for Georgia State. Woo! Maddie Smith hits it over. Sophia Johnson, Akira Burt sets it up for Altieri. Hits it over. Dive for Maddie Smith. Set for Maya Hunt, and now Murray Riley hits it over, but diving save from Akira Burt gets it over. Set by Emma Sayer. Emma Barnett, Jonsdottir. Johnson hits it up for Altieri. She hits it over. Sayer. Hunt. Kerr hits it over, but saved, but no, it's not. And Kerr with the kill.
1: You know, Marshall really had a fight for that point, you know, because Georgia State was hitting everything, returning everything.
0: Carrie's Kerr did not have much action, hasn't had much action this season. She started last year for Marshall, but now Maddie Smith will serve, as it is going to be a point for Marshall.
1: And I can't even understand that one. Here comes the coach for Georgia. Like, explain
0: as
1: it to
0: Georgia
1: me.
0: State, again, Georgia State's coach, Jorge Martinez, looking to see what exactly the call was.
1: I'm glad I gave him that mitt.
0: Yeah, 9-7. Maybe it was bad luck, you know, as it is now 3-0 scoring run for Marshall as Maddie Smith will serve again. Eagle hit up and blocked, but it's a touch of the net. from Georgia State. And
1: this is
0: now
1: the first time Marshall has had double digits on them in a game.
0: This is
1: up by three.
0: This is the first big lead they've had really all day long.
1: Yes.
0: 10-7, 4-0 scoring run. Johnson, Eagle, hit over by Akira Burt, and it is going to be out. The flag man puts the red flag up, and it is now 11-7, as it is going to be a timeout for Georgia State, their first of this one. As we will take a quick break, when we come back, we will have more set three action of volleyball here on the Cutting Edge Sports Radio Network.
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0: And welcome back to the Cam Henderson Center here as Marshall currently has the lead in set number three, 11-7 over Georgia State. But Georgia State has taken the first two sets. And Victoria, for the first time I've seen this season, the cheerleaders are here to support the Herd volleyball team. I haven't seen them all season long, but they're here today.
1: I saw them in the first game. They were on the other end where the team was. But even still, we're so glad that they're able to, you know, get some cheering in and get ready for the football season, the basketball season, the soccer season, all of it.
0: Yes, of course, the football game for homecoming. Gardner Webb, pregame 2:30, game at 3:30 as Marshall will take on Gardner Webb. FM 88 Sports, Connor Brown and Reese Owens will be on the call for that one. As that will be a big game for the Herd, potentially trying to get a 3-1 record. As Maddie Smith will serve. Eagle. Now hit up, but blocked. It's going to be Arias, but it's hit over Arias. Going to hit it again. Emma Sayer. Maya Hunt. Kerr blocked by Ogre. It's going to be Emma Sayer. Now Emma Barnett hits it up. Akira Burr with the save. That's going to be Arias with the kill. Youngsdaughter. Eagle. Burt. It is saved by Maddie Smith. Hunt. Kerr with the kill. What a play.
1: That is the best exchange I've seen Marshall play the whole three sets.
0: A 6-0 scoring run for the Thundering Herd gives them new life.
1: They got more than new life.
0: Maddie Smith.
1: Some rhythm going.
0: Serve once again. Sophia Johnson. Eagle with the dump, but it is a carry.
1: She carried it. She carried that ball, I'm telling you. That's why Marshall got that point.
0: A called carry there, 13-7. Now your score, 7-0 scoring run for the Thundering Herd. They're keeping it going here, Victoria.
1: They need to keep it going.
0: Maddie Smith will serve once again. Sophia Johnson, Eagle, Burt, Sayer, Hunt, her again. And it's blocked by...
1: I hate the stupid dumps they be trying.
0: Again.
1: Hit the ball.
0: Arias with...
1: You know, they've been hitting the ball all alone, so why are you going to try to dump? Hit the ball.
0: That will end the 7-0 scoring run. It's now 13-8 here. The Thundering Herd have the lead. Arias going to hit it over, and that is going to be in a service ace.
1: Arias again.
0: She has 5 service aces, Victoria.
1: I don't even want to think about it.
0: As it is a challenge on the floor from Heather Stout. She thinks, and she and the Thundering Herd think that the ball was out on the serve.
1: It could have been. You know, that was fast. I mean, you know, I didn't even catch that one.
0: It's hard to see with the naked eye. To me, it looked...
1: To me, they need a red flag on each end on the back. Okay, that's what they need.
0: I definitely would need to see a replay of this one, but... As
1: who's looking?
0: Looking at the call here, this is the third, I'm pretty sure, challenge.
1: That would be
0: of the
1: advantage
0: night.
1: Marshall. That would be 14-8. You know, have, they get this
0: they really
1: overturned.
0: Would like,
1: I would love to
0: really
1: see
0: like
1: them overturn it. Make it even for the overturns.
0: They would really like this one, but, you know, Marshall looking really good in this third set.
1: Oh, yeah,
0: so far.
1: Absolutely. They're playing whatever game they've been playing, they're playing it.
0: As I mean, Marshall with the 47 hitting percentage, stepping it up in the third set. As the stats not really showing how the set has gone so far. Maddie Smith now up to 9 kills. I mean, they're starting to shut down the offense of Burton.
1: Exactly.
0: And I think that's what's helping them here.
1: Hitting it right in her face.
0: As it's looking to be still a challenge call here. If it's overturned, it'll be 14-8 Marshall, but currently it is 13-9 Marshall with the lead here over the Georgia State Panthers. As Heather Sada is not happy about the calls on the floor right now, as we're still waiting on the ref here. It looks like we're going to have a call pretty soon. Here it is.
1: I think it's Marshall's points. You can tell by his face. Come on, give it to Marshall.
0: As here's the call. He goes back, actually, to the official.
1: Playing games now.
0: As it looks like he wasn't ready yet, but now he is ready, and here is the call. As it is in, it is confirmed. Yeah. It'll be 13-9 Georgia State, as Marshall will lose a challenge.
1: It's all right. You know, Marshall has to keep playing.
0: And now for...
1: Well, now I'll give her her ace.
0: Arias with 5 service aces now confirmed. Unbelievable serving from Arias today from the Dominican Republic, the high roll. That is hit over Sayer, had to dive for it. Hunt. And Murray Riley gets it done, and it is now 14-9 Marshall. That is Murray Riley's third kill of this one.
1: Missed it.
0: As it is going to be Murray Riley, who just got the kill, now going to serve for the Thundering Herd. Oh, Chusta couldn't get a hold of it, and that's a service ace for Murray Riley.
1: I'm certain this Murray Riley will take it.
0: As it is a timeout on the floor from Georgia State.
1: And you know, it's about time Marshall got them discombobulated, because they've had Marshall discombobulated for 2 games, 2 sets.
0: And that will be another timeout, as when we come back, we will have more set 3 action right here on the Cutting Edge Sports Radio Network.
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0: And welcome back here to the Cam Henderson Center, as Marshall currently down 2-0 in sets, but they have the lead here in set number 3, 15-9. I'm Max Chapin, your play-by-play voice, joined alongside my color analyst, Victoria LaVon Wilburn, and back in Third Avenue Studios, keeping us on the air and online. As of right now, it's Jay Spraley, but also Owen James with him, and live tweeting the contest on WMEL Sports Twitter is Connor Brown, doing a great job tonight live tweeting. And as we are coming back here, Marshall stepping it up here as it is 15-9.
1: Playing with a lot more confidence.
0: Yes, I do.
1: They're taking control over this game.
0: They have taken control of the set so far. Yes, and they do need to keep it going. 10 points away from the win in the set as Murray Riley hit it up. Youngstalker. Now Eagle. Murray Riley set up by Maya Hunt. Kerr once again. Gary's Kerr's had an absolute stellar third set. That's her fourth kill.
1: That's her fourth kill. And she's killing like she means to kill, too.
0: It is now 16-9. Murray Riley will serve once again for the Thundering Herd. Johnson, Eagle, Olger, and that is oh my goodness, Murray Riley off the save.
1: That's it.
0: As it is now 17-9, a 4-0 scoring run for the Thundering Herd.
1: This is still no time to celebrate, because we know.
0: And
1: we
0: another
1: know.
0: Timeout is taken. Georgia State, as the last one was a media timeout. This is the final timeout of the set for Georgia State. We will keep you here for this one. as for Georgia State Victoria, what does Jorge Martinez need to tell his team right now?
1: He is speaking Spanish right about now. And I don't want to say chicle my way.
0: As it is,
1: for anybody knows what that means?
0: I don't even know what that means.
1: I do.
0: It is 17-9. As Marshall has the lead over Georgia
1: Brad
0: State.
1: Smith is probably going to get me on that one.
0: 17-9. As Marshall's looking good. Carrie Skirt, 4 kills now. She has looked fantastic coming off the bench here. The freshman starter from last season now coming back in here and having a stellar game. The sophomore out of Cary, North Carolina.
1: Yes.
0: As we will now come back here. Both teams coming back out on the floor.
1: I like the way Marshall's playing right now. They're dictating the momentum, the tempo, all of it. So this is the way they have to play from here on out.
0: Definitely agree with you there,
1: Victoria.
0: If
1: they want to see a fifth game.
0: Yeah, if they want to see a fourth set, and yes, potentially even a fifth one, they need to come out here and perform at 100%.
1: They've got to win the next two. This one and the next one.
0: As we now have a game here at the Cam Henderson Center, as Marshall's looking to make it 2-1, there goes Murray Riley. Hits it over. Johnson to Eagle. She sets it up for Sophia Johnson. Hits it over, but Barnett gets a hold of it. Hunt, Maddie Smith, and it is going to be a point as I think Marshall was over the line. I think Kerr was over the line.
1: Stupid stuff. They had the momentum.
0: 17-10 now. That will end the scoring run.
1: Yes, yes.
0: As Olger will now serve for the Georgia State Panthers, who are currently down by 7. Barnett, Hunt. And that is Barnett, once again, hitting it over. Acker. It is now Sayer with the set. Hit over, but they cannot get it over as Emma Barnett lost control of the ball.
1: Stupid.
0: Now 17.
1: Oh, God, forgive me. I didn't say that.
0: 2-11 here. And Olger will now serve once again. As
1: defense, Marshall.
0: As here comes the serve from Nina Olger. As what a... Oh, my goodness. Over the net. This went right over. Hit the net, went right over. And that is a service ace from Nina Olger. As Nina Olger will now serve once again as Barnett to Kerr is now Eagle. Now it is hit over, and that is Akira Burt. That's who they were looking for. It is now 13-17, a 4-0 scoring run, a timeout for Marshall.
1: Does she have 15 yet?
0: She is at 13 right now.
1: 13.
0: As we will take a quick break, when we come back, we will have more volleyball here on the Cutting Edge Sports Radio Network.
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0: Welcome back here to the Cam Henderson Center for some volleyball, as Marshall currently leads Georgia State 17-13 here in the third set. Georgia State up 2-0, but Georgia State crawling back in. They're on a 4-0 scoring run, Victoria.
1: I don't want to think about it.
0: As now serving, it will be Nina Olger once again, as she has been the cornerstone of this scoring run here. She has a service ace on this one. And now it will be Nina Olger, the transfer from UC San Diego. The Tritons will serve for the Georgia State Panthers. She hits the serve over. Barnett, Hunt, Kerr. Hits it over. Will now be Eagle. Hit over by Akira Burt, but saved by Emma Sayer. Set, and Ciccarelli gets the point. And it is now 18-13. Marshall ends the run.
1: They needed that point. They needed to get to 20 really quick and then keep chipping to get 1 point at a time.
0: As Logan Henderson and Kahia Carvalho will now come in for Maya Hunt and Carrie Kerr. And now Kahia Carvalho will serve for the Thundering Herd as they are looking to win set number three and take this one to the fourth.
1: Exactly.
0: 18-13, now your score. Carvalho will serve. Jonsalter. Eagle. Johnson. Saved by Sayer. Carvalho. Now Logan Henderson, but blocked by Aker. Eagle. Johnson. As it comes back to us, right to the fan.
1: I thought for sure you were going to return it,
0: as
1: Max.
0: Yeah, that was an unbelievable one. A fan caught it there. Actually, a good friend of mine caught that one. As it is now 18-14.
1: Marshall cannot afford to let them get this point. Marshall has to get this point.
0: Sophia Johnson with the kill there. As will now be hit up, but it is a
1: communication.
0: It is a miscommunication there from Marshall. The ball came to me. I got a little scared. And it is now 18-15.
1: He was protecting me. I told him that anything comes over here, I told him for the game.
0: Yeah,
1: grab it.
0: You know, I got to do it, you know. Because it will not be served, but it is a service error from Dariana Valencia. It is now 19-15. Georgia State trying to call back.
1: Probably happy to see that. They got a chance to get 20 right here.
0: Yes, they need to get to the 20-point mark as Emma Barnett will now serve. As it will be hit up by Valencia and Aker going to make the play, and it is now 19-16.
1: Oh goodness.
0: Georgia State
1: is fighting.
0: Georgia State's been looking really good in this back half of the set.
1: I don't want to think about it.
0: As it will now be Sophia Johnson.
1: I'd like to see Marshall get a victory, at least one.
0: The freshman from San Diego, California, in the Jaguar Classic all tournament team this year. Carvalho to Henderson. And that is a kill for Logan Henderson.
1: I can assure you that Miss Valencia felt that one. Because that volleyball is, you know, it stings. Even on your arms.
0: Logan Henderson, she reps 400-pound deadlifts, Victoria.
1: Yes.
0: Unbelievable. She
1: can
0: hit the
1: full
0: arc. This is now 20-16. Marshall. Sayer will serve. Young's daughter, that's a service. Ace for Emma Sayer. That is now her 13th service ace of the season. 21-16 here. Marshall has control of this third set as of now.
1: We don't want to say that yet.
0: Emma Sayer, Young Soccer. And there's Murray Riley with the dunk. Like a basketball.
1: Say it again.
0: Like a dunk. That's like throwing down a basketball. It's like we're in basketball season coming up soon.
1: You can see the energy changing in Georgia State. You can see it in their faces also. Here comes another timeout.
0: As there is a timeout here. As it might be a review. It is.
1: Oh, he's review crazy today. Come on. That's Marshall's point. What net?
0: Challenging that.
1: It didn't hit the net.
0: As we are going to see what the challenge is here. Not really sure what the call is going to be. I saw it as a...
1: It went clearly over the net. I didn't see the net shaking.
0: It is currently, right now, 22-16. If not, it will be 21-17. If it gets reversed with Georgia State. Now, with Coach Corey Martinez, they've done a great job in the second half
1: Marshall
0: of the set.
1: Marshall has. They're looking much better as a team. They're a little more cohesive instead of looking all sloppy and out of sync and, you know, discord. But they're playing together now.
0: But Georgia State is fighting here, Victoria. They're,
1: yes, they're fighting like Marshall was fighting.
0: They're fighting their way to get points, but Marshall is currently...
1: it's good. Now they know how what it feels like to fight for the game.
0: As you... Marshall on a 3-0 scoring run right now might get changed currently. We're not sure what the call is going to be here as...
1: Well, we don't know because he's not trying to make none of them go Marshall's way.
0: But let's go over some stats. Now the hitting percentages have gone way down. And Georgia State is at a 163.
1: That's crazy.
0: And
1: Marshall should be 2-something.
0: Marshall is at a 82 right now. In this
1: is that
0: one
1: it?
0: Throughout the game so far. The first two sets, that will bring your average down a lot. And I mean, this has been a big one. 41 kills each, though. Both of them have played stellar.

0: Your defense so far throughout this one. We've had some great rallies, of course, in this
1: one. And that's what's really kept Marshall in the game, because of those rallies. And I think that's what tarred them down, because Marshall kept it going, kept it turned up.
0: As here is the call from the ref. It is a point for Marshall. The call is confirmed, as it is 22-16, a 3-0 scoring run for the Thundering Herd.
1: That was nice of the coach from Georgia State. He went up and slapped the official. Good call, Mr. Official.
0: Emma Sayer will once again serve the libero from West Portsmouth, Ohio.
1: I know, right up the street from us.
0: The junior, if she hits it over, Arias Valencia. Akira Burt blocked, but it is going to be a kill for Akira Burt. 14 kills now for Burt on this one, 22-17. She ends the scoring run for Marshall.
1: She did, but Marshall can get this point back. Marshall needs to think points.
0: Jonskelter now going to
1: defense
0: for Georgia State. She hits it over. Set by Carvalho. Logan Henderson, but blocked by Mina Olger once again. That is her eighth block of this one, 22-18. As, like I said, Georgia State, they're crawling back into this one.
1: Thanks a lot.
0: Trying to win this set here and in this game. Jonsdottir, that is a service ace. I jinxed them.
1: Good. Keep talking like that.
0: I jinxed them. It is now 23-18 as Maya Hunt and Carrie Skirwin come back in for Tia Carvalho and Logan Henderson.
1: Well, you know, there's nothing wrong with them getting jinxed. I mean, you know, like Marshall got them fighting, and Marshall's really going to have them thinking on that next game, because I think Marshall's going to pull it out.
0: And here is Maya Hunt with the serve. She hits it over. Johnson, Valencia, Akira Burt. Cannot get it over, and we're now at set point for Marshall, 24-18.
1: You know, that's the best thing Marshall could have done, was tap that ball back and confused Miss Hurt, because she, you know, she's been on her game today.
0: As here is the set point, the first set point of this one for Marshall. Maya Hunt will serve. She hits it over. That's going to be Jonsdottir. Set by Valencia. Mina Olger, that is going to be in.
1: It was in.
0: Mina Olger, that looked out to me.
1: No, that was in.
0: Right on the line as...
1: That was in.
0: A sub comes in, it'll be Eagle.
1: But Marshall needs to play some defense at this point. You know, they managed to get five or six in a row.
0: Akira Burt now going to hit it over. And that's going to be it. Marshall wins this set. 25-19 off the service error from Akira Burt. And that is going to be set number three here as the Thundering Herd take this one 25-19. Victoria, we're going into a fourth set here.
1: Yeah.
0: As this is going to be a fun one. And when we come back, we will have set four action right here on the Cutting Edge Sports Radio Network.
1: If I can get to the...
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2: Welcome back to the Cutting Edge Sports Radio Network as Marshall takes set number three, 2-1. It is now 2-1. It is 25-19 last set for Marshall. As I'm Max Chafin, your play-by-play voice, joined alongside my color commentator, Victoria LeBron Wilburn. Marshall has stepped it up here in set number three, looked really good off of performances from Carrie Kerr and Murray Riley in that set. And Marshall tried to step it up. They have brought down Georgia State's hitting percentage to a 168. And they were up to a 314 at one point in this one, as Coach Jorge Martinez has to clean it up for his team here if they want to get a win. They are one set away from the win. Marshall going for set number four. If they win this one, we will have a 15-point fifth set here in Huntington, as Marshall has to go for the reverse sweep after going down 2-0. Marshall has looked great so far, as in the center will come back out in the fourth for Murray Riley. Tahia Carvalho will serve first here in set number four, as Marshall is looking to take set number four and go to a 2-2 tie and a 15-point set number five. And here we go. We're going to go ahead and get started here, as Marshall, Tahia Carvalho, will now serve for the Thundering Herd as she dribbles the ball, spins it in her hand, going to serve now. Jansdotter, Valencia. And that's going to be Sophia Johnson, but blocked by the wall. No, it is saved, and they thought the point was over, but it is. And Beatrice Ciccarelli, as it hit the floor there. Marshall will take a 1-0 lead to begin the set number four, as Tahia Carvalho will once again serve here, as Marshall trying to win the fourth set here. Tahia Carvalho hit it over. Hit up by Georgia State. That's going to be Valencia. Now Sophia Johnson. Set up by Carvalho. Hit over but blocked by Aker. Carvalho. Kerr blocked again. Saved by Maddie Smith. Kerr again, and Kerr gets it in, and Marshall has a 2-0 lead to begin set number four. Oh my goodness, Carrie Kerr hasn't had much playing time this season. Only 7 kills on the season. She has had a game today. Unbelievable. She has 5 kills off 12 attempts at 250 hitting percentage. Has the best percentage on the team, as Corey Martinez is currently cleaning the floor. Actually, no, his assistant coach is cleaning the floor, Wes Schneider. My apologies there, but that's now going to be a Tahia Carvalho serve once again, as Marshall has performed stellar in these last two sets. Hit up by Johnson. That's going to be Aker. Gives the first point for the Panthers. 2-1, now your score. As Marshall is looking to... As Georgia State looking to come back into this one, as it is now 2-1 Panthers. Sophia Johnson will serve. Hit over by Johnson. Beatrice Ciccarelli. To Carvalho. Not to Emma Barnett, but blocked by the wall. Can they get it over? And they can off the free ball from Arias. Carvalho. Kerr again. Kerr! Oh my goodness, it is out. Such a close call there. I thought that one was in, but I didn't have the best angle there. Victoria, as is out 2-2.
3: I don't know. Something about that back line when you're not up there and you can't see anything.
2: As it is now, Sophia Johnson once again with the serve. Barnett. Carvalho. Beatrice Ciccarelli, that's going to be out on that one. Too hard on that one. As it is now 3-2, Georgia State takes the lead for the first time in set number four.
3: They've got to know how to channel that energy.
2: You got to figure out, as Sophia Johnson will serve. Carrie Kerr again. Kerr is unbelievable in sets 3 and 4. Her 6th kill. It is now 3-3. To as it will now be Emma Barnett on the serve for Marshall. 3-3 ball game. Hit over by Barnett. Jansdotter. Valencia sets it up for Arias. Now Barnett with the block. And it is now Maddie Smith hits it over but can't get it quite there. That's going to be Sophia Johnson. Saved by Emma Sayer. Carvalho. Not a Kerr. And it is Valencia. Aker. Arias. Now to Sayer. Carvalho. Kerr with the kill attempt. No. Jansdotter. Arias. Burt hits it over. Barnett. Carvalho, Maddie Smith, no, and it's going to be Valencia, Arias, Carvalho, Sayer with the set, Kerr, cannot get it done, Johnson, Valencia, Burt, and blocked, but it's out of bounds, and what a rally, Georgia State, 4-3, Akira Burt.
3: That was quite the rally. You got to give Marshall, you know, credit for fighting that one out. And those are the kind of rallies you're going to have to stay in this game.
2: You got
3: to
2: give both teams credit here. That was an absolute fight from both of them. That is Burt's 15
3: kill. Marshall's been fighting the hardest.
2: Jansdotter, Sayer, Carvalho, Ciccarelli. And that is going to be a touch of the net. By Ciccarelli. Will make it 5-3.
3: Easy call. Got to stay out of that net.
2: As we are here in set number four, Marshall took set number three, 25-19. And Georgia State took the first two sets. It's now 2-1 as the Panthers trying to take advantage and win this one for their first Sun Belt Conference win. Carvalho, Kerr, now Jansdotter. Valencia, hit over by Johnson, but blocked by Ciccarelli. Valencia going to set it up again. Arias, and that's going to be out. On the play, and Marshall will make it 5-4.
3: I really think Marshall might have tipped that ball, but he's not going to challenge it. Maybe he isn't.
2: Jorge Martinez talking with
3: yes,
2: the coach.
3: Yes, he is.
2: And there's the challenge. You saw it. As that is a great eye there from Victoria LaVon Wilburn as Georgia State's going to challenge. As the challenge is in.
3: I think he's challenge crazy.
2: And according to what you're thinking, he is correct.
3: I saw a little tip over here on this side. Yeah.
2: As Victoria saw a tip there, as it will make, if the tip was made, it will make the score 6-3. Georgia State, as they're really trying to not let that momentum from Marshall get to them here in set number four, as it is 2-1 Georgia State. And this has been an unbelievable one, Victoria. This has been a fun one to call with you.
3: It's really been fun. It's really been fun. You know, despite that they jumped out 2-0 and then Marshall was 5 back. And Marshall still have room to fight back.
2: Yes, it's only right now it is 5-4. If it's overturned, it will be 6-3, which is not what you would want here. But we'll see what happens as the ref still reviewing this one. There's been a bunch of reviews today.
3: Well, you know what? If it takes that long to review it, you can't overturn it.
2: And
3: that's the real call. If it takes you, if it's not, what's the word? There's a word for it. And you can't really tell, then it's
2: inconclusive.
3: Inconclusive. Yeah.
2: And as ref's still looking at it here, as Jorge Martinez wondering what the call is going to be.
3: I don't even think he should be able to look by himself. I think should be another person over there.
2: As he's clapping, he thinks that there was a touch by Marshall here. As we will see what happens. You know, Marshall waiting for the call, Georgia State waiting for the call. As this has been a long review here, but Marshall, they got to step it up a little bit here in this set if they want to potentially go to a fifth game,
3: yeah.
2: And we have Carries Kerr, who's had a stellar performance here for Marshall, 6-18. Yeah, that doesn't sound great, but coming off the bench, pretty good role for her so far.
3: Absolutely.
2: Akira Burt and Sophia Johnson are combined for 24. Here's the call. As there's the call, it is confirmed, no touch.
3: Thank you, Jesus.
2: As it will now be Emma Sayer with the serve 5-4.
3: Look at their faces. Look at their faces. Oh, my gosh. It's like, look at the coach. I love him. Coach Jorge. Jorge.
2: Martinez does not think that was the call.
3: Tapping that official again. I like it. I like his little spunk, though.
2: Emma Sayer.
3: He tried.
2: receiving the ball from Coach Heather Stout here as we're going to get this set four continued as here we go. Emma Sayer trying to tie it up for the Thundering Herd. They need to get in front here. Hit up by Johnson. Valencia. Akira Burke. Hit by Carvalho. Now Kerr. Kerr cannot get it over. She does, but it is Arias. Barnett. Carvalho. Smith. As Johnson will save that one. As that will be Sophia Johnson. Unbelievable. Oh my goodness. Sophia Johnson makes it 25 combined kills for Akira Burt and Sophia Johnson. They've had stellar days.
3: Who killed that one?
2: Sophia
3: Johnson. Sophia?
2: Yeah. Here's her 10th of the game. It is now 6-4 here in set number 4. Akira Burt now going to have it. It is Emma Barnett. Now to Maddie Smith. And that one's out of bounds, but it is touched by Georgia State off the fingertips. It is now 6-5. And that now Logan Henderson and Maya Hunt will come into
3: the
2: for
3: Marshall. A break for Marshall to stay within one.
2: Tahia Carvalho and Carrie Kerr will now come out. 6-5 here in set number 4 as it is 2-1 Georgia State. There is Maya Hunt, but it is going to be a service error.
3: Jeez.
2: 7-5 here for Georgia State. Arias now serving. She has 5 service aces on the night, Victoria. She's been unbelievable on the serve. Here's the serve, and it is the jinx from me again. Service
3: Thank
2: error
3: you for, saying that.
2: For Arias. As it is now 6-7 once again.
3: I think they're starting to finally feel some fatigue because Marshall is really volleying with them.
2: As it is now 7-6, Georgia State has the lead. Maddie Smith will serve. Young's daughter, Eagle. Akira Burke. Wow, what a dunk by Marae Riley with that kill. 7-7. As Maddie Smith will serve once again here. We're tied here in set number 4.
3: Yeah, I think I need to be a little bit of partial.
2: As here is Maddie Smith.
3: Good serve.
2: Now, Eagle. Johnson. And Johnson, that is going to be out. As no fingertips were touched as Georgia State kind of protested there. This is now 8-7. Marshall has taken the lead here in set 4.
3: Marshall's looking really, you know, poised right about now. And they're starting to play some ball from the last set.
2: Maddie Smith serves again. Sophia Johnson, somebody's got to make the play. It's going to be Eagle. Hit over by Sophia Johnson. Logan Henderson. Maya Hunt actually runs into Maddie Smith. Emma Barnett gets it over, though. Eagle. Sophia Johnson blocked. Smith. Hunt. Barnett. And that is a kill for Emma Barnett. A 4-0 scoring run for Marshall makes it 9-7. Maddie Smith will serve again, Victoria.
3: Sounds like a plan.
2: Maddie Smith. Hit it over.
3: Yes,
2: Young's daughter. And that's going to be Ogre, but cannot get it over. Hunt. Logan Henderson with the dump over. As Eagle now to Akira Burt. She gets it over, but Henderson. Hunt. Murray Riley. Burt is there. Eagle. Johnson. Hunt.
3: Oh my God.
2: Set by Sayer to Barnett. Emma Barnett.
3: Wow.
2: Again. 5-0 scoring run, 10-7.
3: That was nice back-to-back kills for Emma Barnett. Marshall is really starting to feel it.
2: Time
3: back in those
2: out.
3: Double figures again.
2: It is going to be a timeout for Georgia State as it's a 10-7 lead for the Herd. When we come back, we will have more set for action right here on the Cutting Edge Sports Radio Network.
3: Yeah.
4: Juwan, what are you doing?
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2: Welcome back here to the Cam Henderson Center as Marshall on a 5-0 scoring run against Georgia State. It is 10-7 here in set number 4 after Marshall took set 3. But beforehand, Georgia State took the first two sets, but Marshall is crawling back in.
3: You know, right now, Marshall's getting traction. They're making traction. They're getting the momentum. The confidence is coming back, and, you know, they're feeling it. They're starting to work together like a team.
2: As Marshall looking to make the comeback here, they want it, and they need it here to get their first Sun Belt win. Also for Georgia State, they need this set here so they don't have to go to five and play once again. But
3: Marshall has to keep scoring. They got to stay out front. Simple as that. To get to that fifth game.
2: Yes, I agree with you there, Victoria. As Marshall's Maddie Smith, a transfer from App State, a redshirt sophomore, has had a stellar breakout year here. She will serve it. Not going to be Eagle. Not to Akira Burt with that high vertical. Can I get it over? Justa. Now a free ball from Sophia Johnson. Maya Hunt to Logan Henderson. And that is another point for the Herd. It's 11-7.
3: That was the best kill that she's had all night. She just pounded it in there instead of trying to do that dump.
2: I agree with you there, Victoria. That's the best play we've seen from her all night long. And now six kills for Logan Henderson. My apologies. As Maddie Smith will once again serve a 6-0 scoring run for the Thundering Herd. And that's a service error. That will end it. And it is now 11-8 as a new server. It will be Madeline Lennox now going to serve, the freshman from Lenoke, Arkansas, going to serve as MS Ayer will get it. Maya Hunt, now to Logan Henderson with the dump. Got him with that one, but they did get the save. Sophia Johnson, that's in. That is in.
3: It was on the line.
2: As it is now 11-9 here, Marshall.
3: They cannot afford those little light dumps. Hit the ball. Hit it. Hit it hard.
2: Marshall is looking.
3: That's where they got him. That's where they have him.
2: Lennox will now serve once again. Now to Sayer, to Hunt, to Murray Riley.
3: That
2: is a point.
3: Yes.
2: Murray Riley with the kill.
3: You got to make him fight for it.
2: 12-9 now, Marshall. That is going to be the seventh kill for Murray Riley in this one. As now Murray Riley will serve for the Thundering Herd. She hits it over to Sophia Johnson. To Eagle. Now the Sophia Johnson, and she makes the play again. She's at 12 kills. Marshall cannot stop her right now. As she is gone. She's had three kills this set. She's had a stellar set so far as Dariana Valencia will now serve for Georgia State. It is 12-10. Marshall here in set number four, trying to go for a fifth. Sayer to Hunt. Logan Henderson throws it down and hits the net, hits the antenna, as it's going to be 12-11 here. Georgia State is crawling back in.
3: No, actually, Marshall's letting them back in.
2: As now it will be Valencia with the serve once again. There it is for Valencia. Now to Sayer. To Hunt. To Maddie Smith, and that's in. Maddie Smith with the kill. She's been quiet for a while, but she is back. Carrie Kerr and Kia Corral will now come in for Logan Henderson and Maya Hunt for the Thundering Herd. It is now 13-11 here in set number four. It's been a competitive set number four.
3: So they got three bigs right now going across the front line. That's what they need.
2: Yeah, they want the blocks here.
3: That's right. That's exactly
2: trying
3: right.
2: Trying to combat Akira Burt and Sophia Johnson as hit up for Akira Burt. And that is a kill for Akira Burt. 16 now for Burt on this one.
3: Talking about coming back.
2: 13-12 now, Victoria, as the Herds still have the lead. Woo. But Sophia Johnson is serving for the tie here. As here's the serve, hit by Smith.
3: Talk!
2: And nobody's there! Nobody is there, and it is now 13-13. We're tied.
3: Unnecessarily. Nobody's talking.
2: And that's going to be a timeout, a well-needed timeout for Heather Stout and her team. As when we come back from this break, we will have more set four action right here on the Cutting Edge Sports Radio Network.
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11: And welcome back to the Cutting Edge Sports Radio Network as we have some Marshall volleyball coverage here. It is now 13-13. We're tied here in set number four. I'm your play-by-play voice, Max Chapin, joined alongside my co-analyst, Victoria LeVon Wilburn. And back in Third Avenue Studios, keeping us on the air and online, is the production duo of Jace Fraley and Owen James. As Jace Fraley has taken over, and he's done a fantastic job. So we thank Jace for that. And we will now come back here. Sophia Johnson will serve.
3: Can't get any better than this. A tie game, fourth set. Marshall with a chance to get the ball back.
11: Hit up by Ciccarelli. Now to Corvallo. To Emma Barnett with the dump over. Valencia cannot make the play, and Marshall will retake the lead 14-13.
3: I guess sometimes simplicity is best.
11: Getting that dump over was big for Marshall as Emma Barnett will now serve for the Thundering Herd. It is 14-13. Hits it over, and that is a service ace for Emma Barnett. Arias cannot get a hold of that one. It is now 15-13, Marshall. As another timeout, this time by Marshall. We'll stay here for this one as we just took a break. And Marshall trying to get away from Georgia State, but Georgia State is fighting, and this has been a stellar fourth set for both teams.
3: It really has been, and the thing is I like this timeout. You know why? Because it doesn't give Georgia State a time, a chance to set up, like get in their mojo where Burt's ready to kill it and, Johnson's ready to kill it. And, I like this timeout.
11: They have found a way, Marshall has, to combat the duo of Akira Burt and Sophia Johnson when in the first two sets they couldn't even
3: find a point.
11: But they have found a way to fight it back here. They have the lead.
3: They couldn't find rhythm, nothing. Their mindset, they were out. They were just not even in it.
11: And it is now a 15-13 game here. Marshall has the lead in set number four after they took set number three, 25-19. Well, Georgia State has two sets. They won sets one and two by a score 25-18 and 25-19.
3: Thank you.
11: As we will come back now here from the timeout, as Marshall is looking to serve here. It will be Emma Barnett on the serve. She just had a service ace a moment ago, and that will be her first of the game.
3: And to get to the point, sometimes it looked like they was just raggedy when they was playing.
11: Barnett hits it over. Has to be a diving save for Young's daughter. Now, Arias going to get the kill. And it is now 15-14. Marshall still with the lead, but it is a close one here in set number four. Now serving is going to be Jansdottir. As Jansdottir threw it up, but was not ready for that one.
3: Right, like a little stutter step.
11: Jansdottir, now to Sayer, to Corvallo. Hits a Maddie Smith, and Maddie Smith makes it 16-14.
3: That's the second time that Miss Valencia's had to take a hard hit.
11: As Murray Riley will enter the game for Beatrice Ciccarelli, as Emma Sayer will now serve for the Thundering Herd. Set number four here with Marshall Volleyball in Georgia State. As Emma Sayer will serve it over.
3: Good serve.
11: Arias to Valencia. Now to Burt. Hit by Barnett. Sayer to Maddie Smith. Just hits it over. Jansdottir to Valencia. To Kira Burt. Put block by Maddie Smith. Oh, my goodness. 17-14, Marshall. That is now Maddie Smith's fourth block of this game. It is 17-14 now. Marshall trying to run away with this one.
3: I'm telling you, that energy is coming.
11: Trying to go to a fifth set. Emma Sayer to
2: Georgia State. Valencia blocked by Murray Riley. John's daughter. To Burt, but blocked again, this time by Maddie Smith. Burt hits over the free ball to Barnett. Corvallo now hits to Murray Riley off the dunk. Valencia. Arias. Nobody's there.
11: As Heather Stout is arguing that call, but I think it was on the ground there.
3: I think it was on the hardwood, too.
11: And